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15: This is the KI forecast from the McCool's Flooring Weather Center.
16: Mostly clear tonight with a low in the mid-50s. Showers with a chance of thunderstorms tomorrow. We'll have a high in the low 70s. Then Wednesday, partly clear.

0: cloudy through early afternoon, then mostly cloudy. A chance of showers and thunderstorms late in the afternoon. It's going to be windy on Wednesday with a high in the upper 70s.
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9: A better life with Dr. Sanjay Gupta.
10: Heart disease is still the leading cause of death here in the United States and around the world. But what if there was something you could do earlier in life to reduce the odds of becoming a statistic? Well, here in the United States, tens of millions of adults already take a statin to lower their cholesterol. But new guidance put out by the American College of Cardiology and the American Heart Association now emphasize that treating high cholesterol sooner could significantly reduce a person's lifetime risk of heart attack or stroke. How early are we talking? In your 30s, believe it or not. Of course, you need to talk to your doctor about whether statins are right for you, but you should know that the evidence is really starting to stack up that shows the earlier you get a jump on reducing lifelong exposure to plaque-causing lipids and lipoproteins, the better the odds are going to be for you. Make sure you get your cholesterol checked. That's the first step. I'm Dr. Sanjay Gupta, helping you live a better life.
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16: This is the KI forecast from the McCool's Flooring Weather Center.
17: Mostly clear tonight with a low in the mid-50s. Showers with a chance of thunderstorms tomorrow. We'll have a high in the low 70s. Then Wednesday, partly cloudy through early afternoon. Then mostly cloudy. A chance of showers and thunderstorms late in the afternoon. It's going to be windy on Wednesday with a high in the upper 70s.
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1: ABC News, I'm Stephanie Officer. In a video on X today, California Governor Gavin Newsom says the DOJ is investigating he and his wife.
2: In recent days, federal agents have knocked on the doors of family, friends, and former employees. Not because they found a crime, because they're simply trying to find one.
1: Newsom claims President Trump is going after him because he's thinking of running for president. Sources familiar with the matter tell ABC News California investigators have been looking into Newsom's wife's taxes. Dangerous heat unfolds across parts of the West Coast.
3: Forecasters are warning of, quote, lethal temperatures that could reach as high as 110 degrees in parts of Northern California. The extreme heat stretching to Oregon and Washington. The National Weather Service says temperatures will stay elevated overnight, offering little relief. And the heat isn't the only concern. Officials are also warning beachgoers along the California coast about dangerous ocean conditions. Hannah Batah, ABC News, New York.
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0: This is the KI forecast from the McCool's Flooring Weather Center.
5: Mostly clear tonight with a low in the mid-50s. Showers with a chance of thunderstorms tomorrow. We'll have a high in the low 70s. Then Wednesday, partly cloudy through early afternoon. Then mostly cloudy. A chance of showers and thunderstorms late in the afternoon. It's going to be windy on Wednesday with a high in the upper 70s.
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10: 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And there's perhaps no movement more fundamental than walking. It reinforces the alignment, stability, and coordinated muscle activation that supports how your body moves, whether you're doing strenuous exercise or simply going about your daily life. This is according to Dana Santis, a strength and conditioning specialist. Even though you walk every day, Dana does say you can make small adjustments to immediately improve your walking mechanics. So, keep your rib cage stacked over your pelvis. Avoid leaning over or arching your lower back. Allow your arms to swing naturally in coordination with your legs. Keep your gaze forward, your jaw relaxed, and then just breathe in through your nose and out through your mouth. I'm Dr. Sanjay Gupta, helping you live a better life.

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2: This is the KI forecast from the McCool's Flooring Weather Center.
3: Mostly clear tonight with a low in the mid-50s. Showers with a chance of thunderstorms tomorrow. We'll have a high in the low 70s. Then Wednesday, partly cloudy through early afternoon. Then mostly cloudy, a chance of showers and thunderstorms late in the afternoon. It's going to be windy on Wednesday with a high in the upper 70s.
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12: This is the KI forecast from the McCool's Flooring Weather Center.
13: Mostly clear tonight with a low in the mid-50s. Showers with a chance of thunderstorms tomorrow. We'll have a high in the low 70s. Then Wednesday, partly cloudy through early afternoon. Then mostly cloudy. A chance of showers and thunderstorms late in the afternoon. It's going to be windy on Wednesday with a high in the upper 70s.
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1: ABC News, I'm Stephanie Officer. President Trump is in France for the G7 World Leaders Summit, fresh off his announcement that the U.S. and Iran have reached a ceasefire agreement. ABC's Karen Travers reports from Geneva.
2: The deal, according to the president, would reopen the Strait of Hormuz and lift the U.S. blockade on Iranian ports, a return to the status quo before the war. It opens a 60-day window to negotiate the end of the war and Iran's nuclear program.
1: Eight people were killed in the B-52 bomber crash at Edwards Air Force Base in California. Deputy Commander for the 412th Test Wing, Colonel James Hayes, says they're not sure yet what caused that crash, but a lengthy investigation will get underway after next of kin are notified. The crash happened shortly after takeoff around 11:20 a.m. local time. Colonel Hayes says the crash is contained on the runway.
3: This was a mixed crew. This was a mixed crew of military, government civilians, and government contractors.
1: This is ABC News.
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0: This is the KI forecast from the McCool's Flooring Weather Center.
5: Mostly clear tonight with a low in the mid-50s. Showers with a chance of thunderstorms tomorrow. We'll have a high in the low 70s. Then Wednesday, partly cloudy through early afternoon. Then mostly cloudy. A chance of showers and thunderstorms late in the afternoon. It's going to be windy on Wednesday with a high in the upper 70s.
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6: This is the KI forecast from the McCool's Flooring Weather Center.
7: Mostly clear tonight with a low in the mid-50s. Showers with a chance of thunderstorms tomorrow. We'll have a high in the low 70s. Then Wednesday, partly cloudy through early afternoon. Then mostly cloudy. A chance of showers and thunderstorms late in the afternoon. It's going to be windy on Wednesday with a high in the upper 70s.
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14: This is the KI forecast from the McCool's Flooring Weather Center.
15: Mostly clear tonight with a low in the mid-50s. Showers with a chance of thunderstorms tomorrow. We'll have a high in the low 70s. Then Wednesday, partly cloudy through early afternoon. Then mostly cloudy. A chance of showers and thunderstorms late in the afternoon. It's going to be windy on Wednesday with a high in the upper 70s.
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0: what he'll never have. 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
1: ABC News, I'm Stephanie Officer. Eight people were killed in the B-52 bomber crash at California's Edwards Air Force Base. Deputy Commander for the 412th Test Wing, Colonel James Hayes, says they're not sure yet of the cause, but an investigation will begin after the next of kin are notified. The crash happened shortly after takeoff around 11:20 a.m. local time.
2: At this point, we don't have any indication as to what the cause was of this. We won't be able to release that information, and we don't have an ability to get that anytime soon.
1: With news of President Trump's agreement with Iran, gas prices have started to drop. Patrick DeHaan of Gas Buddy says markets will probably wait until the agreement is signed to begin dipping below $4 a gallon.
3: We've been in this situation before where there's a deal that may be imminent, but then it falls apart. So, while we're a little better off with the optimism of a deal happening, we have not yet seen the effects of the deal itself.
1: This is ABC News.
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5: This is the KI forecast from the McCool's Flooring Weather Center.
6: Mostly clear tonight with a low in the mid-50s. Showers with a chance of thunderstorms tomorrow. We'll have a high in the low 70s. Then Wednesday, partly cloudy through early afternoon. Then mostly cloudy. A chance of showers and thunderstorms late in the afternoon. It's going to be windy on Wednesday with a high in the upper 70s.
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3: This is the KI forecast from the McCool's Flooring Weather Center.
4: Mostly clear tonight with a low in the mid-50s. Showers with a chance of thunderstorms tomorrow. We'll have a high in the low 70s. Then Wednesday, partly cloudy through early afternoon. Then mostly cloudy. A chance of showers and thunderstorms late in the afternoon. It's going to be windy on Wednesday with a high in the upper 70s.
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14: Did you know that almost half the vegetables and more than three quarters of the fruit that we eat in this country come from just one state, California? Yeah, it's true. And according to a new report by the Environmental Working Group, a health advocacy organization, a lot of this produce is tainted with PFAS, which are sometimes referred to as forever chemicals. Why? Well, the EPA says pesticides keep America's food supply safe, abundant, and affordable. And of course, these chemicals are used in every state, not just California. Now, if you are worried, though, about how much you're consuming, the best thing to do is to buy organic produce, if and when you can. Organic or not, you should rinse all fruits and vegetables under running water. Don't use any soap. And as one epidemiologist told us, use a brush on sturdier items like carrots, potatoes, and cucumbers. I'm Dr. Sanjay Gupta, helping you live a better life.
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15: This is the KI forecast from the McCool's Flooring Weather Center.
16: Mostly clear tonight with a low in the mid-50s. Showers with a chance of thunderstorms tomorrow. We'll have a high in the low 70s. Then Wednesday, partly cloudy through early afternoon. Then mostly cloudy. A chance of showers and thunderstorms late in the afternoon. It's going to be windy on Wednesday with a high in the upper 70s.
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1: ABC News, I'm Stephanie Officer. Eight people were killed in the B-52 bomber crash at California's Edwards Air Force Base. Deputy Commander for the 412th Test Wing, Colonel James Hayes, says they're not sure yet of the cause, but an investigation will begin after the next of kin are notified. The crash happened shortly after takeoff around 11:20 a.m. local time.
2: At this point, we don't have any indication as to what the cause was of this. We won't be able to release that information, and we don't have an ability to get that anytime soon.
1: With news of President Trump's agreement with Iran, gas prices have started to drop. Patrick DeHaan of Gas Buddy says markets will probably wait until the agreement is signed to begin dipping below $4 a gallon.
3: We've been in this situation before where there's a deal that may be imminent, but then it falls apart. So, while we're a little better off with the optimism of a deal happening, we have not yet seen the effects of the deal itself.
1: This is ABC News.
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0: This is the KI forecast from the McCool's Flooring Weather Center.
5: Showers with a chance of thunderstorms today and a high in the low 70s. Mostly clear tonight. We'll have a low in the mid 50s, then partly cloudy through early afternoon on Wednesday, then mostly cloudy with a chance of showers and thunderstorms late in the afternoon. It's going to be windy on Wednesday with a high in the upper 70s, and then Thursday partly cloudy, slight chance of showers through early afternoon. Breezy on Thursday with a high in the mid-70s.
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0: Is a rebroadcast of the episode that was recorded live yesterday morning at 9:30. Mail Call is a production of WWKI and includes advertising messages in the form of conversations, host endorsements, and recorded commercials paid for by sponsors heard during the show.
8: Good morning, everybody. Hello from Kokomo. I'm Tammy Lively along with J.R. Dennis.
9: Hi.
8: And there's Nick Livingston.
10: Yes.
8: Hey, guys. How's everybody doing?
10: Good.
8: Hey, thanks to Kenny again for jumping in for me last week. I really appreciated it. Man, I've got some bad news to start the show this morning, too. I just heard from my friend Tammy Wolf, and her husband Doug passed away this morning. Wolf's Insulation.
10: Yeah.
8: Doug had colon cancer, and she said he was encouraging everyone to get their colonoscopies. It's something nobody wants to do, but it can save your life, folks. So please make sure you get those. But I do want to let you know that at Wolf's Insulation, they're going to be in and out of the office here. So, just leave a message if you're calling them for anything. Leave a message. They'll get back with you, they promise. But please get your colonoscopy. It's very important. But please keep Tammy and Doug's family in your thoughts and prayers here over the next couple of days.
9: And great WeCare contributors, too.
8: Yes, they are. They're just wonderful people.
11: Yeah. Get your regular medical checkups, period. I mean,
8: yes.
11: Or for something you think is wrong, go get it checked out.
9: Always.
8: Get your mammograms.
11: There's so many things that can be caught early that can be pretty insignificant if they're caught early. But if not.
9: Yeah, that was the biggest case with my sister. She just wouldn't go to the doctor. And then it just got too bad to where there was no coming back from it. And it's just hard to accept, but Nick said, just get it checked if you think something may be, or just general checkups.
8: Just make sure you get your yearly physical. That's very important. I mean, it's not just a scam so they can get money out of the insurance companies, folks. It's something that you need for your good health.
11: And take care of yourself. I mean, really, your health is on you. Yep. I saw a doctor doing a reel about this. He's like, I'm going to say something now that a lot of people aren't going to like, but here's the truth. I can't fix you.
8: Right.
11: You know, it's on you. You have to make the right decisions and, you know, lead the right kind of lifestyles. Like we can do miraculous things with trauma, you know, but there's nothing we can do about your poor decision making.
8: Yeah. That's the truth. So, you know, try to eat better, exercise, and you don't have to, you know, just to get good exercise in. They say if you walk for 10 minutes after dinner,
11: yeah,
8: you're good. I mean, that's a good amount, you know, to get your blood pumping and for your heart health. And it doesn't take a lot. It just takes dedication. One thing we have with our insurance, we've got new insurance here at the station, and they offer all of these, you know, different video things and remote kind of appointments for different things. And I've had trouble with my shoulder for the last couple of years. Fell over one of my grandbabies and just jammed it good. And boy, sometimes it just acts up and it just kills me, you know. And lately it's been hard to sleep. So I went ahead and joined the Hinge thing, and they sent me a really nice Stanley cup, which I appreciated. It was like, well, this is just a bonus. But I've been doing the exercises for my shoulder that they're recommending every day. It's 10 minutes, and I can't believe how much better my arm feels. So there are things you can do for yourself. Make sure that you're taking care of yourself. That's the most important thing. Oh, so
11: our PSA is over.
8: Yes. That's right. I'll climb off my soapbox now.
11: Is the Chubble you still flying? Did they win yesterday?
9: They won Saturday and Sunday, but they didn't win Thursday and Friday.
8: What I saw, they lost. Well, I don't know what I'm.
9: I was
8: still not sure
9: what
8: I'm looking at.
11: They won Saturday because I was there.
9: Yeah,
11: was and it was I'd never seen this, and I didn't know it was a thing in the league. Seventh inning, 10-run rule.
9: Yeah.
11: I mean, they smoked the pistol shrimp.
9: Yeah, both days.
8: Wow.
9: Yeah, both days only went 7 innings. I was just on the website. Yeah.
8: No kidding.
9: Yeah.
8: That's crazy. I know they've got
9: They're just under 500 for their overall record, but
8: they've got a 3-day homestand that opens this Wednesday.
11: Yeah.
8: So Wednesday, Thursday, Friday, which means we'll have Creek Chubb's fireworks Friday night,
11: yes,
8: and Haynes Apperson fireworks Saturday night.
9: Yeah.
11: Right. So. All the fireworks.
9: What was the concert downtown on Saturday? Last Saturday.
8: Last Saturday?
9: Yeah.
8: I don't know.
11: Something going on downtown Saturday night.
9: Cause I saw Bree and a couple other people said way to kick off the summer concert series. I didn't know there was a concert going on.
11: Oh,
8: summer concert series.
11: The regular summer concert series must have been happening. Yeah, because there's a lot of people parked down Sycamore, you know, and that's the only time that happens is when there's a show at Foster Park.
8: Mm-hmm. Yeah, I really don't know. After everything that happened last week, I was so out of the loop. I mean, I wasn't following news or local stuff at all. The only thing that I was trying to pay some attention to was we were leaving Noblesville kind of late on Thursday night, and I told my husband, I said, I don't like the way those clouds look, and watched it all the way home, got home right before, you know, the god-awful winds came and the rain and everything. And I know a lot of people had a lot of, well, you did, right?
9: I mean, I went camping for 3 days.
8: In your living room?
9: Yep.
8: Oh, my.
9: But I'm very thankful that I have a generator I bought maybe 6-7 years ago. I've used it once, maybe twice, just for doing stuff outdoors, and we're using it for whatever. Second pull, that thing fired right up.
8: Good.
9: And one can of gas lasted me almost 8 hours. But I needed 3 cans because I didn't have power for 2.5 days.
8: Yeah.
9: But you know what? I had a generator, everything. My fridge was good. Had a fan going. I have an AC unit in the back wall window. Had that going. Blew it through the house. And it wasn't awful hot. Mm-hmm. We just didn't open up anything. But since those trees were gone, like I said, we got blackout curtains.
8: Yeah.
9: Because that sun comes out in the morning. It goes right in the house. So we were fine. But it was just, you know, had little lanterns with us. And we had charging stations. I had everything I needed. And, mine was the quietest one in the neighborhood, I'll give you that.
8: The quietest of
9: generators. We had a neighbor about 3-4 houses down. And you know, he's got 3 kids, you know, and I don't know him that well. They just moved in last year. But he had one of those old tractor style. And I mean, this thing sounded like somebody was putting a hammer down on a big garden tractor.
8: Like a baffle was on.
9: It had one of the little lids on the top like a tractor. You see the fair. I'm like, and then my neighbor comes over, he goes, that bleeping bleeping's been on since 6 o'clock this morning. He was not happy, but like I said, you know,
8: well, he was so hot.
9: But he had, you know, he's got kids and little ones and stuff. And I understood. I'm like, sure. Hey, it's a generator; it's not going to last forever. But it went for like two, almost 3 days, and then finally we were all out there packing them up at the same time, going, "Wow!" And it was weird because it was just our side of the street. So while we're out of power, we're looking across the street, and everybody else's lights
8: are on. That's
9: they're
8: weird
9: all having
8: that happens.
9: Get-togethers on Saturday nights and all this stuff. And we're over there, you know, burning candles. And, you know. But no, it was fine. I mean, I'm just glad, I'm blessed to have everything I needed to have to, you know, to take care of, because I was feeling sorry for somebody who didn't.
8: Right.
9: You know, my neighbor didn't have one, but he said he'd send his grandkids, you know, all home, and he was said it's just me. He goes, I'll just hang out, and I got a battery operated fan, and you know, play on his phone, because we didn't have Wi-Fi, we didn't have anything, so I was watching DVDs. I'm glad I didn't get rid of.
8: I was talking to a friend of mine who they didn't get their power back until pretty late Saturday night, and he said that he had received a thing from Comcast saying that their cable was back up and running. It's like, okay, well, as soon as the power catches up to it, then we'll be good.
9: Yeah, I got power just enough time to see the Spurs lose to the Knicks. And then, you know, I've never been a Knicks fan. I don't know why. It's just one of the teams you love to hate. But congratulations. They played great.
8: I hated the Knicks when the pace, with Reggie and all that. And that was just a fun rivalry. Yeah. But, man, I tell you, those comebacks and for them to go down and win,
9: They beat them 4-1. I mean, Wimby and the guys gave it the run. But it was just wanted to happen. And New York fans have been 53 years since they've won a title.
8: And they destroyed
9: the city. Did you see that?
8: Yeah, I did.
9: I mean, what? I don't understand that. I mean, that happened in Arizona one time when Arizona Wildcats, when they won.
8: We won. Let's tear things
9: and
8: up.
9: Setting cars on fire and burning and stuff. And four people were stabbed. You know, 10 cops were hurt. People were shot. I'm like, it's a baseball. I mean, a basketball game. Why would you celebrate? You know, that's one thing. Right. But just start destroying
8: you
9: things.
8: You can have a good time without setting vehicles on fire.
9: I hate to see what they do if they lost.
8: Yeah.
9: You know, my goodness. They do that when they win.
8: But it was crazy because that place, it sounded like they were in the Garden.
9: It sounded like a home game. Yeah,
8: There were so many fans.
9: Well, they've been waiting for so many years to have a good final year. I mean, they'd always get close. They'd always get close and taste it, and they never finished it. And New York, you know, people are just resilient.
8: Yeah.
9: And, you know, they're not afraid to show their attitude, that's for sure. But the
8: Carolina Hurricanes won the Stanley Cup last night.
9: That was actually really good.
11: I'd rather see them than Vegas.
9: Yeah. I almost texted Nick like, you got your wish. But they did. They came back and played hard.
8: Yeah, 3-0.
9: That was a good series. I normally don't watch hockey. I watched every one of those games.
8: I didn't see any hockey, and I still haven't seen any soccer except for
11: United States won.
9: Yeah,
11: they beat Paraguay. That wasn't supposed to happen.
8: Yeah,
11: they beat them like 4-1 too.
8: I saw a big headline about what a big win that was.
9: More goals than they've ever scored in a
11: like right out of the gate. Yeah. It was 2-0. It was just like, whoa,
8: wow,
11: good for them.
8: Yeah,
11: I think they play Australia Friday, and that'll be tough.
8: Yeah. I saw that Dan and Shay.
9: Yeah, they did the anthem.
8: Did a great version of it.
9: Yeah, that was fantastic, actually.
8: But
9: I saw that, and then last night I got to see Zach Brown do the anthem on the UFC 250 lawn.
8: Oh, really?
9: Did you hear what they're calling it? They're calling it White House White Trash Day.
8: That sounds about right.
9: I was like, I saw that headline. I'm like, wow.
8: Yeah.
9: They went right for the throat. Literally. Yeah.
8: The only soccer I saw all weekend was yesterday when I restarted Ted Lasso, because I got to be ready come August.
11: Well, the United States is not anywhere near the favorite. Even top 10, I think, but it's, you know, anything can happen.
8: It's crazy. I had a thing, and it's in the other room, talking about how much these teams will make. And it's a butt ton of money. Even the officials are going to make about $100,000 each for coming over to do the World Cup. So there's how many different sites? Aren't three countries hosting us?
11: Yeah, Canada has, I think. Two or three. Mexico has two or three, but the United States has the most sites. Like Atlanta, LA, New York, Dallas, maybe somewhere else.
9: I'll watch it when it gets down to the last final team. The final team, then I'll start watching it, but I won't.
8: Well,
9: I know it's the most popular sport in the world.
8: I know, and I just don't. Yeah. I've never been a big soccer fan, but you know.
11: I like watching the highlights. The highlights are awesome.
9: Yeah. Mm-hmm.
11: But the game is like, it's like slow motion hockey.
9: Yeah.
11: Without most of the violence.
8: Right.
9: At this time when I was watching all the hockey finals, every time they call a penalty, I Google it. It's like, what's icing? Okay. What do they do with the icing? Oh, it's not a penalty. It's a face-off in their area. And I was like, oh, okay, what's offsides? Oh, guy can't, his skate can't go across that line before the puck. You know, I'm just, oh, wow. I mean, I learned a lot this time about, you know, stuff I just didn't know. So I watched that. But soccer, I'll probably watch the last, like Nick said. I might catch some highlights, but I'll wait for the last one to see. Because I just, yeah, I can't watch that.
8: Somebody asked Lasso, I saw, because I just watched this yesterday, about offsides. And he said, well, it's kind of like porn. You know it when you see it.
9: Wow.
8: Because I asked him to define it. And he said, well, you know it when you see it. But I do know that soccer fans are having a good time here in the U.S. They're taking tours, paying 20 bucks for a bus to take them to a Buc-ee's.
11: I have seen some things Buc-ee's. About people from other countries being blown away by Buc-ee's.
8: They love it. They're like, only in America can something like this, you know, I love it. They love Buc-ee's. They're loving Walmart.
11: Air conditioning everywhere.
8: Uh-huh. They're loving Taco Bell. And yeah. I mean, it's crazy, all the stuff that these folks are talking about that are here from other countries. So we're rolling out the red carpet so y'all can enjoy Buc-ee's.
11: You really need to, it sounds silly to us, but, you know, you really need to travel to understand that most places aren't like the United States. I remember I dated a girl in college who had German relatives, and they came to visit in Terre Haute. All they wanted to do was go to Walmart and Ryan's. They were blown away by those two things. I was like, well, I guess it doesn't get much more American than that.
8: Oh, yep. My goodness. Wow. I can think of probably just a half a dozen things that but I can't really compare anything to Buc-ee's because I've never been.
9: I haven't either.
8: I have never been to a Buc-ee's. I've never seen one.
9: I can't imagine. I mean, I'm a big fan of Love's truck stops. Mm-hmm. I always make those my destinations because everything you need is right there.
8: And the bathrooms are so clean.
9: Yes. Yeah. And they're always well-maintained.
8: Mm-hmm.
9: And, you know, yeah, and it's always, like I said, everything from a phone charger to a hat, a T-shirt, a Subway, or whatever is in there.
8: Anything. You know? Yeah. Anything you need.
9: I can't imagine Buc-ee's being much better. I guess it's just bigger and they have like,
8: it's like, what did the say, like 70 truck stops.
9: They have like,
8: right?
9: 70 pumps at some of the Buc-ee's.
8: Seriously?
9: Yeah, like ridiculous amounts.
8: Wow. Yeah. That's a lot. No, I've never been to one. I did see the last time we were in Arkansas signs that said
9: 600 miles.
8: Yeah, 350 miles to Buc-ee's.
9: I saw one of those. We were coming back from Texas. I was like, why would they put a sign 500 miles away?
8: Well, that's what I asked my husband.
9: I was like, I can understand if it's a Bass Pro Shops headquarters. You know,
8: I took a picture of it. I sent it to Kenny, and I'll be damned. As soon as I sent that picture, there was another one. You know, Buc-ee's 342 miles. You know, it was just a few miles away from the other sign. That's, I'm like, true. What are they doing?
9: Yeah, we almost went into Walmart on Saturday because, you know, we were waiting on power to come back, and I was like, we needed a couple things to do, so we just want to get out. I wanted some outdoor chairs. I told you I'm tired of those chairs. Mm-hmm. I've been looking for some.
8: Yeah.
9: And I got to tell you, man, I went into Ollie's and I paid half of what I would have paid for the same chair. We Googled, you know, we did our research, you know, on Marlo's laptop before we left the house. And finally, we're like, well, let's go to Ollie's and see what they look like. And wow. I mean, they got a great deal on it. And yeah, that's what we did. And finally, we came back. And then I said, when the power came back on, it was the O2 sensor. The sound was like, you know, they started talking those new ones.
8: Oh, no, yeah.
9: Like, I'm like, what the hell was that? It freaked me out. Jumped up, and it was right when the gas ran out of the generator. I was starting to bog down. It was like, oh, I'm like, oh, needs gas.
8: Nobody was hurt, though, were they?
9: I don't think there was. I didn't hear about anything.
8: Here for the storms.
11: Not that I've heard.
9: Yeah. I didn't hear of anything. I just know a lot of power outages, and there was quite a bit
8: of damage.
9: Quite a bit of damage, yeah.
8: A lot of damage.
9: A lot of trees down.
11: Yeah, I was shocked. You had a shredder, a chipper shredder, and a truck. It was your time to shine.
8: Oh, yeah.
9: Yeah.
8: Because, boy, a lot of folks had things down. I was just so grateful that we'd taken those trees down last year.
9: Me too.
8: I don't think they would have made it through that storm, So,
9: yep.
8: And remember, folks, if you've got trees in your yard that are dead, they are your responsibility. You've got to, nobody else is supposed to come and take those out. You've got to pay for that. So,
11: our neighbor has a massive tree that mostly leans over our driveway, you know, and I'm just like, and I don't know if it's been trimmed ever since we've lived there by this or the past owner. I'm just thinking, gonna buy me a new roof one of these days.
8: Yeah. Wow.
9: Yeah, I'm glad we got rid of ours. I mean, yeah, $3,000 later, but it looks better now. You can barely tell they were there now. Before, it was like two big patches of holes, you know. And finally, it grew back in. I had to grass seed like crazy all year.
8: It's just so naked back there. I just hate losing big trees. I just hate it. But
11: yeah, I love the trees, and I'd hate to see any of them go. Really, yeah. I mean,
9: I miss the canopy, but I don't miss the mess.
8: I remember earlier in the week, one evening, I think it was Tuesday evening when we got home late, and we had there was a very unexpected death in my husband's family, and we were just sitting outside and just trying to.
9: Yeah, I was thinking about you guys all weekend. Yeah.
8: Take it all in, and it was, gosh. I just couldn't believe all of a sudden I really realized how much noise I was hearing from the road that I didn't hear before because of all those trees. Mm-hmm. And
9: did you see the picture Kenny got?
8: Of the tornado. Yeah.
9: I remember opening the back door because I can hear 931 from my house, obviously.
8: Right.
9: You know, and I hear a lot of tree. I know every time a siren comes out of that ambulance or an ambulance comes out or chopper lands. And I open a door and it was not that sound. It was, I could hear it. Mm-hmm. And I was like, is that a tornado? And I was like, wow. And I heard Kenny right there on the app saying, hey, there's one, you know, warning. And I'm like,
8: right,
9: where's that at? And then I didn't realize how much damage there was.
8: It was a lot of damage.
9: I came up 931 and all the lights were flashing or off.
8: Mm-hmm.
9: And then when I turned here on Jefferson, right past Sims, it was just covered. I had to zigzag my way here because there was so many. There was a tree right here, like right over here on the house.
8: No,
9: and I was just
8: kidding.
9: Like, wow, it must have ripped through pretty good up here. I don't know. They've called them the front winds or whatever that came in, the headwinds, but.
8: Well, you could see on the radar, and, you know, here we are. We're in the car, and I told my husband, I said, I'd like to get home before this hits.
9: Yeah,
8: I mean,
9: no
8: being kidding. In a car and that kind of weather is not really where you want to be, and we just made it. But
9: like you said, the dog went in, came out.
8: Yeah, I text you guys to let you know that, you know,

0: somewhere else the night before. Or, but I'm sure he'll get home as soon as he can because he'll want some of mom's home cooking, I bet. All that kind of fun stuff. But
1: I saw his dad the other day.
0: Somewhere. Did you?
1: I remember where did I run into him at? Yeah, I saw he didn't see me. I was just like, that's why I went to say something, but he was too far away.
0: Yeah, looking forward to the Haynes Apperson Festival, the 50th anniversary, and it all kicks off Thursday with just all the fun downtown and car shows, the sports events going on Saturday. Just
1: HaynesAppersonFestival.org.
0: Yep, just we'll check out.
1: And then Sunday in the Park Car Show, Father's Day.
0: Yeah. Oh, my God.
1: Yeah, it's Sunday.
0: That's the Sunday.
1: Yeah, I know, right after. Wow. We had Jeff Shively in last week.
0: Yeah.
1: While you were out, he came in and was... telling us all about the particulars of that, but yeah, that's going to be down. So you're going to see all kinds of cars. I saw all kinds of cars over this weekend, you know, out and about. And I saw the
0: I saw
1: Herbie the Love Bug being towed by a motorhome that was painted exactly the same. It was cool.
0: Oh,
1: it was so
0: cool.
1: Neat. Yeah, it was neat.
0: Well, even with the Haynes being this weekend, and you know, it ends Saturday night after the big concert in Foster Park and all the fireworks. Then Sunday. A lot of these folks with these cars are going to be here. Hopefully, they'll hang out for the Sunday in the Park car show.
1: It's usually one of the biggest ones of the year, too.
0: Yeah.
1: And then we're not far off from the Howard County Fair and the Tipton Fair. I'm going to be at the rodeo this weekend down there at Tipton.
0: Yeah.
1: Saturday. So I'm
0: That's always a lot of fun.
1: Yeah. Oh, it is good. It reminds me of being out west, you know, how common they were. Rodeos out there, they close schools for rodeos out there.
0: No kid.
1: Yeah. Wow. They shut school down for like 2 weeks for the rodeo. It's one of the biggest ones. I told you, one of the largest parades with horses in it, but that can not always a good thing. But
0: I would want to be at the front of that parade pack for sure.
1: Yeah, one year horses got spooked and some bad stuff happened.
0: But this weather is going to be beautiful for the festival this weekend. I mean, it's going to be gorgeous. So make sure you make plans to come downtown, celebrate our automotive heritage with the 50th annual Haynes Apperson Festival, and then of course Sunday. Sunday in the Park Car Show, Father's Day, and the first day of summer. So lots of things going on this week.
1: I'm really excited because my new driver came in, and I get to try it this afternoon, and I don't have to sweat my butt off to do it.
0: I know.
1: It's or it's not going to be raining or anything. It's been in the back of my car for like 3 days, and I'm like, getting a new toy, you can't use it.
0: I think I'm going to try to make my rock today. I got the... I got the form made. I just have to start cementing it now.
1: You ever find a chicken wire?
0: Yeah, I bought some.
1: Okay, I was just thinking a friend of mine said he was going to look, but after the storms, I didn't hear much.
0: I went and got some. So, because that project got pushed back.
1: James, we walk around. Want to buy a rock?
0: Well, no, I don't want to sell them. I want to make them because, daggone, things are so expensive.
1: Did you see the text message someone sent you while you were gone on here about they had a picture of a bunch of rocks they wanted to see if you wanted them?
0: No.
1: Yeah, if you go through the text message, you'll see there's a. When, well, not now, but when we're off air.
0: But some, okay, yeah.
1: Somebody texted you about that. And
0: thank you. Left I probably will.
1: Left a picture of that. So.
2: Somebody just called and told me that if they found out because it happened to somebody they know, that if your neighbor's tree falls in your house, it's still your responsibility. Unless you can prove, like, neglect. You know, like they knew it was dead and needed to be taken care of, blah, blah. But that requires, like,
0: so if
2: certified letters and, you know.
0: If your neighbor's tree falls on your house,
2: it's on your homeowner's
0: insurance.
2: You're
0: the one that takes care of it. Ooh, okay.
2: Yep.
1: I would AI'd some pictures of that tree.
0: Yeah. Well, we wouldn't have.
1: I still can't get it out of my head. I AI'd it.
0: Yeah.
2: And I did look that up. He's right.
0: Yeah. Well, I'm sure.
1: Oh, well.
0: But still, you've got a responsibility, though. If you know your tree is dead.
2: Yeah,
0: you know, and they know your tree's dead. There could be, you know, some blowback. So.
2: But once again, like there has to be a paper trail of neglect. You can't just say, "Well, they knew and
0: didn't do anything about it."
2: Yeah,
0: yeah. Well,
2: like most legal things,
0: that's karma. I would not want my tree to cause damage to anybody else's property. You know.
2: Yeah.
0: So.
1: Yeah. Nobody wants that. Well, I was going to mention a couple other car shows, but nope. There's a list here. There's about 50. There's no way I'll get through them. But they're all over the place. But if you follow, just look for car shows in Indiana, and you'll see they're from Crown Point to Frankfurt to Plymouth.
0: I saw something
1: Columbia City, everywhere.
0: This morning that really kind of surprised me because we ordered a lot out the last several days because we just haven't been home. And they were talking about pizza. The most expensive state to get pizza and the least expensive state. Hawaii was the most expensive,

0: Who would y'all think is the least expensive?
1: To get pizza?
2: I'd say probably New Hampshire.
0: Indiana.
1: Really?
0: And I thought, well, I don't think you all have been to a pizza shop in Indiana recently.
2: Well, it's funny you say that.
1: Indiana is fairly low.
0: They said that it
2: My mom just told me the story last night. She said, I ordered a pizza for me and Jordan Friday night. She said, for that and breadsticks or crazy bread or something, it was almost $40.
0: Yeah, last time
2: I was like, wow.
0: I ordered pizza, it was close to $40. They're
1: This isn't an advertisement, but I don't know how the places around Oscars compete for lunch. Because for like under $8, you get a slice of pizza, two breadsticks, and a drink.
0: Yeah, and it's good stuff.
2: I heard you guys talk about that the other day. I've never, you know, I've only had eaten there one time.
0: Real? And it's just around the corner.
2: I know. John brought me a piece one time.
0: Oh.
2: I've never been there.
0: No, it's, they said that the average cost of a 14-inch cheese pizza was $13.45. And I was like, well, I'd like to know where that average shop is.
2: It's funny you said Hawaii, because when we were in Hawaii,
0: I wonder if they have Hawaiian pizzas over there.
2: Ordering a pizza was impossible.
0: Really?
2: I mean, there weren't any pizza places that would deliver. You had to go get it.
0: Oh,
2: where we were at in the Kona area. We were at the Big Island. So I mean, I'm sure Maui and Oahu and all the other ones were probably a little more populated, but we were kind of in a little small area where there wasn't really a whole lot going on. There was a Walmart, a little town, and our resort.
0: Yeah.
2: You know, that was it. And then I remember I saw pictures of somebody recently that sent us pictures of Hawaii. And I'll never forget that morning. We were like, man, all these people are here. We'll wait till Monday morning when everybody's gone and we'll get up. We get up. There's a cruise ship in the bay.
0: Oh, man.
2: Yeah, it looked like somebody knocked over an anthill. There were people everywhere.
0: Oh, boy.
2: I mean, we couldn't, no place to park, no place to do that. No, it just, everything was elbows. And I was like, man, Saturday was the best day. But just note,
0: woulda, coulda, shoulda.
2: Just note to self, if you go to Hawaii.
0: There you go.
2: Yeah. Watch the cruise ship schedule. But
0: I'm sure it makes a big difference. But if y'all have something on your mind, we'd love to hear from you. 765-456-1100 is our number. Give us a call or shoot us a text. But there is a lot going on in the area this weekend, so make sure you keep an eye on that KI community calendar. We've got all the details for you right there. We're going to take our top of the hour break. We'll be right back.
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4: Stocks are opening higher and oil down as much as 5% as the U.S. and Iran reached a framework of a peace deal. The Strait of Hormuz, which carries 20% of the world's oil, is set to reopen Friday when this deal is scheduled to be signed in Switzerland. The blockade of the waterway has created severe supply constraints for various goods, including oil, gas, and fertilizers. Well, Annapolis-based agrochemicals company Corteva has agreed to pay $85 million to resolve farmers' claims in a U.S. class action lawsuit accusing it of rigging the market for some crop protection products. Corteva denied any wrongdoing in agreeing to the settlement, which was filed in 2022 and came after the FTC and several states lodged complaints against the company. The deal does require approval from a judge. Nara Organics has recalled its organic baby formula sold at Target stores and online due to a multi-state outbreak of infant botulism. The FDA says three babies between 2 and 5 months became ill in April and May in California, Pennsylvania, and Washington after consuming Nara Organics whole milk organic powdered infant formula. The CDC recommended anyone with an open can take a picture, record the lot number and use-by date, and watch the infant for symptoms. Infant botulism is rare, but a serious illness that occurs in babies under the age of one. And the Justice Department approved Paramount Skydance's $110 billion deal to buy Warner Brothers Discovery, a merger that would create one of the largest companies in Hollywood and reshape television news. The Justice Department said they thought the deal was unlikely to harm consumers in any way. So this deal puts Paramount, Warner Brothers, HBO Max, CNN, and CBS all under the same roof. I'm Jane King, and this has been Wall Street to Main Street on 100.5 KI.
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0: And we're back with Mail Call. 765-456-1100 is our number. If you've got anything on your mind on this Monday morning, kind of the calm before the storm. Now, I know Wednesday, we're going to have a busy day because we've got some folks from the Carver Center and the Kokomo Housing Authority coming in to talk about Juneteenth. And we're going to be talking to some folks about the Habitat Build, which is going to be coming up pretty soon. So we've got a pretty action-packed day on Wednesday. And then Friday, we won't be here, right? Friday's Juneteenth. Yeah, we'll be off. Is your mic on?
1: Sorry.
0: There you go.
1: That's right.
0: He was shaking his head at me, but I didn't hear anything.
2: I think Paul wanted to come either back in or call in for an update on the Haynes Absher Festival. I'll shoot him a text after the show.
0: Yeah, tell him if he wants to Thursday morning, if he's not too busy, or tomorrow.
2: Yeah, tomorrow will probably be a little better, more notice, but I'll get a hold of it a little bit later on today. But, like she said,
0: calm before the storm. Oh, and then the Master Gardeners thing is going on this weekend, too.
1: Really? Wow.
0: Yes.
2: Yeah, I know. There's so much.
0: I think it's this weekend. I did a commercial for it last week. I'll double check.
2: They did get the racing in last night, Kokomo Speedway.
0: Good deal.
2: Yeah. I was a little worried about that with those couple downpours during the day, but they went on out of here and they got some racing in.
0: Man, when it rained yesterday,
2: it hit hard.
0: I mean, it rained hard for probably close to an hour at our house.
2: Yeah, it was pretty good.
0: I was so glad I didn't have to go out and water everything because I just didn't do anything yesterday. I literally sat in the chair all day. I never do that, but I did yesterday.
2: I caught up on all my shows, found some new ones, and watching all kinds of stuff.
0: Really? What you watching?
2: Yeah. I got this one called The Defeated. It's got a guy in it that he played in he's in all kinds of movies, but anyway. And then the guy that was the head on U.S. Marshals, he's in it as well. It's about these guys that go over right after World War II ends when Hitler kills himself, and they think the war's over, and really it's just a different version, you know. Right. So it's a pretty cool show, that one. And then I'm still watching Navy SEALs thing, and then now I'm watching a documentary on Thomas Jefferson.
0: I saw that.
2: Yeah, Thomas Jefferson. Watching that one, and then I started Lord of the Flies.
0: Oh, you did?
2: Yeah, that's gonna be good.
0: I haven't seen anything about Disclosure Day. How are the reviews on that?
1: I haven't looked at any of the reviews, but we went yesterday.
2: Oh, yeah. You did.
1: And I can't recommend it.
0: Really?
1: It was okay.
0: Huh.
1: I was disappointed.
2: You know, I got to say, you're normally Nick's spot on, though.
0: Yeah.
2: Normally, because I have people I know that will talk a movie up so much, I'll get there, I'm like, man, really? It wasn't all that, but normally Nick's pretty much on.
1: It wasn't awful. You know, it wasn't just trash, but...
0: Yeah, I saw somebody, they were talking about Spielberg's greatest films, and it was kind of towards the bottom of the list.
1: For sure.
0: Really?
1: Yeah.
0: Wow.
2: You know what movie I watched recently? I was going to tell you guys about. I kept meaning to tell you that. Still, you know, sometimes you go back and you watch a movie that you still think was great, and it just doesn't hold up anymore. It must have been during the time, whatever. I watched Apocalypse Now.
0: Oh, that holds up.
2: Yep. A week ago. Wow. Yeah, Marlon Brando. And what a twisted. That was crazy. And you know, and to think how easily something like that could happen. Go there and, these people start to worship you and stuff. And it's just, wow.
0: We saw the documentary about Martin Short yesterday. It was really good.
2: I saw the tab for that, but I haven't seen it yet.
0: Yeah, it was really good.
1: Apocalypse Now is Lawrence Fishburne's first film and was like a teenager.
0: Really? Oh,
1: yeah. He's on that PT.
2: Oh, there's a lot of people. There's a lot of people in it, yeah. I just like how well they depicted the the Vietnam War.
1: I feel like Harrison Ford's only in like an extended cut of it. Mm-hmm. Like in the original cut, he didn't make that scene didn't make it, but in the extended one, Harrison Ford's in it as like a CIA officer or something like that.
0: I haven't seen that movie in decades.
2: I couldn't look away from it. I had to finish
1: it. It's very good.
2: Yeah, it's really
0: I know. It's
2: good.
0: A great movie.
2: It's really good. The way
1: it's
2: done.
1: Funny. Lee Army, the guy, the drill sergeant from Full Metal Jacket. Mm. A real drill sergeant in the Marine Corps. Mm-hmm. And I heard him interviewed once, and he said he was running a brothel in Japan. one of his buddies was like, hey, they're making all these movies, you know, in I think maybe it was the Philippines where they shot a lot of them. Mm-hmm. And they need like military consultants. Let's, you know, let's go down and see if we can, you know, make some money. And he did. And he said he wouldn't name the actor, but he said they already had an established actor for that part in that movie. And, but he just made a demo, a tape, and sent it immediately was hired. And that was the right choice. I mean, he is perfect in that. Never could there be a better casting than him in that movie.
0: Hmm. It's funny. I was
2: love is smelling napalm in the morning.
0: I saw I didn't see it. I was listening to a podcast, and they were talking about Hedy Lamarr, the actress who starred in Samson and Delilah.
1: Yeah,
0: you know, just this great beauty. She was from Europe and came over here and was a big actress. But she was a huge inventor. I mean,
1: Bluetooth.
0: I mean, a lot of different things. Hmm. She was responsible.
1: Very
0: for.
1: Smart.
0: She was incredibly intelligent, and that was really interesting. I mean, I'd heard that before. I guess she helped Howard Hughes redesign airplanes.
2: Yeah. And rivets.
0: Yeah.
2: Blush rivets.
0: No.
2: No, I'm kidding.
0: The actual design
2: of the
0: plane.
2: That's the only scene I remember of that movie, The Aviator, when he goes, he's like, oh, and he locks himself in a room for like months, and he comes out, blush rivets.
0: She said that I think it was more of a boxy design that he was doing. And so she studied the fastest birds and the fastest fish and designed an airplane, which is pretty much the airplane we know today.
2: Yeah.
0: Wow. Yeah. Incredible. Yeah. A lot of times, you know, you look at women like that and you don't think about brains.
2: Yeah.
0: She was incredibly intelligent.
2: Yeah. Well, if you're into war movies or you know, just a war documentary or docuseries, that Navy SEALs, it's so good because it explains Black Hawk Down. It explains that Chinook that went down with 18 soldiers in it. Mm-hmm. It explains the Lone Survivor movie with Mark Wahlberg. Mm-hmm. Other parts of Somalia where the snatch and grab of the journalists and just all the different, and it literally goes through, and these are the guys that were there.
0: Right.
2: You know, and it's just, and then they show it. It's just, it's really intriguing. I can't look away, but it's almost one of those where you can only watch like one episode. It's like almost too much, you know, to realize
0: it's not what a binge they watch.
2: Yeah, no, it's not something. But then I was going to start the Dutton Ranch, but I haven't started it yet.
0: Yeah, I probably skip right past that.
2: Yeah, I can't bring myself to start it. I'm going to wait till it's all done before I, because I hate waiting a week for another episode or something.
1: Garden Stroll is this Saturday.
0: It is this Garden Saturday. Stroll, okay, well, I'd like to get them in here too to talk about that. But yeah, that's going to be going on at locations all over.
2: How many
0: town.
2: Different places do they do that? I've never done that yet.
0: I can't remember if there are five or six properties on this one.
2: Well,
0: you think I would
2: year.
0: Remember because I did the commercial, but I don't remember.
2: No, you went last year.
0: Oh, we go. I go every year. Yeah. I love it.
2: I think my wife would like that.
0: They'll have a big plant sale at the South Library. So okay, if South you want to get some great native plants for your yard, the master gardeners bring in, you know, what they need to get rid of in their own gardens, that things that they've divided and stuff, and the money that they raise goes to the Master Gardeners Association. But it's a great fundraiser, and it's just a great way to see there are so many people in this community. You drive by their house and you know, looks like it's nice and everything, but you walk into some of these backyards and you are just transplanted into a whole nother, you know, because
2: in my neighborhood we call them retired.
0: Yeah, well, it's not just retired just folks kidding. There, but there are a lot of
2: people that takes a lot of time.
0: Do a lot of, and it and it develops over the course of years because you know plants don't grow big and everything overnight. So you generally, they'll start out with a basic design and then add to it. Then they start adding some hardscaping and things like that. And it's just, it's fabulous. I love it. So make sure you check that out. That's going on this Saturday as well.
2: Yeah, maybe we can get somebody in to talk about that.
0: Yeah.
2: And my wife went and bought, told you last week, she went and bought some plants and left them out front. She told me where she wanted them. I put them out there and the storm just pummeled one of them. I mean, just the one is like, it was all pretty. I was out next day. I'm like, I don't know if that one's going to make it.
0: It might.
2: Yeah, cause, but they're all just dilapidated, you know, the storm just, mm-hmm. but we're hoping it'll come back to life. But.
0: They snap back pretty quick, generally. Yeah. I saw the guy the other day. They were talking about the best things to plant in your planters, because a lot of people will go out and buy annuals. I do. Every year I go out and buy annuals, and they're like, why do you do that? Why aren't you just planting perennials in your pots? And they were talking about great perennials to plant that'll come back every year. You don't have to go out and spend more money. And I think I may be going that route from now on.
2: I need to do some weed spraying on some of our beds. That's one thing over the weekend. Without power, you find things to do.
0: Yeah, so, I bet.
2: I stayed pretty busy.
0: I bet.
2: Yeah.
0: Yeah.
2: Everything's clean, that's for sure.
0: There was just so much going on. I feel like I'm so out of the loop on everything that's happening. But I'll get all caught up, by golly, I will. But I do know this is going to be one busy, busy week. So like I said, keep your eye on the KI community calendar for everything that's happening. If you need Haynes Apperson info, HaynesAppersonFestival.org. Great place to check out all the latest. But it looks like weather-wise, we may have a chance of a hit or miss shower Thursday. But Friday's going to be beautiful.
2: Like Wednesday night, overnight, is the night to watch. It's at 100% chance of rain and thunderstorms overnight. Heavy rain on Wednesday night. Tomorrow we could see a little bit tomorrow afternoon, but yeah, Wednesday night into Thursday is the...
0: Yeah, and any rain Thursday looks like it's going to be coming early in the morning, like in the overnight hours. So, it'll clear up and it's going to be beautiful. So for that show, Thursday night, low cash, partly cloudy, 56. For Foghat and Asia on Juneteenth, that'll be 75 and sunny. I mean, it's just going to be gorgeous. So make sure you get out there. Saturday looks great, mostly sunny, 77. I mean, when was the last parade that we had temperatures in the 70s?
2: Yeah, no kidding.
0: It's going to be nice.
2: Yeah, I remember that one year when I took my truck through, I wasn't sure it wasn't going to overheat. It got pretty hot out there.
0: Man, I'll never forget that one year. I think it was right after I came back, and we were in Cherry's wagon.
2: Yeah, it's hay wagon.
0: And it was like 105 degrees. Yeah. It was so hot.
2: Yeah, I remember that.
0: So hot. And that's not as fun as it could be if it wasn't that hot. So I'm glad for everybody that'll be there, and, you know, we'll have some nice mild temps.
2: Yeah, when you're in a parade and go, hurry up.
0: Yep.
2: It was pretty warm. So.
0: Well, you've got some older folks, and you've got color guard and all that kind of stuff, and you just like to see nice temps. So it's going to be beautiful this weekend.
2: Well, I know one year it was an issue when a part of the military foundation, because we had a lot of veterans marching.
0: Oh, yeah.
2: And a lot of them just they just stayed at the VFW. They're like, nope.
1: Yeah. The one I'm not going to be here for, it's going to be nice.
2: Yeah.
0: Well, of course. At least it's going to be nice, and we're not going to have, you know, bad storms. Because usually when Nick's gone, it's when it all hits the fan.
2: Yeah, usually.
0: So hopefully it'll just stay nice and be nice while Nick's gone. So
1: that's not true. The last time there was a really bad tornado, I was here.
0: Well, I mean, but historically, because he hardly ever takes a vacation, and he goes away,
2: all of a sudden,
0: you know, it's just like, blah, blah, blah, blah, all this stuff's going on. So
1: maybe I have the timeline wrong. I was here for the one that came through by the movie theater, because that's when We Care, the tree festival was at that Farmore.
2: Mm-hmm. Yeah.
1: And it was like 300 or 400 yards away. That's as close as I ever want to be again.
2: No kidding. I remember standing right there with Jim Buck and Chris Rambert going, oh, was that a car? He goes, that was an SUV. I was like, wow. Just flew by the window. I'm like, we need to go in the back.
1: Standing outside.
2: Yeah.
0: Standing outside doing what we tell people not to do.
2: Exactly.
0: Being looky-loos.
2: We were like, we might want to go in. We go in, everybody went in the back of the building, and just like all hell broke loose. And the next thing you know, J.C. Penney just blew out the back. All the clothes and everything were out in the parking lot. Cars were flipped over. And, it was just like, wow, that just missed us.
0: Yeah, that was in November, and that's very unusual.
1: Yeah.
0: But they say we're in the La Nina that we're in now? that's going to cause all these problems?
1: That's developed. I don't know if we're in it, but it's imminent.
0: Well, they said, I read the other day that they said, here it is. Mm-hmm. We're in it. And so there will be drought and fires and
1: woo-hoo.
0: Pestilence. And, just you name it all. It's all going to be here. So
2: last week was the one time my son and I were talking on the phone, and it was actually cooler in Arizona than it was here.
0: Really?
2: Yeah.
0: It was wicked hot last week.
2: Yeah.
0: It really was.
2: Yeah, it was. Yeah, I went to go play golf, and I just went out to my car. I'm like, nope.
0: Yeah.
1: I knew as soon as my wife and I bought a hammock, we jinxed it.
0: Yeah. Oh, you've got a hammock. Nice.
2: Yeah. I love mine. I fall asleep in it, though.
0: I used to.
2: Dangerous.
0: Used to think I had a place for a hammock when there were trees that were near each other, but now they're gone.
1: Well, you can get really nice ones with stands.
2: Yeah, I got a frame. That's what I did. Yeah. I got a frame for mine.
0: But I don't have any place with shade to put it. You know.
1: Yeah.
0: Boo. One of these days, I've got a corner of the yard where we had a great big tree that I need to start working on.
2: I was going to ask some folks out there. I mean, I haven't been on a boat this year at all yet, which is unusual for me. But I think we're going to start going starting next week when they get back from Lake Erie. But I haven't been out by the reservoir. I wonder if it's the summer pool yet.
0: I don't know.
2: Huh. If anybody knows what the level is out of Missinawa. I mean, I know Kokomo Reservoir is good. I've been out there fishing and, drive over the bridge. I was just out there a couple weekends ago, but I have not been by Missinawa.
0: Did the kids fishing clinic all filled up?
2: I believe so.
0: Okay, good.
2: I believe so. But he hadn't texted me back, but I made the announcement last week, and they were, all I needed was 23 more.
0: Yeah. So. Well, good.
2: And I haven't heard anything, so I'm assuming he did.
0: Good. Good deal. Good deal.
2: Well, yeah. That time of year, though, I'm, hankering for some water and a pontoon or, leave a wake somewhere.
0: Well, this is going to be one of those weeks that if you're bored, it's on you.
2: Yeah.
0: Because there's so much going on between
2: Creek
0: Chubbs and the Haynes Apperson and the concerts and Father's Day in the park. I mean, so many things happening.
2: It's going to make it so much nicer, too, with the weather being cooler.
0: Mm-hmm. Yes, because last year for that garden stroll, it was miserable. I mean, it was so hot. So I'm looking forward to that as well. There's going to be a lot to cram in on Saturday. What time's the parade?
2: 2.
0: At 2?
2: Yeah, and then I got to be in. I think I might do the parade with, I think, Kenny and the girls might, mm-hmm. or maybe Jonathan. And then I got to fly out to Tipton for the Cantering Kids Rodeo.
0: And that's this weekend, too.
2: Yeah, Saturday. So, yeah. Right after the parade, I got to boogie down there.
0: Tons of events happening, so get out there and find yourself something fun to do here in our community, because God knows there's a lot of different things happening.
2: Oh, Larry said, yes, it is up to summer pool. Good. So they can put in on any other boat ramp and not worry about, some of the sandbars and that. And that you got to know right where they're at, Miss Sunwell, some of those mm-hmm. places to get back to the good fishing spots. You got to really know where you're going with a boat and a prop. Otherwise, you'll tear some stuff up.
0: Yep. Nobody wants to do that.
2: Nope.
0: So... be careful when you're out on the water. Make sure everybody's wearing.
2: The meadow is budding. We're going to head out there probably Sunday.
0: Make sure everybody's got the life jackets on and all that kind of stuff. And don't forget your sunscreen. That's a very simple thing that you can do to protect yourself from melanoma. Just put on that sunscreen. Make sure
1: the
0: kids are wearing
1: it. SPF is how long it takes before you have to reapply.
0: Which
1: not
0: is
1: the
0: some
1: strength of
0: the... See, I always thought the higher SPF just meant that it was, kind of like just wearing zinc, but it's not.
1: Right.
0: It is not. I mean, it's just the length of time that you need reapply.
2: So the shirt I bought, I have two shirts now that are SPF 50s. Mm-hmm. So they only last, expire?
0: I don't know.
2: Because it's in the shirt, that's what it's advertised. It's for fishing, and I wear the one golfing so I don't get cooked. I even had my hood up the other day, so my neck didn't get burned.
0: Mm-hmm.
2: And I still felt the sun through it, but it wasn't. I didn't feel like I was getting cooked. So that's why when you guys told me that, I was like, I thought it was. I mean, I lived in Arizona for, we always got like 100 or 75 just because we thought it was, the thickest. But they said that's when it expires.
0: That's what they say.
2: Yeah. Hmm.
0: But I don't know about the clothing.
2: I'm gonna look into
0: that. I mean, obviously, your clothing doesn't expire.
2: Yeah, that's what I'm saying. It says SPF 50, and
0: it's
2: you can
0: probably
2: feel
0: like
2: it's very cooling. And I mean, it's really nice because it's whether it's hot or cold, it just kind of dissipates. And I don't know, it's very comfortable.
0: It wicks the sweat away or something like that. Yeah.
2: Yeah, I was going to wear one today, but it's not really that hot out today.
0: I put on shorts this morning and walked outside and went, ooh, It was 52 degrees when I got here. It was
2: nice.
0: A little chilly. It was nice.
2: It's my kind of weather here. I love this.
0: Oh, me too. Yeah. Me too. Windows open, AC off. This is the way to go.
2: Nick, someone texted that if somebody's tree is hanging over your yard, you're allowed to trim it.
0: Oh, well, that's nice.
2: It'd come home because the neighbor's cutting your tree down.
0: Yeah.
2: What you doing?
0: Well, I mean, you don't want...
1: The thing is, I like the shade it provides. Yeah. It's pretty. We call it the giving tree because it's just... Anytime it buds, there's all sorts of junk that comes off of it. Twice. That happens twice. Two different times.
0: Spring and fall.
1: And then anytime there's just a strong wind, it's just tons of sticks.
0: Mm-hmm.
2: That's what I don't miss about the two out front. They had the little helicopters. The maples.
0: Yeah,
2: Those things, I would have my truck with a cover on it and store it, and they would get in the truck.
0: Yeah.
2: I mean, they're just, ever open the hood, they're like, oh. Yeah. I mean, just everywhere. And then that's why we took out the little pine tree to be on the other side of the driveway, because there were pine needles in everything.
0: Mm-hmm.
2: And then the sap would get on your cars.
0: Mm-hmm.
2: And I'd have to use like a certain, detailing liquid.
0: Right.
2: To get that off all the sap, like almost goo gone.
0: Mm-hmm.
2: And then the helicopters, and then, like you said, the budding, the red budding, they just come down. It's like, oh, man, it's always a mess.
0: But you got to take care of them. I remember.
2: They're gone now.
0: It was just a couple of months before, our neighbors had put in a new fence a couple of years ago. And then we had a storm, and I had a huge branch that came down on that fence. And I was just like, oh. But Dan said, it just, messed up the picket. It didn't ruin the structure of the fence, and he just had to replace a picket. And he was a lot more cool about it than I was, because I was just like, oh, my God. And that's when I knew that tree had to go, because the rest of it was hanging over their house, and I did not want to be responsible for something like that. So,
2: well, we knew ours had to go when we had the Dodge parked over on the one side of the driveway underneath it. Didn't think much about it. And I went to go do something somewhere. Actually, you know what? I think it was when somebody asked me if I could go help them pick something up.
0: Mm-hmm.
2: And we went to Menards. And I remember backing the truck in, and then I opened a tailgate, and there's this huge limb. I mean, like a big, almost a stalk of a tree in the back of my truck. I'm like, I couldn't even pick that up. Who put that in there? And I asked Marla, I said, did you? She goes, no, it fell.
0: Fell in there.
2: Into the bed of the truck, perfect, and didn't hit anything. And then that's when I was like, okay, we need to get that trimmed.
0: Yep.
2: And that's when they came out, and they were like, ah, these need to go.
0: Yeah.
2: Because otherwise, they're going to be in your house. And I just got the new roof and everything. I'm like,
0: oh, yeah.
2: And I'm like, yep, take them both. And then when he told me how much it cost, I just about passed out.
0: I saw somebody post a picture where a tree had just missed the corner of their house. Mm. I mean, just missed it. And I thought, whew, that was lucky.
2: Mm. This poor guy over here on Jefferson wasn't so lucky. When I came down the road here, he had his little bitty chainsaw.
0: Aww.
2: And I was like, well, you got your work cut out. I mean, it fell right on the front facing of his house. I mean,
0: like
2: right on the front porch. And I just, the worst spot that it could ever fall. I just like, wow. And here I was complaining about a couple of sticks, and stuff blown over my backyard.
0: But I'll tell you what worked beautifully was all of the, I have the Howard County Sheriff's Department app on my phone. I still have that Red Cross tornado app, which they say doesn't exist anymore, but it went off.
2: Yeah, mine went off. When Kenny was talking about it, mine went off. And what was I watching? I was watching Eye of the Storm.
0: Then
2: the power went and it was all
0: went
2: over.
0: Off. So make sure you've got that kind of stuff. But when I saw that picture, I mean, the nighttime tornadoes are what scares me because you can't see them coming. And whoever, hats off to whoever captured that image, because you had to look at it to see the tornado, but it was clearly a tornado.
2: Well, he sent it to me. I'm like, okay, it's a dark sky, no big deal. And then when I zoomed in, I'm like, wow, you can totally see the whole tube dropping.
0: Yep.
2: I was like, ooh, that's what I heard when I opened the window. I knew. I was like, yeah, when they say the train sound, it's just a whirling. You could hear it.
0: Yep.
2: I was like, ooh, something's happening.
0: Yep-er. So make sure you've got those apps on your phone. It'll go off and let you know if you're in bed. A lot of people were probably in bed, that the other evening at 10 o'clock when all that happened.
2: Yeah.
0: Somebody
2: texted, his house is along Sycamore and 400, 300 East got significant tree damage right over here. So like I think it went through this part because Jefferson was just leveled down through here.
0: Mm-hmm.
2: I mean, and they're still picking it up. I haven't been up there since Friday, and there's piles of wood everywhere, all down the street here. So hopefully everybody gets everything taken care of. But
0: I'm just glad everybody's safe. Good. Yeah.
2: I didn't hear of anything awful happening. So.
0: I'm I'm just glad everybody's safe. I guess we did have, I saw on one of the indie stations this morning, we had a little one wander away from home, a little boy with autism who they found in a retention pond. He's in the hospital, he's living, but just another reminder to parents, if you have a body of water in your area, make sure you're keeping a very close eye on your children. It just takes a minute for them to get outside and get into some big trouble in a retention pond or pool or anything. So it's 'tis the season to have a lot of fun outdoors, but it's also the season to be vigilant when it comes to your little ones, because kids love to get in the water.
2: Yeah, last week was our first taste of that extreme heat, to where, you know, stay hydrated, take care of the pets, you know, watch those little paws on the pavement, that kind of stuff. And because I know my little guys came in, and both of them were almost fighting over the bowl of water, and I didn't realize, you know, like, wow, they got really, really warm. You got to make sure you keep hydrated out there.
0: I'm going to just start taking, we've got a portable bowl that we take with us for Cooper for food and water, and I'm going to start taking it outside when we're out there, just so he'll have access to some water. But make sure that your pets always have, especially if they're outdoors, fresh, cool water to drink. But hey, we are giving away tickets this week. Riley Green, he's going to be in concert next Thursday, the 25th. That show will sell out. It's going to sell out. Tickets are just flying out the door. Justin Moore was supposed to be on that tour, but he has kind of stepped away for health reasons.
2: They didn't specify why, though.
0: He just said he's having some health challenges and he needs to take some time off the road. But Randy Houser is going to be performing on the tour. So we'll see Randy Houser along with Riley Green and some other openers.
2: That's going to be a good show.
0: Mm-hmm. We've got tickets for you all week. And then Nick is sending you to see Little Big Town this fall. They're going to be in Indy. They'll be at the Murat Theater. And that's going to be a lot of fun. They're terrific. I love their harmonies. I've never been to a bad Little Big Town concert, and I've seen them several times. So I'll be listening for your chance to win those tickets as well. Well, we're going to get out of here. We've got, tickets for you, like I said, later on today and in the morning. Make sure you're listening for that. Make sure you're listening for the keywords that you can use to win a chance to go out to Vegas to see Kenny Chesney. We'll have another one of those coming up, 11 o'clock? Is that when you do the
2: keyword? 11 and 2.
0: 11 and 2.
2: Sorry, my text group just completely shut down.
0: Okay, well.
2: It says, oops, something went wrong. Well, obviously, it went away. Wow.
0: Sorry, thanks, Mr. Obvious.
2: I was going to, I had a text. I thought maybe it might be something relevant to what we're talking about, and I clicked on it, and everything just went poof. I hope it's not going to be that kind of day.
0: We'll see.
2: It started out like that. I walked in. I didn't stop for coffee, and I was like, I opened my fridge. There's no coffee in my fridge. I'm like, what?
0: Oh, no.
2: I came over here. It's sitting down here by my chair.
0: Oh, no.
2: I left my coffee out all weekend, so I had no coffee.
0: Oh, no.
2: Way to start a Monday, so but good. I'm an optimist, so I'll live longer.
0: That's right.
2: I heard you say that story.
0: You want to be an optimist. If just half glass full instead of half glass empty, it'll reduce your chances of dementia. So you got to do everything you can to reduce your chances of dementia, folks. Hey, we'll see you back here tomorrow morning at 9:30. Till then, boy.
1: Could live like that.
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6: ABC News, I'm Stephanie Officer. President Trump made his grand entrance at the G7 summit in France Monday, touting his new agreement with Iran, though some questions surrounding the details still remain. ABC's Rachel Scott is in Geneva.
7: The deal is still under wraps, the U.S. and Iran giving conflicting versions of what's in it. Both agree the U.S. will lift its blockade of Iranian ports, and Iran will reopen the Strait of Hormuz, which it closed when President Trump launched the war. The fate of Iran's nuclear program, the reason the U.S. went to war in the first place, will be addressed in another 60-day period of talks.
6: Speaking to ABC News, President John F. Kennedy's grandson and New York State Senate candidate Jack Schlossberg spoke on his ongoing candidacy, including criticisms the 33-year-old is too young to hold public office, a sentiment he says he's seeking to change.
8: People always talk about how young people should get involved in politics until somebody steps up and does, and then they use experience as a cudgel to say, you're not ready, wait in line.
6: This is ABC News.
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1: Showers with a chance of thunderstorms today and a high in the low 70s. Mostly clear tonight. We'll have a low in the mid-50s, then partly cloudy through early afternoon on Wednesday, then mostly cloudy with a chance of showers and thunderstorms late in the afternoon. It's going to be windy on Wednesday with a high in the upper 70s. And then Thursday, partly cloudy, slight chance of showers through early afternoon. Breezy on Thursday with a high in the mid-70s.
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1: Showers with a chance of thunderstorms today and a high in the low 70s. Mostly clear tonight. We'll have a low in the mid-50s, then partly cloudy through early afternoon on Wednesday, then mostly cloudy with a chance of showers and thunderstorms late in the afternoon. It's going to be windy on Wednesday with a high in the upper 70s. And then Thursday, partly cloudy, slight chance of showers through early afternoon. Breezy on Thursday with a high in the mid-70s.
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1: ABC News, I'm Stephanie Officer. California Governor Gavin Newsom, who in a video on X Monday says the Department of Justice is investigating he and his wife.
2: Donald Trump isn't just coming after me because of my mean tweets. He's coming after me because I'm considering running for president. Because he hates that I've consistently called him out over and over again for his lies and deceit.
1: Sources familiar with the matter tell ABC News California investigators have been examining Newsom's wife's taxes since last year. Well, New York City has a lot going on this summer, including the Knicks championship parade, the World Cup, and America's 250th birthday. In a press conference Monday, Mayor Zoran Mamdani brought up another high-profile event, Taylor Swift and Travis Kelce's wedding, rumored to be at Madison Square Garden July 4th. He says the city is accustomed to hosting big events and is happy to have the world visit. And when asked if he snagged an invite, Mamdani said no, but wishes them well. This is ABC News.
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0: This is the KI forecast from the McCool's Flooring Weather Center.
1: Showers with a chance of thunderstorms today and a high in the low 70s. Mostly clear tonight. We'll have a low in the mid 50s, then partly cloudy through early afternoon on Wednesday, then mostly cloudy with a chance of showers and thunderstorms late in the afternoon. It's going to be windy on Wednesday with a high in the upper 70s. And then Thursday, partly cloudy, slight chance of showers through early afternoon. Breezy on Thursday with a high in the mid 70s.
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1: Showers with a chance of thunderstorms today and a high in the low 70s. Mostly clear tonight. We'll have a low in the mid 50s, then partly cloudy through early afternoon on Wednesday, then mostly cloudy with a chance of showers and thunderstorms late in the afternoon. It's going to be windy on Wednesday with a high in the upper 70s. And then Thursday, partly cloudy, slight chance of showers through early afternoon. Breezy on Thursday with a high in the mid-70s.
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1: ABC News, I'm Stephanie Officer. President Trump made his grand entrance at the G7 summit in France Monday, touting his new agreement with Iran, though some questions surrounding the details still remain. ABC's Rachel Scott is in Geneva.
2: The deal is still under wraps, the U.S. and Iran giving conflicting versions of what's in it. Both agree the U.S. will lift its blockade of Iranian ports, and Iran will reopen the Strait of Hormuz, which it closed when President Trump launched the war. The fate of Iran's nuclear program, the reason the U.S. went to war in the first place, will be addressed in another 60-day period of talks.
1: Speaking to ABC News, President John F. Kennedy's grandson and New York State Senate candidate Jack Schlossberg spoke on his ongoing candidacy, including criticisms the 33-year-old is too young to hold public office, a sentiment he says he's seeking to change.
3: People always talk about how young people should get involved in politics until somebody steps up and does, and then they use experience as a cudgel to say, you're not ready, wait in line.
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1: Showers with a chance of thunderstorms today and a high in the low 70s. Mostly clear tonight. We'll have a low in the mid-50s, then partly cloudy through early afternoon on Wednesday, then mostly cloudy with a chance of showers and thunderstorms late in the afternoon. It's going to be windy on Wednesday with a high in the upper 70s. And then Thursday, partly cloudy, slight chance of showers through early afternoon. Breezy on Thursday with a high in the mid-70s.
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1: Showers with a chance of thunderstorms today and a high in the low 70s. Mostly clear tonight. We'll have a low in the mid-50s, then partly cloudy through early afternoon on Wednesday, then mostly cloudy with a chance of showers and thunderstorms late in the afternoon. It's going to be windy on Wednesday with a high in the upper 70s, and then Thursday partly cloudy, slight chance of showers through early afternoon. Breezy on Thursday with a high in the mid-70s.
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7: A better life with Dr. Sanjay Gupta.
8: Eating a healthy diet is not only good for you physically, it can also keep your brain sharp as you age. According to a new study out of China, people who most closely followed the MIND diet slowed aging in key structures inside their brains by more than 2 years. The MIND diet is a combination of the Mediterranean diet, which we talk a lot about, and the DASH diet, which stands for Dietary Approaches to Stop Hypertension. All three of these diets are similar, but the MIND diet puts more of an emphasis on berries, beans, leafy green vegetables, fish, poultry, whole grains, olive oil, and nuts. You're not going to eat foods with a lot of saturated fat. We're talking cheese, butter, red meat, or anything fried. You really don't have to eat like this 100% of the time. That's the key. Just do the best that you can. I'm Dr. Sanjay Gupta, helping you live a better life.
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1: ABC News, I'm Stephanie Officer. California Governor Gavin Newsom, who in a video on X Monday says the Department of Justice is investigating he and his wife.
2: Donald Trump isn't just coming after me because of my mean tweets. He's coming after me because I'm considering running for president. Because he hates that I've consistently called him out over and over again for his lies and deceit.
1: Sources familiar with the matter tell ABC News California investigators have been examining Newsom's wife's taxes since last year. Well, New York City has a lot going on this summer, including the Knicks championship parade, the World Cup, and America's 250th birthday. In a press conference Monday, Mayor Zoran Mamdani brought up another high-profile event, Taylor Swift and Travis Kelce's wedding, rumored to be at Madison Square Garden July 4th. He says the city is accustomed to hosting big events and is happy to have the world visit. And when asked if he snagged an invite, Mamdani said no, but wishes them well. This is ABC News.
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Hey girl, what's up? I know it's late, but I knew you'd pick it up. Nah, I ain't drunk. Okay, maybe I do have a little buzz, but that song came on and I just thought what harm could come from one little call.

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1: Showers with a chance of thunderstorms today and a high in the low 70s. Mostly clear tonight. We'll have a low in the mid-50s, then partly cloudy through early afternoon on Wednesday, then mostly cloudy with a chance of showers and thunderstorms late in the afternoon. It's going to be windy on Wednesday with a high in the upper 70s. And then Thursday, partly cloudy, slight chance of showers through early afternoon. Breezy on Thursday with a high in the mid-70s.
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1: Showers with a chance of thunderstorms today and a high in the low 70s. Mostly clear tonight. We'll have a low in the mid-50s, then partly cloudy through early afternoon on Wednesday, then mostly cloudy with a chance of showers and thunderstorms late in the afternoon. It's going to be windy on Wednesday with a high in the upper 70s. And then Thursday, partly cloudy, slight chance of showers through early afternoon. Breezy on Thursday with a high in the mid-70s.
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0: I'm Stephanie Officer. President Trump made his grand entrance at the G7 summit in France Monday, touting his new agreement with Iran, though some questions surrounding the details still remain. ABC's Rachel Scott is in Geneva.
1: The deal is still under wraps, the U.S. and Iran giving conflicting versions of what's in it. Both agree the U.S. will lift its blockade of Iranian ports, and Iran will reopen the Strait of Hormuz, which it closed when President Trump launched the war. The fate of Iran's nuclear program, the reason the U.S. went to war in the first place, will be addressed in another 60-day period of talks.
0: Speaking to ABC News, President John F. Kennedy's grandson and New York State Senate candidate Jack Schlossberg spoke on his ongoing candidacy, including criticisms the 33-year-old is too young to hold public office, a sentiment he says he's seeking to change.
2: People always talk about how young people should get involved in politics until somebody steps up and does, and then they use experience as a cudgel to say, you're not ready, wait in line.
0: This is ABC News.
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4: This is Hoosier Ag Today's Tuesday Farm Market Preview. After an opening to the week that went to the plus side for corn, beans, and wheat, even with sharply lower crude oil, on the heels of that weekend announcement of a deal between the U.S. and Iran. Arlen Suderman is here from Stone X. Will this be an important session to keep an eye on those markets just to see where they go, Arlen?
5: It really will be. Of course, there'll be headline watching to see if things hold together with the Iran deal, to see if it falls apart or holds together and we start to see some movement through the Strait of Hormuz. Overall, pretty impressed with the reversal, starting much lower yesterday in the grain and oil seeds, finishing firmer. That's a good sign. How can we build on that today, or does it collapse again today? That's going to be critical, I think, for setting the tone going forward in the next several weeks.
4: That's Arlen Suderman, and I'm Ian DeEubank. Hoosier Ag Today, timely, relevant, credible.
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5: For the 9th year in a row, Finland has been named the happiest country in the world. That's according to the World Happiness Report put out every year by the Wellbeing Research Center at the University of Oxford in the UK. Two other Nordic nations, Iceland and Denmark, came in at numbers 2 and 3. Now, having spent quite a bit of time in these countries over my 2.5 decades as a journalist, I can tell you that this is not at all that surprising. There's an entirely different way of thinking in these countries. We before me, you might say. In other words, the mentality is less adversarial and much more, we're all in this together. One other interesting thing that came up was that no matter where someone lived, the more time they spent on social media, the less happy they were. Want to smile? It's simple. Put your phone away for a bit. I'm Dr. Sanjay Gupta, helping you live a better life.
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1: ABC News, I'm Sherry Preston. President Trump at the G7 summit in the French Alps still saying the memorandum of understanding with Iran will be released soon. ABC's Karen Travers, who's traveling with the president, says the Strait of Hormuz will reopen. However,
2: this doesn't actually get into the really complicated issues that have to be negotiated. So that will come in a 60-day window because this agreement now opens up this 60-day time frame to negotiate the end of the war, and also have discussions over Iran's nuclear program.
1: Iran's top diplomat says the deal would also require Israel to withdraw from Lebanon. Israel says it's staying put for now. Eight people killed in the crash of a B-52 bomber at Edwards Air Force Base in California. Those on board, a mix of service members and civilians. Boeing says two of its employees were among those killed. Fed Chair Kevin Warsh presides over his first policy meeting today and holds a news conference at its conclusion tomorrow. This is ABC News.
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6: Good morning. This is Jennifer at Kokomo Grain with the early morning market update at Kokomo for Tuesday, June the 16th. The markets closed higher on the Chicago Board of Trade yesterday. July corn closed 2¾ cents higher, 4.15½. September corn up 2, 4.22¾. December Christmas corn up 1½, 4.41¾. March corn up a penny, 4.55½. July soybeans up 5¾, 11.19¼. August soybeans up 4¾, 11.23½. November soybeans up 2¾, 11.34¾. January soybeans up 2½, 11.49½. July 2026 wheat up 5¼, 5.89¾. July 2027 wheat up 4, 6.46¼. July soybean meal up 70 at 302. July soybean oil up 9 at 74.37. The markets closed mixed on the Chicago Mercantile Livestock Exchanges yesterday. August lean hogs closed 58 cents lower at $95.78. August feeder cattle closed $4.13 higher at $361.55. And August live cattle closed $2.08 higher at $243.25. Yesterday, the Dow closed 469 points higher at 51,671. The Nasdaq up 795 at 26,684. The S&P 500 up 123 at 75.54. The dollar down 7 cents at $99.42. Gold up $92.80 at $4,331.60. Silver up $2.04 at $70.02. And crude oil down $3.75 at $81.13. Thank you. Have a great day. 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
7: 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We're going to check that KI forecast right now from the McCool's Flooring Weather Center for today. It looks like we've got sunshine on the way and lots of it. It's going to be a beautiful day. It is kind of a chilly start this morning. We'll see partly cloudy skies. Could see some rain later on. That's going to be probably this evening around 6-7 o'clock. So we'll be in good shape until then. It will be breezy. Right now we're looking at 55 degrees here in KI country. We've got music for you from Morgan Wallen. It's his latest, Don't We, right here at 100.5 KI. Good morning.

look so pretty when the makeup on. You should hear her talking to her mama on the phone. I love it when she raps to an

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0: It's Aldean burning it down right here at 100.5 KI. Good morning. I'm Tammy. It is a Tuesday morning, but we're having the Mondayest Tuesday ever. We've got some kind of a engineering problem. We are off the air, off the terrestrial radio, but we are here on the stream still. So thank you for being here with us. We've got lots of things going on today. We're going to be giving away some tickets to see Riley Green. He's got Randy Houser joining him on tour after Justin Moore had to bow out due to health reasons. Randy Houser will be joining him on the tour. He'll be there June 25th at the Ruoff Music Center. It is going to be one heck of a party. The way the tickets are selling, that one is certainly going to be a sellout. So keep listening, and we'll have your opportunity to win some tickets a little later on this morning as soon as our phones come back up. We've got just a host of issues. If you need to get a hold of us, folks, the best way is certainly going to be by text because our phones seem to be down as well. So 765-456-1100. If you're out there, let us know this morning. We also have little Big Town tickets to give away later on with Nick and mail call coming up. Just a lot of stuff happening right here this morning at 100.5 KI. Keep it here. We'll do some Luke Combs for you just ahead of ABC News.
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1: ABC News, I'm Sherry Preston. President Trump at the G7 summit in the French Alps still saying the memorandum of understanding with Iran will be released soon. ABC's Karen Travers, who's traveling with the president, says the Strait of Hormuz will reopen. However,
2: this doesn't actually get into the really complicated issues that have to be negotiated. So that will come in a 60-day window because this agreement now opens up this 60-day time frame to negotiate the end of the war, and also have discussions over Iran's nuclear program.
1: Iran's top diplomat says the deal would also require Israel

0: Israel to withdraw from Lebanon. Israel says it's staying put for now. Eight people killed in the crash of a B-52 bomber at Edwards Air Force Base in California. Those on board, a mix of service members and civilians. Boeing says two of its employees were among those killed. Fed Chair Kevin Warsh presides over his first policy meeting today and holds a news conference at its conclusion tomorrow. This is ABC News.
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10: You ever wake up in the middle of the night or maybe first thing in the morning and notice drool on your pillow? Unless you're sleeping next to someone who hasn't already seen all your good, bad, and ugly, it's probably not that big a deal and not anything to worry about unless it's something that just started happening recently. When people drool at night, it's often because of a stuffy nose, acid reflux, or being a mouth breather. People who sleep on their stomach or side are more likely to drool than someone who sleeps on their back. But in some cases, drooling at night can be a warning sign of something more serious, like dental issues, sleep apnea, or even early symptoms of Parkinson's disease. If you're at all concerned about this, the best place to start is with an ENT doctor, an ears, nose, and throat doctor. They can recommend a sleep study to possibly get some answers. I'm Dr. Sanjay Gupta, helping you live a better life.
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12: Well, we're going to see a mostly sunny start to the day anyway. We'll see rain coming a little later on, though. Rain and thunderstorms scattered throughout the area this afternoon. 75 will be our high. Scattered thunderstorms tonight. We'll get down to 55. Now, Wednesday, partly sunny. Could see some severe weather Wednesday night into the evening and overnight hours. And then Thursday, it's going to be beautiful. Going to see nothing but sunshine all weekend for the Haynes-Apperson Festival. 55 now. Here's Lainey Wilson at 100.5.

0: Lainey Wilson, Hang Tight, Honey, right here at 100.5 KI. Good morning. I'm Tammy. It's 6:37. How about some good news before we head into the dumbass rodeo? There were some devastating wildfires that went through areas of Nebraska ranchland, and thousands of people have come in to help these farmers who have been devastated by these huge fires. Donations have been pouring in, including over $1 million in relief funds, tens of thousands of dollars worth of hay. There have been volunteers who have been there helping cover transportation costs and delivering supplies across long distances. So hats off to everyone who's been there helping the folks in Nebraska with all that ranch land that has just burned up here in this terrible fire. So good on them. It's always good to help friends and neighbors. Let's head into the dumbass rodeo now, shall we? We're going to grab Nick and head that way.
1: Welcome to the WWKI Dumbass Rodeo.
2: Be riding a bull. You're acting like a damn fool.
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5: You big dummy.
6: Some men wouldn't be caught dead with an open can of White Claw. This guy is lucky he wasn't found dead with dozens of them piled on his body.
0: A 33-year-old man named Connor Parity was pulled over in Florida on Friday night after he was clocked flying down the highway at more than 90 miles per hour.
6: The cop noticed that Connor seemed heavily intoxicated, not to mention the fact that there was a mountain of empty White Claw cans on the passenger seat. Literally, they counted 34 open containers.
0: Connor was arrested and registered a blood alcohol content of 0.177, which is more than twice the legal limit. He was charged with DUI.
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13: A better life with Dr. Sanjay Gupta.
14: Heart disease is still the leading cause of death here in the United States and around the world. But what if there was something you could do earlier in life to reduce the odds of becoming a statistic? Well, here in the United States, tens of millions of adults already take a statin to lower their cholesterol. But new guidance put out by the American College of Cardiology and the American Heart Association now emphasize that treating high cholesterol sooner could significantly reduce a person's lifetime risk of heart attack or stroke. How early are we talking? In your 30s, believe it or not. Of course, you need to talk to your doctor about whether statins are right for you, but you should know that the evidence is really starting to stack up that shows the earlier you get a jump on reducing lifelong exposure to plaque-causing lipids and lipoproteins, the better the odds are going to be for you. Make sure you get your cholesterol checked. That's the first step. I'm Dr. Sanjay Gupta, helping you live a better life.
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0: That's Ella Langley. Be her right here at 100.5 KI. Good morning. I'm Tammy. I'm so excited looking at this forecast. We could have some rain today and tomorrow, but it's going to be beautiful for the entire 50th anniversary of the Haynes Apperson Festival. It's going to be a great time. We'll have the big parade on Saturday, concerts every night, beginning with Low Cash on Thursday night. Friday night, it's Asia and Foghat. Saturday night, we're going to celebrate good times with Cool and the Gang in Foster Park. So make sure you make plans to come on down, have some fun with us. Remember, if you want seats, it's a free concert, but if you want seats for the show, you can stop by the Wyman Group or Palmer's downtown, pick up your tickets. 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We've got Paul Wyman jumping in to join us for Mail Call beginning at 9:30.
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12: Heart disease is still the leading cause of death here in the United States and around the world. But what if there was something you could do earlier in life to reduce the odds of becoming a statistic? Well, here in the United States, tens of millions of adults already take a statin to lower their cholesterol. But new guidance put out by the American College of Cardiology and the American Heart Association now emphasize that treating high cholesterol sooner could significantly reduce a person's lifetime risk of heart attack or stroke. How early are we talking? In your 30s, believe it or not. Of course, you need to talk to your doctor about whether statins are right for you, but you should know that the evidence is really starting to stack up that shows the earlier you get a jump on reducing lifelong exposure to plaque-causing lipids and lipoproteins, the better the odds are going to be for you. Make sure you get your cholesterol checked. That's the first step. I'm Dr. Sanjay Gupta, helping you live a better life.
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1: ABC News, I'm Sherry Preston. No real details yet on the exact deal between the U.S. and Iran to reopen the Strait of Hormuz. President Trump speaking this morning at the G7 summit in France.
2: I didn't want to attack them last week, but we had no choice. And we did it twice, actually. We were doing it a third time, and we were able to not have to do that. But we have a deal that's a fair deal, that's a good deal.
1: One major question now, Israel's operation in Lebanon. Iran's top diplomat says the deal ending the war with the U.S. also means Israel has to pull out of Lebanon. But so far, Israel's prime minister says his troops are staying. Ukrainian President Volodymyr Zelensky at the G7 pressing for more help in the war against Russia. Ukraine also officially starting talks to join the European Union. That process could take several years. Cause of the crash of a B-52 bomber in Southern California under investigation. All eight people on board were killed. The plane went down right after takeoff. This is ABC News.
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8: Indiana FFA members tackle ag issues. I'm CJ Miller, and this is Hoosier Ag Today News, presented by McDonald's of Greater Indiana, proud to sponsor our Indiana FFA State Convention reports. They salute the students who are shaping the future of agriculture across the Hoosier State. Speaking of the Indiana FFA State Convention, one student who's competing in the Ag Issues LDE is Lebanon High School sophomore Lila Susong. She and her team are tackling a major issue impacting horse owners.
9: I learned that equine herpetovirus is very, very detrimental to horses, and once they get it, it's very hard to cure it.
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9: So we started 6 months ago, starting our research, and we have met with Dr. McDavid, who's a local veterinarian to Lebanon.
8: Read the full story at HoosierAgToday.com. I'm CJ Miller, Hoosier Ag Today News.
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0: This is the KI forecast from the McCool's Flooring Weather Center.
10: We're going to see a mostly sunny start to the day, but then we're going to be seeing some rain and thunderstorms later this afternoon into this evening. Highs today 75, lows tonight 55. Now tomorrow we'll see a partly sunny start and then some severe thunderstorms moving into the area. 76 will be our high for Wednesday. But once that rain gets through here, it'll all be gone by overnight Thursday morning. We're going to see nothing but sunshine and temps in the 70s for the Haynes Apperson Festival. Perfect. 56

0: Jason Aldean, how far does a goodbye go? Right here at 100.5 KI. Good morning, I'm Tammy. I was at the store the other day and I noticed there are lots of dill-flavored things out there. Have you been noticing that? Move over, pumpkin spice. Looks like there's a new seasonal obsession. Pickles. People are going pickle crazy this summer. You can find pickle-flavored popcorn, pretzels, protein bars, hummus, even frozen pizza. Smoothie King even teamed up with Grillo's Pickles to create a pickle smoothie. It's gotten so intense of a food trend that forecasters say pickles have become the main character, as God intended. I loves me some pickles, so get out there and enjoy them. Summertime, anytime. I love pickles. Hey, we've got news on the way. We're going to check in with ABC here at the bottom of the hour. Remember, folks, if you've got a birthday for the birthday bonanza, please text me now, 765-456-1100. We'll get it on.
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1: ABC News, I'm Sherry Preston. No real details yet on the exact deal between the U.S. and Iran to reopen the Strait of Hormuz. President Trump speaking this morning at the G7 summit in France.
2: I didn't want to attack them last week, but we had no choice. And we did it twice, actually. We were doing it a third time, and we were able to not have to do that. But we have a deal that's a fair deal, that's a good deal.
1: One major question now, Israel's operation in Lebanon. Iran's top diplomat says the deal ending the war with the U.S. also means Israel has to pull out of Lebanon. But so far, Israel's prime minister says his troops are staying. Ukrainian President Volodymyr Zelensky at the G7 pressing for more help in the war against Russia. Ukraine also officially starting talks to join the European Union. That process could take several years. Cause of the crash of a B-52 bomber in Southern California under investigation. All eight people on board were killed. The plane went down right after takeoff. This is ABC News.
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0: Blue Jean Night right here at 100.5 KI. Good morning, everybody. I'm Tammy. It's 7:35 still, almost 7:36. Let's see if we can make someone smile.
1: Happy birthday.
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0: Yeah, it is. Happy birthday. Hope you have the best day today, all right? All right, let's jump in. We've got some celebrity birthdays to begin with. It looks like, Eddie Cibrian, Leanne Rimes' husband. He is celebrating his 53rd birthday today. John Chow, he's Mr. Sulu in the new Star Trek movies. He's 54 today. Phil Mickelson, the professional golfer, 56 years old today. Lori Metcalf, who of course plays Sheldon's mom on The Big Bang Theory. She was Jackie on The Roseanne Show. She's 71 years old today. Let's see here. Roberto Duran is celebrating a birthday today. He was a boxer, 75 years old. We've got Al Cowlings, OJ's driver, celebrating his 79th birthday today. And Joan Van Ark, she was Val Ewing on Dallas and Knott's Landing. She's celebrating her 83rd birthday today. Happy birthday to her. Now, a little closer to home here in KI Country, Debbie Hunt's got a birthday. Happy birthday. April Beatty, happy birthday to you. Nick Martino is the birthday boy. Happy birthday. Linda Hughes celebrating today. And Wanda Butler, all with birthdays right here in KI Country. 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
1: Old Dominion, no such thing as a broken heart. Right here at 100.5 KI, good morning. I'm Tammy. It's been a rough one with the issues that we're having working on things at the transmitter. 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
1: Good morning. Time for you to get the keyword you need to win a trip for two to Las Vegas to see Kenny Chesney at the iconic Sphere. He's going to be out there performing again. We'd love for you to be there for this once-in-a-lifetime show. We're going to hook you up with round-trip airfare, a two-night stay at the beautiful Venetian Resort in Las Vegas, and give you a VIP package for two to see Kenny live in the most jaw-dropping venue on the Strip. Here's what you do to enter. Text the national keyword, BLINK, B-L-I-N-K, BLINK, to 95819. 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
2: ABC News, I'm Sherry Preston. Five people now under arrest in an alleged plot to attack the UFC fight at the White House over the weekend. Sources tell ABC News the plan involved hooking explosives onto drones and flying them into nearby buildings, and then what's described as a second wave that would rush a checkpoint. President Trump touting his peace deal with Iran at the G7 summit. Iran's foreign minister, though, says the deal has to include Israel pulling out of Lebanon, something Israeli Prime Minister Benjamin Netanyahu says isn't happening. President Trump this morning.
3: I've had a great relationship with Bibi, but now Bibi has to be more responsible with respect to Lebanon.
2: The governor of Texas declaring a disaster for more than 100 counties in his state after torrential rain and flash flooding. The Williams sisters are headed to Wimbledon. Serena and Venus getting a wild card entry to play doubles at the tournament, which starts later this month. This is ABC News.
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1: The McCool's Flooring Weather Center for today. We are going to see sunshine to start, but then a good chance of rain later on. We'll see some scattered thunderstorms possible. Lows tonight down to 55. Tomorrow, partly sunny. We'll see severe thunderstorms possible tomorrow. We will be in a high-risk area for Wednesday. Our highs tomorrow, 76, lows tomorrow night, 65. And then once that rain moves through, an absolutely beautiful weekend for Thursday, Juneteenth on Friday, and of course, the Haynes Apperson Parade on Saturday. Right now, we are looking at 59 degrees here in KI Country with music from Lainey Wilson.

0: darling.
1: That's Chase Matthew right here at 100.5 KI. Hi there, I'm Tammy Lively. This guy in concert a week from Thursday at the Ruoff Music Center. We've got your tickets. Keep listening for your chance to win right here at KI.

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0: That's John Morgan, Kid Myself, right here at 100.5 KI. Good morning, I'm Tammy. Boy, I was surprised when I heard this morning. It looks like Jelly Roll has filed for divorce from his wife of nearly 10 years, Bunny XO. He filed last month. A source says it was a mutual decision between the two of them, and it's a private family matter, as of course it should be. I was just really surprised to see that. Hey, we've got a special guest coming in for Mail Call this morning. Paul Wyman will be here. We'll be highlighting the Haynes Apperson Festival, which kicks off Thursday here in Uptown Kokomo. I know they could still use some volunteers. If you'd like to help, all you have to do is go to the Haynes website, which is HaynesAppersonFestival.org. All the details are there about all of the events, the pageants, the parade, the sports events, the car shows, and of course, the concerts, which will kick off Thursday night with our friends Low Cash.
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7: A better life with Dr. Sanjay Gupta.
8: Eating a healthy diet is not only good for you physically, it can also keep your brain sharp as you age. According to a new study out of China, people who most closely followed the MIND diet slowed aging in key structures inside their brains by more than 2 years. The MIND diet is a combination of the Mediterranean diet, which we talk a lot about, and the DASH diet, which stands for Dietary Approaches to Stop Hypertension. All three of these diets are similar, but the MIND diet puts more of an emphasis on berries, beans, leafy green vegetables, fish, poultry, whole grains, olive oil, and nuts. You're not going to eat foods with a lot of saturated fat. We're talking cheese, butter, red meat, or anything fried. You really don't have to eat like this 100% of the time. That's the key. Just do the best that you can. I'm Dr. Sanjay Gupta, helping you live a better life.
9: He's got ties. He's got socks. 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Treat your dad to a $5,000 basement barbecue or backyard upgrade. Pop gets to pick. 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
5: A Better Life with Dr. Sanjay Gupta.
6: Eating a healthy diet is not only good for you physically, it can also keep your brain sharp as you age. According to a new study out of China, people who most closely followed the MIND diet slowed aging in key structures inside their brains by more than 2 years. The MIND diet is a combination of the Mediterranean diet, which we talk a lot about, and the DASH diet, which stands for Dietary Approaches to Stop Hypertension. All three of these diets are similar, but the MIND diet puts more of an emphasis on berries, beans, leafy green vegetables, fish, poultry, whole grains, olive oil, and nuts. You're not going to eat foods with a lot of saturated fat. We're talking cheese, butter, red meat, or anything fried. You really don't have to eat like this 100% of the time. That's the key. Just do the best that you can. I'm Dr. Sanjay Gupta, helping you live a better life.
1: Doing things a little different, Randy.
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1: ABC News, I'm Sherry Preston. Five people now under arrest in an alleged plot to attack the UFC fight at the White House over the weekend. Sources tell ABC News the plan involved hooking explosives onto drones and flying them into nearby buildings, and then what's described as a second wave that would rush a checkpoint. President Trump touting his peace deal with Iran at the G7 summit. Iran's foreign minister, though, says the deal has to include Israel pulling out of Lebanon, something Israeli Prime Minister Benjamin Netanyahu says isn't happening. President Trump this morning.
2: I've had a great relationship with Bibi, but now Bibi has to be more responsible with respect to Lebanon.
1: The governor of Texas declaring a disaster for more than 100 counties in his state after torrential rain and flash flooding. The Williams sisters are headed to Wimbledon. Serena and Venus getting a wild card entry to play doubles at the tournament, which starts later this month. This is ABC News.
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0: Tucker Wetmore, brunette right here at 100.5 KI. Hi there, I'm Tammy Lively. If you're one of those folks who gets up early in the morning to hit the gym, I've got some interesting new research for you. The research suggests that drinking beetroot juice a couple hours before you exercise could help you perform better and recover faster. I have actually had beetroot juice, and let me tell you, it's nasty. But it's really, really good for you. They say that football players generated about 11% more peak power during their sprint tests, and they reached their top output faster than folks who drank a placebo in these tests. So if you're wondering, I guess the key is nitrates. The body converts them into nitric oxide, which helps improve oxygen delivery to your muscles. And beets aren't the only source. They say arugula, spinach, Swiss chard, celery, celery, lettuce, and radishes are also packed with nitrates if you want to give yourself that little pre-workout boost. It's awful good for you. Hey, keep it here. We've got some great music on the way. Jason Aldean's coming up, and we'll get to Megan Maroney next.
1: I know that hiring can be
2: a better life with Dr. Sanjay Gupta.
3: Eating a healthy diet is not only good for you physically, it can also keep your brain sharp as you age. According to a new study out of China, people who most closely followed the MIND diet slowed aging in key structures inside their brains by more than 2 years. The MIND diet is a combination of the Mediterranean diet, which we talk a lot about, and the DASH diet, which stands for Dietary Approaches to Stop Hypertension. All three of these diets are similar, but the MIND diet puts more of an emphasis on berries, beans, leafy green vegetables, fish, poultry, whole grains, olive oil, and nuts. You're not going to eat foods with a lot of saturated fat. We're talking cheese, butter, red meat, or anything fried. You really don't have to eat like this 100% of the time. That's the key. Just do the best that you can. I'm Dr. Sanjay Gupta, helping you live a better life.
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0: That's Justin Moore, Time's Ticking, right here at 100.5 KI. We hope he's feeling better soon. He had to leave Riley Green's tour because of some medical issues, and we hope that all is well for him very soon. Hey, we've got all kinds of things going on this weekend. You could say that there are too many things happening this weekend. Sunday in the Park Car Show, Father's Day, that's happening as it always does on Father's Day out at Highland Park. Make sure you check that out. Of course, the Haynes Apperson Festival, like we've been talking about all morning, kicks off on Thursday. The Master Gardeners Association annual garden stroll is happening Saturday. We'll have the farmers market happening downtown. Just a whole host of events. So if you need details, go to the events tab at WWKI.com. We try to keep it all straight for you there. Keep it here. We've got music on the way from Thomas Rhett. We'll also get some Jordan Davis before too long.
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11: 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And there is perhaps no movement more fundamental than walking. It reinforces the alignment, stability, and coordinated muscle activation that supports how your body moves, whether you're doing strenuous exercise or simply going about your daily life. 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I'm Dr. Sanjay Gupta, helping you live a better life.
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1: ABC News, I'm Sherry Preston. An alleged plot to attack the UFC fight at the White House on Sunday night, foiled by the FBI. Sources tell ABC News that five people are now under arrest after hatching a plan that involved using drones armed with explosives. President Trump is at the G7 summit in the French Alps, says the Iran peace deal is a good one, but says ABC News senior political correspondent Rachel Scott, we still don't know much about the agreement.
2: Senior administration officials say the deal broadly reopens the Strait of Hormuz and lifts the U.S. blockade on Iranian ports. While the president insists the strait will be permanently toll-free, Iran says they do plan to collect fees for services. And there are still lingering questions about if Iran will get a payout.
1: Investigators are still looking for the cause of the crash of a B-52 in California. Eight people were killed. And the home of the personal pan pizza is changing hands. Yum Brands, owner of Pizza Hut, is selling it to a private equity firm for $2.7 billion. This is ABC News.
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4: When you hear a good deal, it's
5: issues with the grain report. It'll be back at noon. Let's check that KI forecast, shall we, from the McCool's Flooring Weather Center. Looks like we are going to see rainy conditions develop around 1 o'clock this afternoon. It's going to be a very windy day with gusts up to about 23 miles per hour. We'll see a high today near 72 degrees. Now, tomorrow, we have a chance of some severe weather, so keep it here. We'll certainly keep you posted. We'll see a high tomorrow near 73 degrees. But once that rain gets out of here, it is going to be a picture-perfect weekend for the Haynes-Apperson Festival. We are looking at 64 degrees this morning here in KI Country as we head back to the 90s with some Sawyer Brown.

0: That's Aaron Tippin. I wouldn't have it any other way, right here at 100.5 KI. Hey, listen, if you didn't make it to Nashville this year for CMA Fest, no worries. There's going to be a three-hour action-packed special for you a week from Thursday. It's happening at 8 Eastern on ABC, the CMA Fest presented by SoFi. It ought to be a lot of fun, some great performances in there, too. 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All the details are there on how you can enter for your chance to win. 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
2: There are lots of things you can measure to get an idea of how healthy you are at any given moment. Temperature, heart rate, blood pressure, just to name a few. But how about how healthy you will be and how long you're likely to live? According to a new study out of the University at Buffalo, two simple strength tests are pretty accurate at predicting longevity in older women. One is hand grip strength, and the other is how quickly people can stand up from a seated position without using their arms. By the way, I remember interviewing former President Jimmy Carter when he was quite old and being really impressed how he just popped out of the chair without using his arms. Not a lot of older people can actually do that. But I think the message here is that maintaining strength as you age is going to help you perform everyday activities, but also help you avoid injury and stay independent. I'm Dr. Sanjay Gupta, helping you live a better life.
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1: A better life with Dr. Sanjay Gupta.
2: Eating a healthy diet is not only good for you physically, it can also keep your brain sharp as you age. According to a new study out of China, people who most closely followed the MIND diet slowed aging in key structures inside their brains by more than 2 years. The MIND diet is a combination of the Mediterranean diet, which we talk a lot about, and the DASH diet, which stands for Dietary Approaches to Stop Hypertension. All three of these diets are similar, but the MIND diet puts more of an emphasis on berries, beans, leafy green vegetables, fish, poultry, whole grains, olive oil, and nuts. You're not going to eat foods with a lot of saturated fat. We're talking cheese, butter, red meat, or anything fried. You really don't have to eat like this 100% of the time. That's the key. Just do the best that you can. I'm Dr. Sanjay Gupta. helping you live a better life.
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0: That's Lone Star, Front Porch Looking In, right here at 100.5 KI. We are going to play one more before we head into mail call. One more from the 90s and early 2000s. Stick around. Hey, Farm Aid is going to be going down this year. For the first time ever, it's coming to Virginia Beach. There's going to be performances from all the regulars. Neil Young, Willie Nelson, Dave Matthews, John Mellencamp, and Margot Price, who has been on board the last several years. Other performers will be the Turnpike Troubadours, Lucas Nelson, and others. So if you are interested, this is happening September 26th. You can get your tickets now. They are on sale to the public.
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5: 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A lot of

0: Mail Call is a production of WWKI and includes advertising messages in the form of conversations, host endorsements, and recorded commercials, paid for by sponsors heard during the show.
1: Well, good morning, everybody. I'm Tammy Lively. Welcome to Mail Call. We're here with J.R. Dennis.
2: Hello.
1: Got Nick Livingston over there.
3: Whee!
1: And the busiest man in showbiz. We've got Paul's here. Paul Wyman's here with the Haynes Apperson Festival. And, you know, we've all been just staring at the weather, making sure that it's going to be good. And I think this may be the best one ever, Paul.
2: I tell you what, if the forecast holds out, this is going to be three incredible days of weather and fun.
1: I mean, just perfect weather. Comfortable.
2: Mid-70s.
3: I was just telling Nick, said I went golfing yesterday because it was just so beautiful. Yeah. I didn't want to leave. I just stayed out there. under the tree was beautiful. And then it was gorgeous. And to have those temperatures for a Haynes Apperson Festival, the parade's not going to be blistering hot.
2: Right,
1: no. It's going to be so nice.
3: Yeah, new asphalt downtown,
2: yeah,
3: too.
2: Yeah, it's beautiful. Downtown is beautiful. And the parks guys, they've done a fab. Tori and his crew have done a fabulous job getting the park ready. We were just down there already this morning doing some prep work, some initial setup, and park's looking fantastic. And so I just can't thank the mayor and the city enough for just having downtown and the park looking beautiful.
1: It looks like we could see some rain tomorrow, so pull on the door. There you go. Trying to get, let somebody in while I'm talking. And he's just holding the handle. They got to pull on that door. But anywho, the storms tomorrow could make things a little muddy, maybe, but that's okay.
3: Don't say that.
1: It's going to be so comfortable.
2: They'll push through tomorrow. Sunny days, Thursday, Friday, Saturday, will dry out, rock and roll.
1: I don't think we've ever had a festival that was all 3 days in the 70s with sunshine.
2: I think this would be
1: not
2: the first.
1: In my memory.
2: In my memory too. Yep.
1: So it's going to be great. We are going to kick things off Thursday night with the music.
2: Yes.
1: It's going to be Low Cash.
2: Low Cash.
1: So excited to see the guys. We haven't seen them in a while, and they are just doing so well. I'm so proud of them. I remember when Preston would come in here. He was in high school still, you know, and just had big dreams and.
2: And here they are. They
3: deserve their success. Yeah. They're some hardworking guys.
2: And they have a new song out that obviously they're going to play this weekend, and it's just unbelievably good.
1: Yeah.
2: And,
1: well, they're all good. I just love them. And, they've written so many songs for other people, too. They're the real deal.
3: Yeah, Keith Urban, you're going to fly with me.
1: A
3: couple of them.
1: Truck You Out for Tim McGraw.
2: Yeah.
1: They've written a lot of songs for other folks, but they've written a lot of great songs for themselves, too. So looking forward to seeing them Thursday night.
3: Can we get some classic music?
1: Yeah,
3: Friday night. Fog Hat and Asia. And then, they got to, like you said.
1: It's been a Fog Hat sing-along in my car.
3: Ever since you came on last time and said, you know they're going to end with celebrations. I'm driving down the road.
1: It's going to be great. Cool and the Gang Saturday night. And all of these concerts are free. That's the whole festival.
2: Yeah.
1: You can get in for free. You can park for free. Just come on down and join us as we celebrate our automotive heritage, the 50th anniversary of the Haynes Apperson. So that's what's nuts, that it's been 50 years already. Man,
2: no doubt.
1: Time flies.
2: Time does fly.
1: It does. Now, they're starting to set up today. I know the rides are going to start to set up.
2: Yep.
1: What time does the festival actually open on Thursday?
2: Yeah, so we kick off at 6 o'clock, and we'll have our opening bands take the stage sometime between 6 and 6:30 on Thursday night, which would be the Whiskey Wreckers, and they'll play till about 7:30, 7:45. And then we'll have a break so we can switch the stage over real quick. And then Low Cash will hit the stage around 8:30. So it's going to be just a rocking night. It's going to be so fun.
1: It is. It's going to be just a ball the whole weekend. So make sure you bring your family. Leave your pets at home.
2: Yes, no pets in the park. We love doggies. We love pets. But the festival is not a place for them. So please leave your pets at home. And of course, the rides are going to be fantastic. We've got one of the best ride companies in the country this year, which we're really excited about. And so they're in there getting set up. We're going to have great food vendors. I saw the elephant ears already pulling down there. And, all the great fair food that you would expect for the weekend will be
3: there.
2: I just
3: love that smell.
2: Oh.
3: Yeah, you walk down, it just smells like a fair.
2: Yeah, The deep-fried Twinkies and deep-fried Oreos got me last year. So we'll see how that works out
1: this
2: year.
1: I'm a funnel cake girl. Gotta have a funnel cake.
2: Sure.
3: Okay, don't get me started on the funnel cake and elephant ear.
1: They're just
3: sweet potatoes or yams. You know, it's one of those arguments. Here we go.
1: Well, they are different. Yeah.
2: They are different. They're different.
3: Everybody tells me I don't like either one of them, so don't mind.
1: Don't make me explain this again, JR. But we've got sports festival events, car shows. I mean, and the pageant's back.
2: Pageant's actually happening tomorrow night, and we'll have a queen for the weekend, which we're really excited about. So you'll see her at the car show. You'll see her at the parade. You'll see her at the concerts. And then the beauty of that, too, is, you know, the rest of the year, there's so many events that our queen will be attending, which is really cool, right? So so the festival will get some recognition ongoing even after the 3 days is over. So we're pretty excited about that.
1: Yeah, well, it's just going to be a lot of fun. And if you miss it, folks, you're going to miss a lot, because I know it's an action-packed weekend with the 50th anniversary celebration. So many events, it's hard to keep them straight. But if you go to the festival website, everything is laid out right there. So you can go to Kokomo or to HanesAppersonFestival.org and find out what time the kids need to be, where they need to be for the track and field events and all that, and where they need to be.
3: Kayaking.
1: It's all right there.
3: I had a couple people call me and ask me, what time does the parade start this year?
2: Yeah, so the parade actually starts at 2 o'clock. We'll start lining up around 12:30 for it. But at 2 o'clock, the parade starts. And we've got an incredible flyover that's going to happen down Main Street. And so we'll be doing the national anthem, you know, literally just a few minutes before 2 o'clock. The flyover will hit. The parade will come down. Carver Center is the Grand Marshal. We're going to cheer them and the kids on. And I thank them for all they've done for our community. And then just have a great parade. I think we're already up to like 61 or 62 units, which is hundreds upon hundreds, if not thousands of people in the parade.
1: That is a lot.
2: You know, because you get, you know, per unit, sometimes it's 10, 15, 20 people, you know. And so we're excited about that. We've got a veterans portion of the parade, so we'll be able to cheer on our veterans, which we're excited about. And then, look, as soon as the parade's over downtown, Juneteenth is going to be happening on the square. And so we've partnered with them this year, and the parade folks can roll right into that and have some great food and great music. I think they're having the Flying Toasters will be playing they'll be playing right after the parade downtown. And then when the Flying Toasters and their festival portion is done, they're all going to come down to the park for Cooling the Gang. And so it's just been this incredible partnership, and truly gives us a day to celebrate so many great things. Our automotive heritage, get to celebrate the history of Juneteenth. We get to celebrate our 250th anniversary of our country. There's just so much happening
3: and
2: in one day.
3: Beautiful weather. Beautiful weather to do it.
2: Yeah, you know, we're looking at this weekend and all the things going on. And, you know, once in a while you see people on social media say, oh, there's not much to do in Kokomo. There's a lot to do in Kokomo, Indiana. So,
1: I mean, you're going to be jumping from event to event to event this weekend. It's going to be crazy. We've got some folks from Carver and the Kokomo Housing Authority coming in tomorrow to talk about Juneteenth and this great partnership that they've had with the festival this year. So, it's nice to be able to combine two great events into one huge party.
2: Absolutely.
3: You know what I like about it, too, is so many people come from all the whole KI listening area and farther.
2: Yes.
3: Because they just know, Kokomo, they know how to party down there.
2: Oh, they do. You know, I do that test from the stage every year. Like, I'll say to the crowd, I'll say, okay, who lives in Kokomo? And they cheer. And then I say, who lives outside of Kokomo and Howard County? And they cheer. And then I go outside of Howard County. And the cheer is huge. And then you go outside the state, and there's still cheers. Like, people come from the region.
3: My aunt and uncle come down, and once they heard Fog Hat was coming, they were like, start packing their bag. They're down here every year. Well, when I would play, they'd come down, and you know, and they were like, they do this every year?
2: Yeah, yeah.
3: And I mean, they're from Huntington, and, you know, Huntington, they have a street fair. They do, you know, the little Pioneer Festival and all that, which is nice. But like I said, nobody rocks it like Kokomo.
1: We do. We have a good time.
3: Yeah.
1: Oh, yeah. And we have a good time for free,
3: which is that's the
1: very
3: thing.
1: Unusual.
2: Yeah, so no charge to get in the festival, no charge for the concerts, no charge for the parade, no charge for the fireworks, no charge for the car shows. Like, you could literally come down and have the greatest time and not spend a penny, or you can come down and buy some fair food, ride some rides, spend a little money. I mean, like, it just becomes your choice at that moment.
1: It's more money for everything else. That's the way I look at it. You don't have to pay to park or any of that kind of stuff. Just come on downtown. Bring your family and bring some funnel cake money, because you're going to want one of those. You know you will. They're delicious.
3: Beer gardens.
1: Yeah. Oh, yeah. So it's a Dora event.
2: It's a Dora event. So the Coterie and Kyle and his team are just phenomenal every year. They take great care of it. We're going to have two setups in the park this year. And it is a door event, so you're able to walk around with your beer and enjoy the festival. And last year was the first year we had that, and it went just completely fine. Yeah, you know, there was no issues at all. So that worked out really well.
1: I think a lot of people like that.
2: Yeah. We've got the VIP area right up in front of the stage.
3: Still some available.
2: And there's a handful of VIP tickets left. So you can get those at the Wyman Group at 854-1234 or Palmer's Jewelers downtown. They have VIP tickets as well. And so each night you don't have to carry a chair to the park. You don't have to bring a blanket. You just show up. You have a guaranteed seat right up close to the stage, and you'll get some of the best pictures and video of these groups that you've ever had in your life.
1: Yeah, it's going to be a great time. Like I said, I've had Foghat on blast ever since you guys made the announcement, so I'm really looking forward to that show. It's all going to be so much fun, and the Cool in the Gang, I mean, when I saw Cool in the Gang for Saturday night, that is just... That's shocking that you guys have been able to get a group of that caliber. You know, it's just some great acts this year. Really, you really went all out.
2: I appreciate that. Thank you so much.
1: Really
2: we're proud of the musical lineup, and you're right. Cool in the Gang was a big part of the weekend and a big grab for us, if you will. And I just can't wait. I could just already visualize how this is going down. At the end of the night, they sing their huge, you know, one of the most well-known songs in the history of our country, Celebration. And when they're done singing, we hit the national anthem, and then boom, fireworks. Yeah. Like, you can't ask for a better setup than that.
1: I mean, what a sing-along that's going to be.
2: Oh, gosh, yeah.
1: It's just going to be so much fun. I've got
3: it's one of those songs, even if you don't know it, you will by the end.
2: Yeah, right. Yeah, you'll be singing along. There's no doubt about that.
1: If you don't know it, I want to know what rock you've been living under. I mean, that's a song that
3: probably 10 years ago.
1: Generations of kids and adults know that one. It's just a lot of fun. So make plans to join us. It's all happening this week. A lot of folks used to this happening closer to the 4th of July, but not this year because... We've got so many different events with the 250th going on, and you wanted to be able to snag all the best people, and this is the weekend we could do it. So
2: all the stars and moons align for this weekend, and you know, when you look at the history of the festival, even since like 2012, there have been many June date weekends, June 27th, 28th, 29th, and so we're 7 days ahead of that.
1: Yeah.
2: Okay, not that big a deal, but when you look at the lineup for the weekend, you're like, that's worth moving 7 days for, right?
1: Oh,
2: and that's what we're able to coordinate, and that's why we have a lot of moving parts, and we got her done. So,
3: well, it's nice it doesn't overlap any other things going on, because a lot of times later in the summer and the year, you have to almost pick and choose. Well, we go this weekend because there's so many overlapping things going on. I remember trying to put on events like, there's not a weekend free,
2: right?
3: But there's nothing going on.
2: Right,
3: that was the cool thing. Everybody can focus on this.
2: Yep.
1: Now, there's a car show every day,
2: so there's a cruise-in Thursday night, cruise-in Friday night. So if you've got a car that you want to just bring down and park in the cruise-in, you are absolutely welcome. There's no restrictions on it. Bring your car down, park in the cruise-in, participate. And then Saturday's the actual car show, and that's when they'll give out the awards and do all those kinds of things. And then we'll also be in a scenario where, you know, if you're in the car show and you want to be in the parade, they'll accommodate that as well. So we'll be able to work
1: that
2: out.
1: Yeah,
3: and then on Sundays, the Father's Day in the Park car show at Highland Park.
2: Yeah.
3: There's going to be beautiful cars all weekend everywhere.
2: All weekend long,
1: Well, that's what it's all about here in town, that we're celebrating our automotive heritage. So come on out and celebrate with us. It's going to be a great time. What is the thing that you're getting the most questions about, would you say?
2: So I would say most questions that are coming in right now pertain to VIP tickets. And, you know, where they can get those, which, again, it says Wyman Group and Palmer's Jewelers. And then it's amazing how many people, even though we're posting stuff constantly on our social media, our Facebook page, go to Hayes Averson. What time is this start? Where is this event? So we just keep putting the website out there because it's all on there.
1: Yeah.
2: HaynesAppersonFestival.org. And, or just get on our Facebook page and scroll it, and you'll see everything on there.
1: Because it's a lot, folks. So many events. And if you've never really dug into all the different events, make sure you go to the website and look, because you'll be shocked. A lot of people didn't know that there were, you know, sporting events and things like that go on. And that's gone on every year.
2: Sports festivals been around since the beginning of the festival. It's been unbelievable.
1: Isn't the pickleball thing, is that new this year?
2: Pickleball started last year.
1: Was
2: well received, and is well received again this year. Mm-hmm. And Dana Neer and his crew have just put together an unbelievable series of events. They're all on our Facebook page as well, or you can go to the website and click on Sports Festival and see all of the events there as well. But come on out and participate if you would.
1: Yep. and bring the kiddos to the
2: kids track meet. That is
1: stuff.
2: The best.
1: It is. Those kids have so much fun out there. And this year's going to be even better because it's not going to be so hot. Yeah. It's always, and we do a lot of these events earlier in the morning and stuff just to, you know, try to keep everybody safe with the weather because generally it's this, you know, it's like 100 degrees. So I'm so glad that it's going to.
2: And Saturday morning's the 5K. The YMCA puts the 5K on for the Haynes Apperson Festival. So that weather should be nice and cool and perfect for that event. And I'll tell you, I can't thank our sponsors enough and our volunteers. So I'll start with volunteers. You know, there's a group, a core group of probably 10 to 12 people that work year round on the festival. And you guys know it's just, it's something every month as you're preparing for it. But then festival time, it takes about 100 people behind the scenes, you know, and these are people that are doing everything from picking up trash to, you know, road closures, securing areas, all these, some work in the info booth.
3: EMA.
2: And EMA. I mean, it's 100 plus volunteers for 3 days, and I just can't thank people enough for giving their time and their talents to put on a community festival and celebrate all that's great about Kokomo and Howard County. So huge shout out to our volunteers, huge shout out to our group that works year round on the festival. And then from a sponsorship standpoint, when you talk about getting folks like Cool and the Gang and Foghat and Low Cash, you know, that's no small feat. And,
1: and
2: it's an expensive venture, but we have, you know, companies like Sycamore Financial Group and Droplight and Desnudo Tequila that stepped up and said, we want to help participate and make sure the 50th anniversary is huge. And
1: awesome.
2: They did. And then you have all the great organizations like Haynes International and Stellantis and even Star Plus said, hey, we want in on this year.
1: Great.
2: And our new battery plant, they big sponsor. Center Township Trustee, NIPSCO, Howard County Recycling, J1. You know, the list really goes on. You know, Mark Jansen sent me a text message this morning, you know, hey, got your check for the sponsorship for the festival, you know.
1: That's
2: so
1: great.
2: Small businesses like Mark, all the way up to the largest of corporations, all saying, let's celebrate and have a great time. And so I just can't thank them all enough. And the Convention and Visitors Bureau has been phenomenal in helping us get word out as well. And, you know, they're a huge part of attracting people to our community. And they do a great job.
1: They
2: I can't
1: do.
2: Thank them
1: they
2: enough
1: do a
2: as
1: great
2: well.
1: Job. Now, volunteers.
2: Yes.
1: Can you use more volunteers? I was talking about that earlier this morning. It takes a lot of people, like you said. And sometimes, you know, things happen for whatever reason. Somebody can't make it to their shift.
2: Sure.
1: So it's always good to have people that you can plug in there. They just go to the website.
2: Just go to the website, or you can message us on Facebook if you're interested in volunteering. We never turn volunteers away, believe me. We're always looking for new ones each year, and it's a big commitment. And so, please, if you're interested, let us know.
1: Yep. So it's all happening, folks. This is the week, the Haynes Apperson Festival. We are 48 hours away.
2: Yes, ma'am.
1: It is
2: going to
1: be happening. So we are all looking forward to it, and we hope that you are too. If you have any questions, like Paul said, go to the website. You can do a little research on your own because y'all are pretty busy right now with all the setup and everything to just be sitting there and answering questions that things people can learn for
2: just
1: themselves.
2: Just scroll the Facebook page. I promise you it'll answer every question that you have. But it's okay. You know, I'd rather people ask than not know. So
1: that's right.
2: You know, we're going to have a great 3 days celebrating. And I want to thank you both and your whole team here at Mail Call. Every year you guys make sure you give us a platform and literally for 50 years have been a partner of this festival. And so thank you guys for everything.
1: And don't forget, folks, that fireworks show at the end Saturday night. Mm-mm. How long is it going to be, Paul?
2: It'll be every bit of 20 minutes, if
1: that's
2: not a
1: crazy.
2: Little bit longer. It's nuts.
3: Yeah.
2: And awesome. you know, that's the one cool thing is, you know, you're sitting there watching a concert and literally you just turn your chair or turn on your blanket. You don't have to move. And there's a huge fireworks show and we put music to it. Mm-hmm. And so you're getting great music, great fireworks. It ends the night. Everybody goes home fired up and, you know, it just concludes a huge celebration.
1: Yep, it's going to be a lot of fun, so you better take a nap.
2: Okay, yes, ma'am, yes,
1: You're
2: ma'am.
1: You're going to need one.
2: Well, thank you guys so much.
1: Probably won't be getting much sleep here in the next couple of days, absolutely. And any updates to anything or anything, you know, holler. We'll
2: I'm going to holler either the next day or two. I appreciate you guys.
1: All right, hey, no problem. Thanks, Paul. Paul Wyman with the Haynes Apperson Festival. It's a great time. If you've never been, what a good year to jump in.
3: Oh, yeah,
1: right?
3: No kidding.
1: And if you have been, you know what a good time it is. So make sure that you get your family together and come on out this weekend. It's going to be a lot of fun. But, we were sitting on the deck last night. And my husband.
3: What a beautiful night, man.
1: Oh, it was beautiful. And we were out there, and he's playing DJ, you know, on his phone.
3: Oh, yeah.
1: Playing songs. And so finally, after I got done, you know, piddling around in the yard and doing the stuff I was doing, it's like, hey, I'm going to jump in. He's like, I'm the DJ. It's like, no, I'm the DJ. Actually, we were both DJs for a long, long time. So, you know, we just had a great time. But I did have to throw in some fog hat while I was out there because I'm just so excited about this. It's going to be a good time.
3: He messaged me back about that band I sent in, the band Feel.
1: Yeah.
3: And they said, he's like, nice.
1: Yeah.
3: Like I said, they're really good. And also, I sent him some ones about this guy who plays steel guitar.
1: Uh-huh.
3: Oh, and he takes classics like Aerosmith and Zeppelin and all kinds of old country songs, and he plays them on the steel, and it's just amazing. I sent your husband a couple of trying to cheer him up.
1: He loves that stuff. Yeah, so good deal. Hey, we are coming up on our top of the hour break here in about 5 minutes, but we need to take a break.
3: Yep.
1: I see we've got someone here with Kinship Pace. Introduce yourself.
4: My name is Jacob Grady. I'm with Kinship Pace. Thank you for having me today.
1: Of course. Thank you for coming in. Kinship Pace, this is one of these things we've been talking about the last couple of weeks. And so many people are hearing about the service and all the things you guys do and all the communities that you're in. And it's really one of those things that sounds like it's too good to be true.
3: Yep.
1: Because you guys come in really when people are having a difficult time trying to figure out healthcare and, you know, what they're going to be doing. You guys really can walk them through just about everything because you offer so many services. Talk about it a little
4: bit. Absolutely. So PACE stands for Program for All-Inclusive Care for the Elderly, which just means you have to be over the age of 55, which unfortunately for some of us in the room just means you have to be born before 1971.
1: Right.
4: So
1: what's he doing, the sum of us in the room thing, and looking at you, JR?
3: I missed it by one.
4: Well, unfortunately for you,
1: that'll become... you had to be 65 to be elderly, but yeah, anything over 55, because a lot of people have chronic health issues and, you know, reasons why they can't work anymore or they need a caregiver at home. A lot of people, that's their goal. They want to stay home, and you guys can help with that.
4: Yeah, absolutely. We have a doctor, nurse, aide, social worker, physical therapy, occupational therapy, transportation, dietitian, and they all wrap around the individual to provide the services that they need to be able to stay in that home. And then we also have our center across town over by Outback Steakhouse, where we can provide those direct services in the center as well.
1: It's crazy how much a little physical therapy can help. And a lot of people, there are things you can even do, you know, I'm sure you guys do video things like that. Do you do any kinds of things like that with your patients?
4: So we are able to be creative with all sorts of treatments with our people.
1: Right.
4: So we don't have to do things in the traditional model. We can do things whichever's in their best interest. But we also have the ability to send people directly out to their home to work with them. So we have our medical director who does home visits occasionally.
1: That's great.
4: We have our nurses who will go out and help set medications up for them, all while we're still working behind the scenes as a complete team to try and make sure that we're taking care of them in the best way they need.
1: Yeah, I think that's probably one of the biggest things, especially with boomers getting ready to retire and everything. It's such a large group of people. The numbers are crazy. Is people just want to be able to stay in their home. And that's really the goal with Kinship Pace. So if you are in the area hearing my voice, likely you're served by Kinship Pace. You guys serve so many different counties.
4: Yeah, we serve Howard, Cass, Miami, Wabash, Grant, and parts of Muncie County.
1: Wow.
4: Or Delaware.
1: Delaware.
3: We know what you meant.
1: I think I knew what you meant anyway. But give them a call if you have any questions. You guys have a website, and folks can go on the website and search out some info. Give me your website.
4: So our website is Kinship Pace of Indiana. You can just search that and find our website. It will come up. We also, you can call our office at 219-229-6642. And we are having our grand ribbon cutting ceremony next week on the 24th. Between 3 and 5 p.m.
1: So people should come out to the location here in Kokomo that's near the Outback?
4: Yep, absolutely. We'll be doing tours. We'll be having our ribbon cutting. We'll be having some giveaways and also the ability to meet some of the team members that will be working with them to kind of help piece things together because PACE is such a different model than what you're used to working
1: with.
4: And sometimes people say it's too good to be true. And it really is in a lot of ways.
1: It
4: except for the fact that we make it work.
1: I have my best friend... needed services years ago. She had a debilitating disease. And when I was trying to get help, and this is 15 years ago, 20 mm-hmm. years ago, just trying to get someone who could point me in the right direction was mm-hmm. a struggle. And now all you have to do is pick up the phone and call you guys. And yeah. it couldn't be easier, folks. So Kinship Pace, make sure you come out to the big open house. And it's happening again, what day?
4: June 24th, the next Wednesday.
1: All right.
4: Between 3 and 5 p.m.
1: So come on out and see him right out there by Outback off 931. You'll be glad you did. And you'll have an opportunity to ask questions right mm-hmm. there in person and see the facility and talk to their staff. So I'm very excited about this. I'm going to be there. I'm going to check it out. It's something that's really relevant now to so many families. So Kinship Pace of Indiana, check it out online or visit them next Wednesday. Thank you so much for coming in.
3: Thank you for having me. Good job.
1: We really appreciate it. Yeah. We are going to take our top of the hour break with Jane. We'll be right back with more Mail Call.
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5: The nation's average price of gas has fallen 9 cents over the last week and stands at $3.99 per gallon, according to Gas Buddy. The national average is down 52 cents from a month ago, but is 91 cents per gallon higher than a year ago. The decline has come as oil prices move sharply lower and react to news of a potential deal between the U.S. and Iran. Checking local prices, AAA says the current price in Indiana is $3.28 a gallon, down from $4.18 a month ago. Well, this could mean lower ticket prices to come. Fuel-sensitive airline and cruise stocks rallied as a sharp decline in oil prices eased concerns around fuel costs, which is one of the travel industry's largest expenses. Airlines led the gains. JetBlue was up 9%, American up by 3%, and the cruise operators moved higher on expectations of their lower fuel expenses and also reduced geopolitical risks that perhaps would disrupt some of their routes. Well, today begins the first meeting of a new era at the Federal Reserve. It will be Chair Kevin Warsh's first meeting. No change in interest rates is expected. Investors will be watching the press conference after the meeting for his tone. And flower farms are emerging as sought-after wedding venues, offering both a sustainable and photogenic backdrop. According to the Knot's latest Real Wedding study, there's a movement toward what they call the meadow aesthetic, with one in six couples prioritizing garden and wildflower themes. And for many flower farmers, weddings have become a valuable secondary source of income. There's no official registry, but Indiana is home to over 30 dedicated flower and U-pick farms. I'm Jane King, and this has been Wall Street to Main Street on 100.5 KI.
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3: 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Oh, get my car cleaned for free. You know, that's more time so you can drive that vehicle. Uh-huh. They have odor bombs, ultimate detail, supreme detail, complete exterior, interior. I mean, they just cover the whole gamut. Ozone treatment, shampoo, carpet, and a Scotch Guard. If you know, you got several kids back there, accidents happen, or pets, something like that. Ceramic coating, if you need some of that done. Some of you hot rod guys love that kind of stuff. Buffed, Scotch Guard, as I mentioned, they got all taken care of. And now keep in mind, some of the bigger stuff with more surface area may be additional costs on that. You know, like somebody brings in a big speedboat or something like that.
1: Yeah.
3: So, but stop in and see them, 527 West Alto Road, right here in Kokomo. They're fantastic, family-owned. And Zach is a great guy, great family man. So their hours are Monday through Thursday, 8 to 7. So they stay open late to wrap around your schedule. And then Fridays, 8 to 4, and then close Saturday and Sunday because I know he loves the lake and he likes his car. So yeah. Top of the Line, Auto Detail Plus. Give him a call today. Talk to Wanda and get that discount and those Father's Day gift certificates. 765-455-1122. 527 West Alto Road right here in Kokomo.
1: Yeah, and if you're thinking of taking your car to any of those car shows this weekend, that... Yeah. That detail is a fabulous deal.
3: Probably win you a trophy. Yeah.
1: Yipper. So make sure you check that out. Yep. All righty. We're back with Mail Call. We've got so many things going on. Tomorrow night, Kokomo Park Band will be happening. And then Thursday, all the events get underway for the festival.
3: A little overwhelming.
1: We'll have live music every night. And then, of course, all culminating in the big fireworks show on Saturday night with Cool and the Gang. Well, remember,
3: Friday night, Creek Chubb's fireworks, too.
1: Oh, yeah.
3: So you get fireworks two nights in a row this weekend.
1: Oh, my gosh. It's nutty.
3: And also,
1: what's going on?
3: I just want to reiterate, I did stop by because I went to look at another dog at Kokomo Humane Society. And they want me to let everybody know, please secure your pets this weekend for the fireworks.
1: Oh, yeah.
3: This is one of the, you know, fireworks, you know, not 4th of July is the biggest one. But yeah, just make sure you have your pets secured because there's going to be a lot of booms and explosions going on.
1: And don't forget.
3: Dogs don't like that.
1: Folks at the Humane Society offer that it's just like a QR code. And so you don't even have to wait to get your dog scanned at the vet. If someone were to find your dog, they can just, you know, hit that QR code. All your information will come up and they can get you back together. So you might want to do something like that as well. But do take care of your animals. These compressive sounds just freak them out. Yeah.
3: And they hear them a lot louder than you do.
1: Yes, a lot. Their hearing is...
3: Just like you say, have you ever noticed your dog knows the storm's coming way before you do?
1: Oh, yeah.
3: They hear it coming. So.
11: Garden stroll Saturday.
3: Yeah.
11: Father's Day Sunday.
1: I mean, Sunday in the Park car show Sunday.
3: Mm-hmm.
1: I mean, it's just nonstop beginning, well, Wednesday. So you got a day to rest up, everybody.
11: Yeah, I think the Creek Chubs are... Wednesday, Thursday, Friday.
1: Yep. Yeah, three-night homestand. Three different teams will be coming to the stadium to take on the Chubbs and see if we can fly the Chubble-U.
11: The Chubble-U's flying. They're in Champion City tonight, and then Champion City's here tomorrow.
1: Right, right.
3: Okay.
1: So just a lot of fun things happening.
11: And they beat that team from Illinois in 7 innings both games.
3: Yeah.
1: Really?
3: 7-run, 10-run rule.
1: Nice.
3: Yeah.
1: That's
3: I saw that
1: nice.
3: On there. I wonder why it said 7 innings. I'm like, why did they only go 7? I thought maybe the rain. I was like, but it didn't rain that night. But yeah, it's because of the rule.
11: I didn't know that either until they got that third out at the top of the 7th inning. They were like, it's the first 7th inning, blah, blah, blah, 10-run rule. And I was like, oh, awesome.
1: Wow. Yeah.
3: They had that when I was in Little League, you know,
1: well, they
3: in
1: have
3: Pony
1: it.
3: League because it's just like, you know, come on.
1: They do.
3: Yeah.
1: They do have that mercy rule, but you have to play so many innings to get to that point. I remember once in Little League. Oh, man, we were getting clobbered. It was like 28-0, you know, but we had to get
11: character
1: to that fifth
11: building.
1: Inning.
3: Yeah, very humbling. Oh. Yeah.
1: Everybody got to pitch that game. Yeah.
3: There was a game the other day, the Rockies. I remember I was flipping through and whatnot. They scored 23 runs.
1: Yeah.
3: In a baseball game. Mm-hmm. To score 15 is like, wow, but 23 runs?
1: Yep.
3: So I think they need to like maybe fire the pitcher.
1: I don't know. No. Maybe they were out of pitching.
3: Yeah, evidently.
1: That's usually when that happens.
3: Yeah, that's usually what happens when they're down and down.
1: It's like, well.
3: Low on the totem pole there.
1: We don't have anybody left.
3: But
1: let's bring in the mascot and see if they can pitch. Oh, man.
3: Yeah. I remember one time I played first base because I was kind of taller than most of the kids. But I could throw a ball, but I didn't pitch that well. And I remember they put me in one time when we were ahead, and it was an embarrassing event. I was lucky just to get it over the plate. You know, that's about it. We had guys on there that could throw curveballs at in eighth grade that would just knock your socks off, you know. But I tried it and embarrassed myself.
1: Hey, and they all needed Tommy John surgery by their sophomore year, probably. Yeah.
3: And back then, we didn't have participation trophies. Yeah. You got beat, you knew it.
1: Yeah.
3: But hey, that's how you learn. So.
1: Like Nick said, character building.
3: Yeah. And I got to tell you, I got a funny story. So Nick comes back from lunch yesterday. Mm-hmm. And I see he's got a jar in his hand. And he says, hey, Michelle got these somewhere and wasn't what she thought and right up your alley. And it's pickles, bread and butter pickles, peppers, and all that in a spicy barbecue sauce. It's called Sweet and Southern. And I'm like, oh, yeah. You know, and he goes, I figured you'd like that. So luckily I brought my lunch yesterday in a Tupperware jar. Okay.
1: Yeah.
3: So when I finished it, I took my Tupperware home. Otherwise, my wife gets angry at me for leaving it. And I thought, well, I'll just put that in there while I go golf. I'm glad I did because it was a little opened. So when I come back, I look down and the Tupperware is half full of juice.
1: Oh, no.
3: And I was like, oh, I'm so glad I didn't just set that on my seat.
1: Yeah.
3: Or something like that. But man, was it good. I took it. I was like, well, I'll try it. So I drank it. But it was really good. Yeah. But it was almost disaster. But Nick, I want to thank you. Those were so good. I was eating on them last night.
1: You know, it's funny because I saw an article earlier. They're talking about how pickle seems to be the pumpkin spice of summer.
3: That's why I brought it up. Yeah.
1: Yeah. But there's pickle everything anymore.
3: I have pickled Pringles sitting right beside my game chair at home. I'm addicted to them.
1: I had a fantastic tenderloin at Brandon's Burgers yesterday.
3: Ooh, I know. I've never been there.
1: With pickles on it. Pickles and onions. It was delish.
3: I know when we get those club dough sandwiches, those pickles on there are amazing.
1: Yeah.
3: Those are really good.
1: I loves me a good pickle.
3: Oh, yes.
1: My neighbor Dan makes the best pickles.
3: Ooh, I have to try some of those.
1: Yeah.
3: My wife's favorite is the Clausen, so kind of the almost made ones.
1: Mm-hmm.
3: And those are, she likes those. I'm more of a, I like a spicy. You're making me salivate just talking about
1: that. I know. Dan's spicy pickles are delicious. Mm. They are so good.
3: Sounds good. So, you know, we're coming up on the fairs and festivals and all that. So let's go ahead and get going here of what is your favorite fair food? What are you looking forward to this year? What's something you get every year? That, you know, you just got to have, I told you the argument, the funnel cake or elephant ear.
1: Yeah, I got to have a funnel cake. Yeah. Got to have one of those. My husband has to have the Italian sausage.
3: Yeah.
1: That's his jam. That. I generally have to have a lemonade shake up that's really sour, too, because I love them really sour.
3: See, this year might not be too bad, but I can't drink that kind of stuff when it's so hot. Something so sweet like that.
1: That's why this year's going to be great.
3: Yeah, just this year's going to be awesome for them. So.
1: Yeah.
3: But every year I do a corn dog countdown.
1: What do you like at the fair, Nick?
11: Oh, just about anything. That's why I try to stay away from it.
3: I like Bill Tandy saying, fair food can be unfair.
1: Yeah.
3: Well. But my favorite, honestly, is probably that pork on a stick that we get out at the Howard County 4-H Fair.
1: Mm-hmm.
3: It's that little Chinese place there, and it's just those, I don't know what is on there, what kind of sriracha sauce or something. I at least get one of those every year.
1: Yeah.
3: And then the corn dog, the foot-long corn dog. I get that and try not to drop it in the gravel.
1: A foot-long corn dog?
3: Oh, yeah, a big one. Yeah.
1: I've never seen one of those.
3: Yeah. Well, you all, they don't make it for a reason because they fall off the stick.
1: Yeah.
3: Yeah. I remember one year I was sitting there getting ready to eat. Everybody's like, oh, you finally got it. I was like, yeah, because I've been talking about it. And it dropped right in the gravel.
1: Coors has come out with a foot-long sleeve. Actually, I think it's 18 inches. It's a stainless steel koozie that'll hold three big Coors, 36 ounces of brewskis right there. And you got to carry that thing around, and it's 18 inches tall.
3: You know, Father's Day is coming up, honey.
1: So you can have one of those with your foot-long hot dog. You'll just look like, you know.
3: And then, obviously, got to have some sweet corn.
1: Oh,
3: big old thing of sweet corn. And every year when Brad's ex-mom hands it to me, she just like it's nothing, hands it to me, and I'd scorch it hot. I'm like, put all the spices they put out there on it.
11: Oh. They sell the bats of beer at the Greek Chubbs games. I like seeing people with those.
1: What is it?
11: It's like a bat, but it's full of beer.
1: That's cool. It's a beer bat.
3: Yeah. That's cool.
1: I've heard of beer bongs, but not beer bats. How about that?
3: There you go. Haven't seen one of those in years.
11: Anything's a bong if you're motivated enough.
1: True that. let's see here.
3: I wish we still were out there. So good.
1: Are we still off the air?
3: We're streaming and working on it.
1: Now they've intentionally pulled the plug. Gosh. Yeah, that's funny. And thanks to everybody for hanging with us this morning. We, you know, technical issues are something that can't be avoided sometimes.
11: They've isolated the problem and they're working on
1: they're
11: it.
1: They're on it.
3: You know, and it's just
1: everything
3: another
1: will be up and running anytime.
3: You know, reason for folks to download the app.
1: Yes.
3: You know, for things just like this, you know, when you come in and I see a lot of questions and Nick's taking care of all these people calling like, hey man, what's going on?
1: Yeah.
3: So just, you know, to go to the app.
1: I've told a lot of people this morning, just if you're at work and you know, go to the website, you can stream us from there or download the app on your phone and you can listen that
3: I was listening all day on the golf course yesterday. I had it on there. Everything's pretty seamless now. It runs pretty good.
1: I did save the Riley Green tickets because I was having some issues with the phone even earlier. So tomorrow we'll have two pairs Double of Riley Green tickets to give away. Yeah.
11: This wasn't even our equipment's fault this time.
1: Yeah.
3: Yeah.
11: Our stuff worked.
1: Yeah. How about that?
3: Somebody had on here, Tyler says, deep fried Oreos. I still haven't tried one of those.
1: I haven't either because I don't like Oreos.
3: Oh, what?
1: No. That's the only thing.
3: I don't like sweets, but
1: eat.
3: I can jam on some double stuff, man.
1: No, my husband doesn't eat double stuffs. He was an Oreo guy. And then whenever he is losing weight, he'll say, you know, I'll only eat three. And he'll eat three Oreos, dunk them in milk.
3: Yeah. Oh, yeah.
1: You know, but now he said it's just too much like crack. He doesn't want Oreos in the house, which is fine with me because I don't like them. So,
3: my sister was the worst. She used to take and eat the filling out of the middle and put them back in the package. Yeah. I'd get in there. I'm like, oh, I'm going to kill her. She's like, what? I said, you got to eat the whole thing. You know, so you leave just to
11: throw it away.
3: Yeah. Yeah. I get so mad at her for that.
11: Back in the
3: back. She would too. And she don't even she just like eat it out and just put it back. Just eat the middles out. And I was like,
1: it's like my granddaughter.
3: She'd do stuff like that just to annoy me.
1: When Ellie was little, she would eat one bite out of every donut hole and then put them back in the bag.
3: Oh no!
1: You know, because then she knew I wouldn't eat them when she was gone. So. Or so she thought.
3: You know, something I found out last year, no, 2 years ago, out at the fair. You know, you think of fair food, and there's all those tents where you can go in and get beef and noodles, you know, some of the churches, some of the churches, you know, I don't remember what the names of most of them are, but there's always places to go, the Lions Club, you know, the little, you go in and get burgers, tenderloins and all that.
1: Mm-hmm.
3: But there was that brick fire pizza. Is that what it was?
1: I can't remember.
3: There was a new place over there because I had never seen it before. And the line was so long, it makes you kind of look twice. You're like, well, what's so popular over there? And he was just making these pieces of pizza on like a brick stone or a brick.
1: Oh, yeah.
3: And man, I mean, I had one little piece of it and it was so good.
1: Really?
3: Yeah. So, some couple new things out there this year we'll look for. And obviously, you see those guys walking around like cavemen with a big old turkey leg.
1: Yeah.
3: You know, you
1: well, that'll be at the fair. Yeah, I don't think we have any.
3: I was just talking
1: turkey.
3: About all the fair food.
1: Yeah. There's so much good fair food. Mm. And then, have you seen some of the acts coming to the state fair? Trace Adkins is going to be there on the free stage. There's going to be a lot of different things going on at the Indiana State Fair, which will be coming up right after all the county fairs. We just roll from one thing into the next for the remainder of the summer. That's the way it's going to be. But I do want to remind everybody, if you have events going on anytime, you can put them on our website. Just go to the website, wwki.com, click on the events tab, follow the instructions. You can post your own events there. But when you go there and you see all of the different things that are happening this weekend, truly, it'll blow your mind. So, you know, plan accordingly. You're going to have to really do things strategically so you can get everywhere you want to go this weekend.
3: Yeah, I'm a little concerned about Saturday, how I'm going to be, well, probably in the parade at 2. And then I got to be to Tipton by 4 for the Cantering Kids Rodeo that goes on that night. So that's going to be calm. I'm hoping the parade goes a little quicker.
1: Yeah.
3: Or I might not. I might have to skip the parade, let Kenny and him go, and then just kind of ran down there. But anyway, like you said, there's a lot going on.
1: You'll need the vehicle anyway, so you'll have to, we might have to peel out a little early. Hopefully not. It only usually takes about 45 minutes, don't you think? Isn't that about right for the
11: parade?
1: Parade.
3: Yeah.
11: For us to get through it, for if you're watching it.
1: Oh, yeah, it's longer.
11: Yeah.
1: But to get, for us to get through it, I think
11: it's not very long.
1: Yeah.
3: Yeah. Well, I think I'll make it.
11: We'll probably have some candy, too.
1: We're going to have some candy. Whoa. Did we get a candy budget this year? We did? Hey. All right. I promise I won't eat all the good stuff out first.
3: There you go.
1: Yeah.
3: I couldn't throw it. My arm hurts. I'm up to keep it.
1: I'm sorry.
11: Well, you're not supposed to throw it. You're supposed to hand it.
1: Oh, and that's what we'll be doing, too.
3: You know, they say that every year, but
1: we'll
3: you see people heaving it.
1: Handing it to you as we go along.
3: I think the funnest year we had was when we had all those koozies. We were just slinging those at everybody.
1: Oh, yeah, because you could throw those at people. Yeah. It didn't matter if it hit somebody.
3: So I remember I was really impressed with Paul's reflexes because I threw one from the truck, and it just did one of those little frisbee dogs, and he grabbed it right out there. I'm like, wow, impressive. I think he was surprised, too, but... Yeah, we had a lot of those kind of things. So looking forward to that. And like we were talking, folks, of the weather, you know, we got a little weather coming tomorrow and the next day. But as of Thursday, hopefully everything's all get out of here. Mother Nature's going to give us a good weekend for the festival all the festivities.
1: You're going to see a slight chance of rain on Thursday. But I want everyone to realize that is going to be in the overnight hours, Wednesday night into Thursday morning. Once it gets out of here in the overnight hours, we're going to be golden.
3: Anything Thursday, Friday, cool it off Saturday.
11: We have some severe weather, though, on Wednesday. I mean,
1: Wednesday could be a rough one. I was telling Paul about that, too, because it looks like...
3: Yeah, they're setting up. So
1: we're going to be in a higher risk area on Wednesday than normal. So we'll be keeping a very close eye on the weather. But make sure that you have the weather apps downloaded, that you have the Howard County Sheriff's app or the app for your county downloaded so that, you know, if things were to come at night again, you're getting notified. Because when those things go off, there's no stopping them. They are going to go off.
11: Also, and, buy a cheap transistor radio.
1: Oh, absolutely.
11: They're so cheap.
3: Yep. Put some batteries in it.
1: I can't tell you how many transistor radios we have. I mean, because I always pick them up when I see, especially a true transistor, you know, the little ones that you could hold in your hand that we used to hang on to while we were riding our bikes, you know, so you didn't miss anything. That was always a lot of fun.
3: Little Walkman here with the little radios I think put in it.
1: And another thing that a lot of folks, I think, especially after this last storm, realized, getting those chargers that are independent, you know, you can charge them charging battery. And then you can charge some of your electronic items off of those. Mm-hmm. But we could have a little bit of rough weather on Wednesday, but we'll keep an eye on it tomorrow and let everybody know. So,
3: and make sure you download our app just to make sure to stay up with what's going on.
1: Yep-er.
3: So, well, there we go. So tomorrow our guests are.
1: Tomorrow, we're going to talk to folks from the Carver Center and the Kokomo Housing Authority. They're going to be in to talk about Juneteenth and all the celebrations going on around that and all the things that they've partnered with the Haynes-Apperson Festival for. And then...
3: On Saturday, they're going to do that. He was saying downtown. Yeah. Because then afterwards, over to... Okay.
1: Yes.
3: Not Friday on Juneteenth.
1: There will be events at the Carver Center and all kinds of things happening. So... we'll talk to them between 9:30 and 10. Then at 10 o'clock, after we visit with Jane, we'll be talking with our friends from the Habitat for Humanity about the big, you know, they're going to be having a, they're going to be choosing another family soon.
3: That's right. Okay.
1: So we're going to, Leanne's going to be in and we're going to talk about that. So a lot of good information will be coming your way tomorrow on Mail Call. So make sure you join us. But yeah, I'm really excited for the festival. I think it's going to be a great time this year for everybody. And it's, you know, I did see a couple of people early on, you know, ragging on the music because, oh, this is for old people. Listen, again, if you had any idea what it costs to get the bands they got, you can't get, you know, touring acts. Except we're so lucky. The only reason we have low cash is because Preston wants to see his mama. I'll get you cash money. That's the you know, because they even must have given the festival a big discount because they command a lot too. So I think the festival's done a great job with bringing in some really great music for the weekend. It's going to be that true party atmosphere that we love around the festival.
11: Plus, kids don't have money anyway.
1: Yeah. Yeah, y'all can't afford to go to concerts anyway. What are you complaining about? You have
11: buying power. Nobody cares.
1: Did you see? Yesterday, I saw this article. It was talking about how Gen Xers, people that are 55 years old, are still depending on their parents.
11: Yeah, like 30%.
1: Yeah.
11: Well, which is the lowest number of the under boomers. Like, it goes up higher for each generation under that.
1: Yeah.
3: Wow.
1: They depend on their parents for money or housing or a lot of different things.
3: I depend on mine for criticism.
1: Well,
3: I'm just kidding.
1: That just goes along with
3: and advice.
1: You know, yeah.
3: I told you I'll be taking her to an appointment and she'll still reach over to wipe the mustard off my mouth. I'm like, Mom, I'm 53 years old. Stop doing that.
1: And then she says, well, if you're 53 years old, you ought to know you got mustard on your, you know, then you get that speech.
3: Oh, yeah.
1: There's no winning with, yeah, you know.
3: I even got the whole, hey, I brought you into this world, I'll take you, you know.
1: Mm-hmm. Yeah. Everybody gets that every once in a while. Yeah.
3: But no, she's doing good. She's doing better. I just wish, like, that Pace Kinship, I wish that was in Huntington County. But
1: hey, hopefully soon.
3: Yeah, yeah. But she's got a similar program that we got her hooked up on, and it does work great. But that is a big need, so.
1: But folks, Kinship Pace of Indiana, look for it online, Google it, and any questions you have, you can take with you to the open house next Wednesday. But they offer tremendous service.
3: My wife and I just had the conversation of, we stay in this house, we're going to minimize, we're going to do what? And I said, I want to stay in my house as long as I can.
1: Mm-hmm.
3: You know, and that's everybody the kind of opportunity, does. The place that we can do that. So, but yeah, get Mom and Dad out and come out this weekend. It's going to be good for the weather. Nobody's going to, you know, the heat isn't going to be so awful that you can't see straight.
1: Mm-hmm.
3: And then, Father's Day at the Park Car Show, always a real big one for dads, and the whole family's come on out. There's going to be a lot of hot rods all over the place. And don't forget, this weekend there are going to be thousands, and I mean literally thousands of motorcycles. Please be careful while you're out there,
1: mm-hmm,
3: because they're going to be everywhere.
1: It's crazy. You
3: hate to hear something like that during something, you know, much fun, when just, you know, keep your head on a swivel. There's going to be just people crawling everywhere. Downtown, you know, crossing streets, you know, I hate to say it, but not everybody uses a crosswalk.
1: Yep. Just be of good cheer. Be kind to everybody. It's not hard to do. Just be nice, and you'll get where you're going. You'll find a place to park, you know. All that stuff.
3: Hey, our engineer's here.
1: Yeah, I know.
3: Yeah.
1: Some come in. That must be a good sign.
3: Yeah.
1: That is a good sign because he's been out at the transmitter. So hopefully everything will be back up to normal here real soon. Nick's going to have tickets later on today.
11: Little Big Town.
1: That's going to be a great show. That's in November.
3: I played this on Pontoon yesterday because there's folks out on the pontoon listening to us.
1: Yeah.
3: And everybody called in for tickets. I was like, no, I'm not giving them away.
1: Yeah, no, you got to listen for the TNT Text to Win contest at 4 o'clock. That's a text to win. Nick will give you the keyword at 4. You could be the big winner, so make sure you're listening for that. And then tomorrow morning, I will have two pairs of Riley Green tickets to give away. But the nice thing,
3: Kenny Chesney were a keyword, too. Yeah.
1: Oh, yeah, we've got those going on throughout the day as well. It's good with the Riley Green thing. That show will sell out.
3: Oh, yeah.
1: It's so close now to a sellout. It's not even funny. So
3: I like the story when he said his grandmother came to one of his shows,
1: mm-hmm,
3: and she was like, why are all these people here? He goes, well, to come to see me, Grandma. And he goes, well, who else is playing? And he was like, even my own grandmother was like, they're not here for you. You know, she's like, he goes, no, they're here to see me.
1: And I remember they paid to get here.
3: That was a funny story. She's like, why?
1: Yeah, that's hilarious.
11: Your family will never be impressed. No. No matter what you do.
3: Yep.
1: That's absolutely true. I remember telling my doctor one time something about, you know, my family, because he said, does everybody listen? I said, no.
3: Yeah, exactly.
1: They don't. They don't listen.
3: They'll call me in the middle of the show. I'm like, well, what are you doing? I'm like, you know exactly what I'm doing.
1: Yeah, I'm on the radio. That's what I'm doing. But he said, listen, it's the same all the way around. He said that, you know, he'd be at a family gathering and somebody would say, gosh, I think I'm going to have to call my doctor. And he'd say, well, what's wrong? Here he is, an internist, right? And they're like, you don't know. And he, you know, dissing a doctor in the family. I don't think I'd be doing that. But
3: I bet you're taking advantage of that.
1: Yeah, I think generally Nick's right. Your family's just never going to be impressed.
3: Nope.
1: Ever.
3: You'll still be the,
1: none of us are special, apparently. None of us. Well, listen, we're going to get out of here. Have a great day. Enjoy the weather today. Another beautiful day. We could have a little bit of rain activity later on, but that'll be kind of, you know,
3: crossing spotted. Champaign, Illinois right now. It looks like, we're going to get a little rain here in about an hour or two.
1: But our severe weather chances are going to be tomorrow evening.

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1: Hey, I'm Riley Green with my new song, Think As You Drunk. 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
1: Think As You Drunk, definitely a laid-back, fun party song. And I think it was really inspired by me growing up loving Toby Keith. And I remember when we wrote it thinking, this sounds like something Toby Keith would have came up with. And that's always a good judge of whether or not a song's any good.

0: 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It's your Music Plus.
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0: 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Bailey Zimmerman with Chevy Silverado. And you know, Bailey Zimmerman was Lon Helton's guest on the Top 30 Countdown, and he's a wild guy, I tell you that. But JR here, hope you're enjoying your day so far. Looks like we got some rain coming. I'll keep it on that radar. But right now, let's check the forecast from the McCool's Flooring Weather Center. Your KI forecast for today, well, as I mentioned, 70% chance of rain on the way, and it's just past Champaign, Illinois, headed for the state line. So, yeah, we're going to see it here in a little while. High of 75. Overnight tonight, though, 30% chance, some isolated thunderstorms, then partly cloudy, 54. Tomorrow, that's what we're keeping an eye on. Tomorrow afternoon into tomorrow evening, 100% chance of severe thunderstorms possible. All right, so we're going to keep an eye all over that. Make sure you download the KI app and follow Kenny. And on Thursday, just a 30% chance, and then getting all kinds of nice Thursday night, Friday night, Saturday for the Haynes Absent Festival, and hopefully even Sunday for the Sunday in the Park Car Show, and all in the mid-70s, folks. So beautiful weekend once we get through tonight and tomorrow night. But once again, keep it right here, and just, you know, be aware. Right now, let's take a break, come back. Got some Blake Shelton on the way, then we're going to kick off Cafe Country.
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9: For the ninth year in a row, Finland has been named the happiest country in the world. That's according to the World Happiness Report put out every year by the Wellbeing Research Center at the University of Oxford in the UK. Two other Nordic nations, Iceland and Denmark, came in at numbers 2 and 3. Now, having spent quite a bit of time in these countries over my 2.5 decades as a journalist, I can tell you that this is not at all that surprising. There's an entirely different way of thinking in these countries. We before me, you might say. In other words, the mentality is less adversarial and much more, we're all in this together. One other interesting thing that came up was that no matter where someone lived, the more time they spent on social media, the less happy they were. Want to smile? It's simple. Put your phone away for a bit. I'm Dr. Sanjay Gupta, helping you live a better life.
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0: Hit Country 100.5 KI. Lady Wilson with Heart Like a Truck. JR here. Hope you all enjoying your day. And we got some rain on the way here. I'll keep an eye on that radar. Cafe Country coming up. We had Paul Wyman in this morning giving us another update on the Haynes Abbotson Festival. And yes, if you're listening on the app, we're working on getting the transmitter fixed so we can hear it on air. So just another reason to download the KI app and go to our Facebook page or tell others about it. And we'll hopefully be up and running here real soon. But we've got Cafe Country on the way. I got a Kenny Chesney keyword at 11 and at 2 o'clock for you to see him at the Sphere in Vegas. And I'll tell you how you can pick up the more Riley Green tickets, little Big Town tickets, and the CMA Fest 2027 trip. Also, we've got the Pet of the Day on the way, our Instant Classic Before Noon, Star Spangled Banner, local news, Cook 'em a Grand Report, NASCAR update, and a country music news blast in the 1 o'clock hour. And all kinds of info in between. It's a busy couple weeks around here, so keep it right here. We'll get to all that and more coming up.
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5: A better life with Dr. Sanjay Gupta.
6: Did you know that almost half the vegetables and more than three quarters of the fruit that we eat in this country come from just one state, California? Yeah, it's true. And according to a new report by the Environmental Working Group, a health advocacy organization, a lot of this produce is tainted with PFAS, which are sometimes referred to as forever chemicals. Why? Well, the EPA says pesticides keep America's food supply safe, abundant, and affordable. And of course, these chemicals are used in every state, not just California. Now, if you are worried, though, about how much you're consuming, the best thing to do is to buy organic produce, if and when you can. Organic or not, you should rinse all fruits and vegetables under running water. Don't use any soap. And as one epidemiologist told us, use a brush on sturdier items like carrots, potatoes, and cucumbers. I'm Dr. Sanjay Gupta, helping you live a better life.
7: He's got ties. 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Pop gets to pick. 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
1: ABC News, I'm Sherry Preston. No details yet on exactly what's in the peace agreement between the United States and Iran, but President Trump at the G7 summit this morning says he'll make it public soon.
2: I'd like to get a formal setting first before we do that, but I have no problem with that. It's a good document. Here's what it says. Iran will never have a nuclear weapon. That's what it says. It won't have one to buy, to develop. They will not have a nuclear weapon. And I would say that's about 99.9% of what I wanted.
1: A formal signing is set for Friday. Iran says the deal to end the war requires Israel to get out of Lebanon. Israel's prime minister says his troops are staying. Five people are now under arrest in what sources tell ABC News was a plot to attack the UFC fight at the White House on Sunday night. It apparently involved drones carrying explosives. Boeing says two of its workers were among the eight killed when a B-52 bomber crashed right after takeoff in Southern California. This is ABC News.
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4: 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The national keyword for this hour is beach. B-E-A-C-H to the number 95819. Text the keyword beach to the number 95819 now to enter for a chance to win. Right now, here is Kenny Chesney with his latest. This is called Carry On. It's 11 o'clock.

0: When times are tough, don't stress it. Somebody pour me a drink. 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

0: Hit Country 100.5 KI. That is newcomer Stella Lefty with Boston. I like her voice. That's a pretty cool song, too. JR here. It's 20 minutes after 11 o'clock. Hope you are enjoying your day. And once again, you're still texting the keyword to see Kenny Chesney. And let me make sure I get the right one. I've said so many of them. Beach. Text the keyword beach, B-E-A-C-H, to the number 95819 to get yourself to Vegas to see him at the Sphere and stay at the Venetian. Also, don't forget, go to our website and get signed up for CMA Fest 2027. And don't forget, this year's CMA Fest will air June 25th, 8 p.m. Eastern on ABC and streaming the next day on Hulu. So check that out. And Riley Green was hosting that one. And speaking of Riley Green, we've got Riley Green tickets this week, and due to the fact that we've had some issues this morning with the transmitter, that Tammy will have two pair of those for you tomorrow morning, and Nick will have little Big Town tickets for you the rest of the week in the afternoons as well. So all kinds of goodies to give away, and we've got all kinds of stuff going on, too. My goodness. I'm working on a Mail Call podcast, so you can check it out wherever you get yours. And we all good, and we got the pet of the day on the way, too. Stick around.
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6: A better life with Dr. Sanjay Gupta.
7: Slowly but surely, AI is seeping its way into every corner of our lives. One area perhaps I didn't expect is diet advice. A new study out of Turkey found that chatbots are recommending to teen boys and girls that they restrict their daily calories to dangerously low levels and eat a balance of nutrients that are kind of out of whack. Remember, teenagers are growing, one pediatrician told us. If they aren't getting enough nutrition, it can really stunt their growth on a number of levels. And in extreme cases, it can lead to significant health consequences. Large language models, LLMs, they are designed to agree with you. So if you're looking to lose weight, they're going to push you pretty hard in that direction. They also sometimes don't know how to tell the difference between good information and bad information. And you know who does? Your doctor. I'm Dr. Sanjay Gupta, helping you live a better life.
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0: Hit Country 100.5 KI. There's Josh Ross with Hate How You Look. Moving on. JR here, and folks, we are back on live. I do apologize. We had some technical difficulties. Got it all taken care of, though. And once again, in case you missed Mail Call, it'll be podcasted this morning. We had Paul Wyman on this morning and talked about Haynes Apperson Festival and all the upcoming festivals and events from the car show Sunday in the Park. Tipton Rodeo, we got Tipton Fair, we've got all kinds of things. We even talked about all kinds of fair food. So I'll have the podcast up here in about 5 minutes. It'll be on our Facebook page for you to check out. It'll rebroadcast tonight at midnight. Once again, we do apologize. But hey, another reason to download the KI app and take us with you everywhere you go, because we stayed online there. So, and don't forget, tomorrow morning, Tammy will have both two pair of Riley Green tickets to make up the ones from this morning. So, you know, Mother Nature just does what she does. But right now, let's go ahead and take a quick look at the Kokomo Humane Society pet of the day. We've got Dottie, a beautiful canine, 3 years old. She's already been spayed, vaccinated, microchipped. She's a sensitive, high-energy girl who needs patient, understanding home. She can be anxious, especially around men or strangers. She does best in a calm environment with a constant routine, and she's more comfortable with women and gets along with other dogs and cats, but would do best in a home without smaller animals. So there you go. She's better with older kids. Check her out. She's kind of a lab looking, and she's very pretty, like a suede brown color. So check out Dottie, the Kokomo Humane Society pet of the day. And I want to remind everybody, this weekend it's going to be fireworks Friday night after the Creek Chubbs game, and the big fireworks after the Haynes Apperson Festival Saturday night after Cooling the Gang. So make sure you secure your pets. It's going to get loud out there. So just a little advice from the Kokomo Humane Society. Right now, we'll take a break. I'm going to come back and check that forecast. Looks like we're about to get wet.
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9: A better life with Dr. Sanjay Gupta.
10: Eating a healthy diet is not only good for you physically, it can also keep your brain sharp as you age. According to a new study out of China, people who most closely followed the MIND diet slowed aging in key structures inside their brains by more than 2 years. The MIND diet is a combination of the Mediterranean diet, which we talk a lot about, and the DASH diet, which stands for Dietary Approaches to Stop Hypertension. All three of these diets are similar, but the MIND diet puts more of an emphasis on berries, beans, leafy green vegetables, fish, poultry, whole grains, olive oil, and nuts. You're not going to eat foods with a lot of saturated fat. We're talking cheese, butter, red meat, or anything fried. You really don't have to eat like this 100% of the time. That's the key. Just do the best that you can. I'm Dr. Sanjay Gupta, helping you live a better life.
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0: From the McCool's Flooring Weather Center, your KI forecast for today. Showers on the way, folks. They're just now hitting on Lafayette and headed our direction. And maybe see some pretty good downpours in this system here, so we'll keep an eye on it for you. But be prepared. Showers and breezy, and we're going to hit about 75 today. Overnight tonight, 30% chance of isolated thunderstorms and 54. Now, tomorrow might be all right in the morning, but starting tomorrow afternoon, we could see some severe thunderstorms, folks. 70% chance of that happening. And into Wednesday night, tomorrow night, 100% chance of severe thunderstorms and windy. So we will be monitoring that. And then by Thursday, that's all going to get out of here in the morning so we can get our Haynes Apperson Festival on. Mid-70s and sunshine starting Thursday afternoon through the whole weekend, folks. Beautiful, beautiful Haynes Apperson forecast. However, we got to get through tomorrow night. So once again, we're keeping an eye on that. And we are back on, download the KI app just in case we lose signal. So there you go. Right now, here's Ella Langley and Morgan Wallen with I Can't Love You Anymore. It's 11:41. What's wrong with me?

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0: Hit Country 100.5 KI. There is, there we go. I'll get it on there for you. Hold on a second. Bingo. There's Jackson Dean there with Make a Liar Out of Me. I dropped my headphones on the floor. So, JR here. Hope you are enjoying your day. We got our instant classic on the way. I've never done that before. And we've got Star Spangled Banner, local news, Kokomo Grand Report, and more. And once again, the show from this morning is podcasted, folks, from Mail Call. Paul Wyman on talking all things Haynes Apperson. And we talked about all the kind of fairs and festivals coming up. But lots of info to be had. So, check it out on our Facebook. It'll re-air tonight at midnight. And don't forget, we've got that instant classic coming up. We'll see what he's up to this weekend. Chris Allen's who I'm referring to for the Classic Country Show. And had John Denver last week. I learned a lot about John Denver. I didn't know he wrote that many songs, but wow. And we'll hear something, and you're going to learn something. You always do. So make sure you keep it right here. We'll get to that instant classic, Star Spangled Banner, local news, Kokomo Grand Report, and more. So make sure you keep it here. And oh, by the way, you got just a few more minutes to text that keyword to get you to see Kenny Chesney at the Sphere in Vegas. The keyword this hour is beach, B-E-A-C-H, to the number 95819. You could be on your way to Vegas. So keep it right here.
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9: Staying active every day will go a long way towards helping you live a happy, healthy, and pain-free life. And there's perhaps no movement more fundamental than walking. It reinforces the alignment, stability, and coordinated muscle activation that supports how your body moves, whether you're doing strenuous exercise or simply going about your daily life. This is according to Dana Santis, a strength and conditioning specialist. Even though you walk every day, Dana does say you can make small adjustments to immediately improve your walking mechanics. So, keep your rib cage stacked over your pelvis. 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Allow your arms to swing naturally in coordination with your legs. 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I'm Dr. Sanjay Gupta, helping you live a better life.
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4: News, I'm Sherry Preston. A signing ceremony for the Iran-U.S. Memorandum of Understanding ending fighting in the Middle East is now set for Friday in Switzerland. ABC's Karen Travers is in the French Alps where the G7 summit is happening this week. She has more on the deal.
5: The fate of Iran's nuclear program is still to be negotiated. But the president said today that that stage could actually be easier, as he put it, than the stages so far.
6: But we have a deal that's a fair deal. It's a good deal.
5: There are still some important questions left unanswered about the unfreezing of Iran's assets, the lifting of sanctions.
4: And whether the deal includes Israel pulling back from areas of Lebanon, Israel says it will not do that. Oil prices falling back below $80 a barrel for the first time since early March. Law enforcement officials say they disrupted planned attacks meant to target the UFC cage match at the White House on Sunday. Five people are currently under arrest. This is ABC News.
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10: Good afternoon. This is Jennifer at Kokomo Grain with the midday market update at Kokomo for Tuesday, June the 16th. The markets are trading mixed on the Chicago Board of Trade today. July corn down a quarter of a cent at 415 and a quarter. December Christmas corn up 1 3/4 at 443.5. March 27 corn up 2 1/4, 457 3/4. July soybeans up 8 1/4, 1127.5. August soybeans up 9 1/4, 1132 3/4. November soybeans up 11.5, 1146 1/4. January soybeans up 11, 1160.5. July 2026 wheat up 10 1/4 at $6. July 2027 wheat up 5 3/4 at $6.52. July soybean meal up 180 at $303.90. July soybean oil down 152 at $72.86. That makes Kokomo grain prices today. June corn at Kokomo, Amboy, and Anderson, $4.25. July corn, $4.27. August corn, $4.28. Fall delivery corn, $4.08. January corn, $4.39. June, July soybeans at Kokomo, Amboy, and Anderson, $11.22. August soybeans, $11.13. Fall delivery soybeans, $10.96. July 2026 wheat at Kokomo and Amboy, $5.65. July 2027 wheat, $6.06. July 2026 wheat at Anderson, $5.60. July 2027 wheat at Anderson, $5.96. The markets are trading higher on the Chicago Mercantile Livestock Exchanges today. August lean hogs are up 33 cents at $96.10. August feeder cattle are up $5.15 at $366.70. And August live cattle are up $4.08 at $247.33. Currently, the Dow is up 407 points at 52,078. The Nasdaq down 104 points at 26,580. The S&P 500 down 16 at 75.39. The dollar down 3 cents at $99.35. Gold down $5.60 at $4,346. Silver down 27 cents at $69.91. And crude oil down $3.70 at $77.05. Thank you. Have a great day. 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
9: All right, Jennifer, thank you. Enjoy your day as well. And let's see what the day is going to be like. And looking at the radar here, we got rain on the way. And some of you that can hear my voice may be getting wet already. So here we go. 70% chance of that rain hitting us and 75 for the high and windy. Overnight tonight, 30% chance of an isolated thunderstorm at 54. And now tomorrow, here's what we're focusing on. Tomorrow, starting in the afternoon, 70% chance of severe thunderstorms happening tomorrow afternoon into tomorrow night, which is a 100% chance of thunderstorms. Overnight tomorrow night down to 64. Severe thunderstorms and breezy is what it says. And now by Thursday, it's the start of the Haynes Apperson Festival. So chance of a shower in the morning, but it doesn't start till 6 o'clock. So hopefully all that's out of here. And it looks beautiful from there on out through the weekend to enjoy the festival. But starting tomorrow night, or tomorrow afternoon into tomorrow night, we're going to be keeping a very, very close eye on. Okay, so after all the stuff we just cleaned up, let's hope that doesn't happen again. So cross your fingers. Right now, let's get back into another hour of Cafe Country. And speaking of Haynes Apperson Festival, welcome these boys back to town. Here's Low Cash with I Love This Life. He's 1208.

0: Country, 100.5 KI. You know, a lot of folks were surprised when he got Album of the Year this year, but the more I listen to him, the more I get it. That's Parker McCollum with Killing Me. Kind of got his own little role, doesn't he? JR here, and we had Paul Wyman on this morning on Mail Call, talking Haynes Apperson Fest, Fair Food, and we talked about all kinds of other upcoming events. There's so much going on in the next month or two around here, and also we talked about that weather coming, and looking at the radar, it is on its way, folks, so there we go. But now we're keeping an eye on tomorrow night. I'll give you the full forecast. Could be some severe weather tomorrow night as well, so we got that done. So in case you missed the show this morning, and some of you probably did, we had some transmitter issues, but it's all taken care of now. You can check out the podcast or stream wherever you get yours. And it's also on our Facebook page. Just go there and listen to that, all the information there. And then it'll rebroadcast tonight at midnight. And tomorrow, we have some more guests coming in to talk about some really cool things going on, Juneteenth and all that kind of stuff. So make sure you tune in for that. Right now, though, let's take a quick break. And coming up, we got, I'll tell you about Riley Green and how you can win tickets, too.
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Hit Country 100.5 KI, Zach Top with South of Sanity. JR here. Hope you are enjoying your day. And yeah, we got some rain on the way, and some of you may be getting wet now, but we'll check that full forecast coming up. But folks, we've got some sweet deals for you. The Kokomo Creek Chubs, who have several games going on this week. $143 can get you a $288 value for all the home games for Creek Chubs. And we got Ralphie's Pizza and Golf Simulators. $25 will get you $50 for all the gaming at Ralphie's this round. And a clearance going on for Golf Up 31. $10 will get you a $40 certificate. And that $40 certificate will get you in 1 hour in a

0: today at Gulf Up 31. So take advantage of that clearance and take advantage of all those sweet deals. And they're all print on demand. Check them out, print them off, and use them right away. Keep it right here. I'm going to check that forecast after this.
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15: 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But are they safe? And do they really work? Well, first, let's talk about actual magnesium. 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And most people get enough of it simply from the foods they eat. Now, if you're not getting enough, there are a few different types of supplements you can try. But as always, you should talk to your doctor before starting any new medication or supplement, whether it's prescription or over-the-counter. Now, when it comes to the science, we looked into this, and I gotta say, there's not a lot of strong evidence that magnesium supplements will actually help you sleep. 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And maybe it's those things then that help you get some better sleep. I'm Dr. Sanjay Gupta, helping you live a better life.
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1: Your KF forecast for today. Rain expected this afternoon, and looking at the radar, it's going to be raining for a while. Looking for a high about 72. Overnight tonight, 30% chance of an isolated thunderstorm or two, and 54. Now, tomorrow is what we're really looking at. Tomorrow afternoon, 90% chance of severe thunderstorms possible, mid-70s. Overnight tomorrow night, 100% chance of severe thunderstorms and wind coming through. Could see some serious winds tomorrow night. And then Thursday, breezy, sunshine 73, kicking off the Haynes Apperson Festival. And the rest of the weekend looks absolutely gorgeous for the festival and all the festivities going on around the KI listening area. But tomorrow afternoon through tomorrow night, we're going to keep our very, very close eye on after this cleanup we just had. So hopefully nothing too bad. So we'll keep an eye on it. Triple shot coming up. We got Thomas Redd, Tucker Wetmore, and more on the way.
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0: Hit Country 100.5 KI, Megan Maroney with 6 months later. JR here. Hope you're enjoying your day. 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
16: Recent survey conducted by Common Sense Media found one-third of teenagers prefer AI companions over humans for serious conversations. There's a term for that, social offloading. 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Sure, AI can help you polish whatever it is you're looking to say, but that's not very human, right? 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Psychiatrists we talked to encouraged turning to family or friends when you're struggling to express yourself. They are keen to help. I'm Dr. Sanjay Gupta, helping you live a better life.
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1: I'm Ryan Martin on Hoosier Ag Today with midday market and weather analysis brought to you by Louis Dreyfus in Claypool, currently paying a 30-cent positive basis versus the July futures for soybeans delivered the rest of this month. Call with questions 574-566-2113. Markets in the green here so far today. Markets came out of the overnight steady to a little bit lower, but the bounce came on wet central U.S. weather. The corn and soybean crop conditions improved very slightly yesterday, but there's not really much talk on that. It's more about rains that are going to be coming over the next little while in the heart of the Corn Belt. I'm not sure those rains can be put as bad, but it definitely is saying that it's probably going to have a lower impact here. Strait of Hormuz reopening, definitely hitting the market as well. Crude oil down another $3 a barrel today after being down harshly yesterday. Rain later this afternoon and tomorrow night. I'm Ryan Martin.
2: 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Right now from the McCool's Flooring Weather Center, your KF forecast for today. Rain this afternoon and breezy, 72. Overnight tonight, 30% chance of an isolated thunderstorm and partly cloudy. And tomorrow, we're going to start out okay, but in the afternoon, we're expecting 90% chance of severe thunderstorms moving through, folks, and it's mid-70s. Overnight tomorrow night, 100% chance of severe thunderstorms and breezy. We're going to keep an eye on all of that right here on KI, your official weather station. However, good news is Thursday, Friday, and Saturday, all good days for the Haynes Appleton Festival, mid-70s. But we got to get through tomorrow first, so keep it right here. Let's kick off another hour here. Sam Hunt with Country House. Bye, bye, bye.

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1: Hey, I'm Riley Green with my new song, Think You're Drunk. 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
1: Yeah, I'm excited about The Voice. I definitely think I might be sneaking beers to contestants after rehearsal, especially if they do a good job. I think that's what I would be looking for.

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0: Hit Country 100.5 KI. Luke Combs with Days Like These. TR here, and we've got all kinds of stuff to give away this week, folks. I'll have another keyword at 2 o'clock for the Kenny Chesney Flyaway. And we've got the CMA Fest Flyaway. 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And don't forget to check out the CMA Fest 2026, which airs June 25th at 8 p.m. on ABC and Hulu the next day. We have got Riley Green tickets in the mornings with Tammy. She'll have two pair of those tomorrow morning to make up for this morning. And Nick has Little Big Town tickets on the TNT Texas Win each afternoon. So lots of goodies to give away. Keep it right here on KI.
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2: More and more people are using magnesium supplements to help them sleep. But are they safe? And do they really work? Well, first, let's talk about actual magnesium. That's an essential mineral that is needed for more than 300 different processes in the body, according to one dietitian. And most people get enough of it simply from the foods they eat. Now, if you're not getting enough, there are a few different types of supplements you can try. But as always, you should talk to your doctor before starting any new medication or supplement, whether it's prescription or over-the-counter. Now, when it comes to the science, we looked into this, and I gotta say, there's not a lot of strong evidence that magnesium supplements will actually help you sleep. They might help you manage pain, they might help you lower your stress levels, or work to get your muscles to relax. And maybe it's those things then that help you get some better sleep. I'm Dr. Sanjay Gupta, helping you live a better life.
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0: Hit Country 100.5 KI. Rumor by Lee Bryce. And, well, it's time for today's Country Music News Blast. And I don't normally like to talk about rumors, but this story's all over the place now. Jelly Roll filed for divorce from his wife, Bunny, back on May 18th after almost 10 years of marriage. A source says it's a mutual decision between the two of them and a private family matter. They got married in August of 2016. The relationship had its share of ups and downs, including Jelly's infidelity and a brief separation, I guess. And as of last night, neither of them had made a statement. Jelly is currently on his little butt shed tour with Post Malone. So there you go. Sorry about that. And other news, Luke Bryan's Crash My Playa Festival will go down for the 12th year in Cancun, Mexico. He'll be joined by Thomas Red, Hardy, Brothers Osborne, Brett Young, Gavin Adcock, and he's got all kinds of people on here, folks. Brett Young, Anna, Avery Anna, Emily Ann Roberts, DJ Rock, Drew Baldridge, and others. So sounds like a lot of fun there. It takes place 4 days from January 13th to the 16th, and attendees will stay in an all-inclusive resort, live performances, activities with artists, pool parties, and late-night shows. So sounds like a party to me. That's today's Country Music News Blast. To find out more, tune in to Tammy in the morning, Nick in the afternoon, and those stories and more on our website. Keep it right here. 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
6: For the ninth year in a row, Finland has been named the happiest country in the world. That's according to the World Happiness Report put out every year by the Wellbeing Research Center at the University of Oxford in the UK. Two other Nordic nations, Iceland and Denmark, came in at numbers 2 and 3. Now, having spent quite a bit of time in these countries over my 2.5 decades as a journalist, I can tell you that this is not at all that surprising. There's an entirely different way of thinking in these countries. We before me, you might say. In other words, the mentality is less adversarial and much more, we're all in this together. One other interesting thing that came up was that no matter where someone lived, the more time they spent on social media, the less happy they were. Want to smile? It's simple. Put your phone away for a bit. I'm Dr. Sanjay Gupta, helping you live a better life.
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8: All right, don't forget, Tammy will have two pair of those to give away tomorrow morning for the Riley Green Show. But right now, from the McCool's Flooring Weather Center, your KF forecast, rain in the area all afternoon. And then hopefully give it a little break, but try to get to 72. Overnight tonight, we got a 30% chance of an isolated thunderstorm. Now tomorrow afternoon, 90% chance of severe thunderstorms possible with winds, and then about 76 degrees. Overnight tomorrow night, 100% chance of severe thunderstorms and breezy. And by breezy, I mean they're saying like pretty strong winds again. And, well, we're getting down to 64, so we're keeping an eye on tomorrow night. But then the good news is, Thursday, windy, sunshine, 73. Juneteenth, 74 and sunny. And rounding out the Haynes Appison Festival, Saturday, 77 and sunshine. So a beautiful weather for the festival. We just got to get through tomorrow night. So we'll keep an eye on it right here on your official weather station. Here's Corey Kent and Coey Wetzel with Rocky Mountain Loop. Good afternoon.

0: Hit Country 100.5 KI. Lauren Elena with All My Exes Would Agree. KR here, and coming up, I've got a keyword for that Kenny Chesney flyaway to Vegas and stay at the Venetian, and you get to see him at a very, very cool place, one of the coolest in the world, actually, the Sphere in Vegas. I've heard some wonderful things, saw some great pictures, and you could be on your way. Coming up here at 2 o'clock, I will give you that keyword that could get you on that trip. And don't forget, you're still getting signed up for CMA Fest 2027 on our website, only on WWKI.com.
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10: A better life with Dr. Sanjay Gupta.
11: Eating a healthy diet is not only good for you physically, it can also keep your brain sharp as you age. According to a new study out of China, people who most closely followed the MIND diet slowed aging in key structures inside their brains by more than 2 years. The MIND diet is a combination of the Mediterranean diet, which we talk a lot about, and the DASH diet, which stands for Dietary Approaches to Stop Hypertension. All three of these diets are similar, but the MIND diet puts more of an emphasis on berries, beans, leafy green vegetables, fish, poultry, whole grains, olive oil, and nuts. You're not going to eat foods with a lot of saturated fat. We're talking cheese, butter, red meat, or anything fried. You really don't have to eat like this 100% of the time. That's the key. Just do the best that you can. I'm Dr. Sanjay Gupta, helping you live a better life.
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1: ABC News, I'm Michelle Franzen. New questions surrounding the memo of understanding between the U.S. and Iran. President Trump at the G7 summit in France says the memo will be signed Friday. The terms, though, have not been made public. Senate Minority Leader Chuck Schumer now demanding the president privately brief the Gang of Eight lawmakers. And now Israel is also asking to see details of the memo. ABC's Rachel Scott is in Geneva, Switzerland.
2: So even though Israel and the U.S. got into this conflict together, Israel is making it clear they are not a part of this deal. In fact, Israeli Prime Minister Benjamin Netanyahu says Israeli forces will stay in Lebanon as long as necessary. The president even saying this morning that Israel would be nothing without him.
1: The FBI says five people have been arrested in a thwarted plot to carry out a drone attack at the UFC event at the White House Sunday. Authorities say that group used the app Signal to communicate. The Federal Reserve Board beginning its two-day meetings today and what's next for interest rates. It is the first meeting since Kevin Warsh was confirmed as the new Fed chair. This is ABC News.
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4: 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As promised, a keyword to get you to Vegas to stay at the Venetian and see Kenny Chesney. The keyword for this hour is island, I-S-L-A-N-D, to the number 95819. Text the national keyword island, I-S-L-A-N-D, to the number 95819. You could be on your way to stay at the Venetian and head to the Sphere to see Kenny Chesney. Right now, here's Megan Maroney with another hour on the way. Here's Beautiful Things.

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Hey girl, what's up? I know it's late, but I knew you'd pick it up. Nah, I ain't drunk. Okay, maybe I do have a little buzz, but that's

0: Hit Country 100.5 KI. A little history lesson there with Hardy, Eric Church, Morgan Wallen, and Tim McGraw. That's called MacArthur. JR here, and once again, mail call this morning. Paul Wyman stopped back in, gave us a little recap of what's going to happen. Haynes Apperson Festival. We also talked about the weather coming and getting out of here, but beautiful weather for the festival. We'll check that full forecast coming up, but check out the podcast or stream wherever you get yours. We were having some transmitter issues, so I know some people have missed the show, unless you were listening on the app, but check it out on our Facebook page, and it'll rebroadcast tonight at midnight, and wherever you get your podcast, make sure you check that out as well. And tomorrow, we got some folks coming in talking about Juneteenth and Habitat for Humanity, so lots of cool stuff tomorrow on Mail Call.
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12: More and more people are using magnesium supplements to help them sleep. But are they safe? And do they really work? Well, first, let's talk about actual magnesium. 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And most people get enough of it simply from the foods they eat. Now, if you're not getting enough, there are a few different types of supplements you can try. But as always, you should talk to your doctor before starting any new medication or supplement, whether it's prescription or over-the-counter. Now, when it comes to the science, we looked into this, and I gotta say, there's not a lot of strong evidence that magnesium supplements will actually help you sleep. They might help you manage pain, they might help you lower your stress levels, or work to get your muscles to relax. And maybe it's those things then that help you get some better sleep. I'm Dr. Sanjay Gupta, helping you live a better life.
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0: Hit Country 100.5 KI. There he is, Riley Green. And folks, you know that show is going to sell out, so make sure you try to win your tickets all the rest of this week. Now, this morning we were having issues with the transmitter, so Tammy didn't give hers away. She'll have two pair of those tomorrow morning, and then the rest of the week she'll have a pair each morning for that show coming up real soon. So make sure you tune in right here for Riley Green tickets. Also, don't forget, a little later on today, Little Big Town tickets with Nick, and he has those the rest of the week as well. So lots of cool stuff going on this week and plenty of giveaways.
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2: A Better Life with Dr. Sanjay Gupta.
3: Did you know that almost half the vegetables and more than three quarters of the fruit that we eat in this country come from just one state, California? Yeah, it's true. And according to a new report by the Environmental Working Group, a health advocacy organization, a lot of this produce is tainted with PFAS, which are sometimes referred to as forever chemicals. Why? Well, the EPA says pesticides keep America's food supply safe, abundant, and affordable. And of course, these chemicals are used in every state, not just California. Now, if you are worried, though, about how much you're consuming, the best thing to do is to buy organic produce, if and when you can. Organic or not, you should rinse all fruits and vegetables under running water. Don't use any soap. And as one epidemiologist told us, use a brush on sturdier items like carrots, potatoes, and cucumbers. I'm Dr. Sanjay Gupta, helping you live a better life.
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2: And once again, you're texting that keyword island to the number 95819 to win a trip to see that show you just heard about, Kenny Chesney in Vegas, and stay at the Venetian. Text the keyword island to the number 95819. Right now, though, from the McCool's Flooring Weather Center, rain in the area. We're looking for 72 for the high and a little windy out there, too. Overnight tonight, 30% chance of a thunderstorm and 54. And tomorrow, here we go. Tomorrow afternoon, 90% chance of severe thunderstorms, folks. So be aware, 76. And then overnight tomorrow night, 100% chance of thunderstorms overnight, severe thunderstorms and breezy, it says. But Thursday, clearing up, going to be windy, but 73 for the first day of the Haynes Apperson Festival. And then Juneteenth, Friday, 74. And Saturday, rounding out the Haynes Apperson Festival, 77 and sunshine. So beautiful weather for the festival. We just got to get through tomorrow night and hopefully unscathed. So we'll see. Right now, though, here is Jordan Davis with Turn This Truck Around.

0: know what he'll never have. But what you'll always have is the hottest country.
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0: Hit Country 100.5 KI 5'9". Tyler Hubbard there for you. You know, after he cut that song, he went home and his wife said, you know, I'm like 5'10", right? So he said, well, it sounded better anyway. And word is, they're going to get back together. And by they, I mean Tyler and Brian from Florida Georgia Line. So probably going to see a reunion tour sometime soon. Hey, that's going to do it for me. Stick around. Nick's coming in for some Little Big Town tickets on the TNT Tech to win. He's got the Throwback Drive at 5. He'll tell you all about the sweet deals that can be had and tell you all about the forecast and that and more coming up here in a little while. So, well, try to stay dry out there. I will talk to y'all tomorrow morning. And once again, in case you missed mail call this morning, lots of information about the Haynes Apperson Festival from Paul Wyman. And we just talked about fairs and foods and things like that. So check out the podcast or stream wherever you get yours and on our Facebook page and the rebroadcast tonight. I'll be back here tomorrow morning. We got folks in from the Carver Center talking Juneteenth, and we have Habitat for Humanity coming in to talk about the family they're choosing. So a lot of cool stuff tomorrow. I will talk to you then. Once again, try to stay dry. I'll holler at you then.
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10: More and more people are using magnesium supplements to help them sleep. 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And do they really work? Well, first, let's talk about actual magnesium. 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And most people get enough of it simply from the foods they eat. Now, if you're not getting enough, there are a few different types of supplements you can try. 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Now, when it comes to the science, we looked into this, and I gotta say, there's not a lot of strong evidence that magnesium supplements will actually help you sleep. 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And maybe it's those things then that help you get some better sleep. I'm Dr. Sanjay Gupta, helping you live a better life.
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1: ABC News, I'm Michelle Franzen. New questions surrounding the memo of understanding between the U.S. and Iran. President Trump at the G7 summit in France says the memo will be signed Friday. The terms, though, have not been made public. Senate Minority Leader Chuck Schumer now demanding the president privately brief the Gang of Eight lawmakers. And now Israel is also asking to see details of the memo. ABC's Rachel Scott is in Geneva, Switzerland.
2: So even though Israel and the U.S. got into this conflict together, Israel is making it clear they are not a part of this deal. In fact, Israeli Prime Minister Benjamin Netanyahu says Israeli forces will stay in Lebanon as long as necessary. The president even saying this morning that Israel would be nothing without him.
1: The FBI says five people have been arrested in a thwarted plot to carry out a drone attack at the UFC event at the White House Sunday. Authorities say that group used the app Signal to communicate. The Federal Reserve Board beginning its two-day meetings today and what's next for interest rates. It is the first meeting since Kevin Warsh was confirmed as the new Fed chair. This is ABC News.
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7: Lower overnight grain and oilseed markets, but a different story today. This is Hoosier Ag Today's Tuesday closing farm market report. Corn futures were back and forth all day, settled mixed, but beans and wheat moved higher and soy meal came in to lend support eventually. The move comes despite improvement in the crop ratings yesterday and pressure from $5 lower crude oil. July corn ends down a penny and three quarters, 413 and three quarters. Dece though up three quarters at 442 and a half. A dime and three quarters up for July beans, 11.30 even, and November 11.46 and a half, a gain of almost 12 cents. 6 1/4 higher, July wheat, 5.96. The meats mixed. August live cattle, 249.20, up 5.95, and July lean hogs, 94.80, down $1.77. I'm Ian DeEubank. Hoosier Ag Today, Indiana's Farm Network.
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6: Mostly clear tonight, lows in the mid-50s. A chance of thunderstorms tomorrow, showers. Some thunderstorms may be severe. Windy with a high in the mid-70s. Thursday, mostly sunny through early afternoon, then becoming partly cloudy on Thursday. We'll have a high in the low 70s.
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0: Blake Shelton on Hit Country 100.5 KI. What's going on? This is Nick. This morning on Mail Call, Paul Wyman joined us to talk all things Haynes Apperson Festival. 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Lots going on, and it looks like the weather is going to be perfect all 3 days. 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
0: Mostly clear tonight, lows in the mid-50s, a chance of thunderstorms tomorrow, showers, some thunderstorms may be severe, windy with a high in the mid-70s, Thursday mostly sunny through early afternoon, then becoming partly cloudy on Thursday, we'll have a high in the low 70s.
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8: 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Even though you walk every day, Dana does say you can make small adjustments to immediately improve your walking mechanics. 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

0: Ella and Morgan on Hit Country 100.5 KI. Hey, what's up? This is Nick. We'll check the KI forecast after the break. The Chubble U is flying high. The Chubbs on a two-game winning streak after beating the Pistol Shrimp in seven innings both games last week. They begin a three-game homestand beginning this Thursday when the Champion City Half Tracks come to town. We still have the Kokomo Creek Chubbs sweet deal on WWKI.com. You can get half off a season ticket. There's only like seven of those left, so get on it before it's all gone. 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
5: 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And do they really work? Well, first, let's talk about actual magnesium. That's an essential

0: mineral that is needed for more than 300 different processes in the body, according to one dietitian. And most people get enough of it simply from the foods they eat. Now, if you're not getting enough, there are a few different types of supplements you can try. But as always, you should talk to your doctor before starting any new medication or supplement, whether it's prescription or over-the-counter. Now, when it comes to the science, we looked into this, and I gotta say, there's not a lot of strong evidence that magnesium supplements will actually help you sleep. They might help you manage pain, they might help you lower your stress levels, or work to get your muscles to relax. And maybe it's those things then that help you get some better sleep. I'm Dr. Sanjay Gupta, helping you live a better life.
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9: This is the KI forecast from the McCool's Flooring Weather Center.
10: Mostly clear tonight, lows in the mid-50s. A chance of thunderstorms tomorrow, showers. Some thunderstorms may be severe. Windy with a high in the mid-70s. Thursday, mostly sunny through early afternoon, then becoming partly cloudy on Thursday. We'll have a high in the low 70s.
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0: Tim McGraw featuring Parker McCollum on Hit Country 100.5 KI. Disney is celebrating America's 250th birthday with a concert special. 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The lineup includes Tim McGraw, Reba, Brothers Osborne, Clint Black, and Little Big Town. 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And speaking of Little Big Town, I got tickets for you to see them down in Indy on November 14th. TNT Text to Win is coming up at the top of the hour.
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9: A better life with Dr. Sanjay Gupta.
10: Heart disease is still the leading cause of death here in the United States and around the world. But what if there was something you could do earlier in life to reduce the odds of becoming a statistic? Well, here in the United States, tens of millions of adults already take a statin to lower their cholesterol. But new guidance put out by the American College of Cardiology and the American Heart Association now emphasize that treating high cholesterol sooner could significantly reduce a person's lifetime risk of heart attack or stroke. How early are we talking? In your 30s, believe it or not. Of course, you need to talk to your doctor about whether statins are right for you, but you should know that the evidence is really starting to stack up that shows the earlier you get a jump on reducing lifelong exposure to plaque-causing lipids and lipoproteins, the better the odds are going to be for you. Make sure you get your cholesterol checked. That's the first step. I'm Dr. Sanjay Gupta, helping you live a better life.
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1: ABC News, I'm Michelle Franz, and the FBI announced they detained five people in connection with a foiled drone attack, they say, at the UFC event at the White House Sunday. The suspects allegedly used Signal Chat. ABC News contributor and former FBI profiler Brad Garrett says the question remains who else is involved, and also, are there more possible plots?
2: Of all the people he was talking to, apparently, online, how many were actually in Washington? Did they ever find any drones? Were they ever built? So, it's hard to assess. Clearly, these people need to be charged based on the facts as we know them. However, how far along was this?
1: President Trump says Iran will finalize a memo of understanding Friday. He says it includes reopening the Strait of Hormuz. Details of that deal have not been made public. Residents in central Texas and parts of Louisiana and Mississippi remain under the threat of more flooding following heavy storms. This is ABC News.
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0: This is the KI forecast from the McCool's Flooring Weather Center.
4: Mostly clear tonight, lows in the mid-50s, a chance of thunderstorms tomorrow, showers, some thunderstorms may be severe, windy with a high in the mid-70s, Thursday mostly sunny through early afternoon, then becoming partly cloudy on Thursday, we'll have a high in the low 70s. 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Today's winner picks up a pair of tickets to see Little Big Town at Old National Center on November 14th. 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Pick up a pair of tickets to see Little Big Town in Indy on Saturday, November 14th. That will be an incredible show. Good luck. ART, A-R-T, to 456-1100. Dumbass Rodeo coming up at 420. Here's Chase Matthew on 100.5 KI.

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1: Playing football in college probably taught me some accountability, you know, as an 18-year-old kid, having to, you know, make yourself get up and go to class and go to practice as opposed to your parents, you know, making you do it, you know, and having a country music career is kind of the same way. You know, nobody's making you go to these shows and show up at these early mornings and traveling like I am. It's kind of like you can have a career as big as you want to, as you know,

National Weather Service has issued severe thunderstorm watch number 338, effective until 11 p.m. Eastern Daylight Time, or 10 p.m. Central Daylight Time. This watch includes the following counties in Indiana: Benton, Carroll, Cass, Clinton, Fulton, Howard, Jasper, Marshall, Miami, Newton, Porter, Pulaski, Stark, Tippecanoe, Warren and White, and Vermilion, Illinois. Remember, a severe thunderstorm watch means the conditions are favorable for the development of severe weather, including large hail and damaging winds, in and close to the watch area. While severe weather may not be imminent, persons should remain alert for rapidly changing weather conditions and listen for later statements and possible warnings. 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

0: 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Good afternoon, I'm Nick. I've got Little Big Town tickets for you. TNT Text to Win is going on until 6. You've got until then to text the keyword ART, A-R-T, to 456-1100. 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Your shot at Little Big Town tickets. KI forecast coming up after the break. Right now, Tammy and I are going to saddle up for stupidity.
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0: Some men wouldn't be caught dead with an open can of White Claw. This guy is lucky he wasn't found dead with dozens of them piled on his body.
6: A 33-year-old man named Connor Parity was pulled over in Florida on Friday night after he was clocked flying down the highway at more than 90 miles per hour.
0: The cop noticed that Connor seemed heavily intoxicated, not to mention the fact that there was a mountain of empty White Claw cans on the passenger seat. Literally, they counted 34 open containers.
6: Connor was arrested and registered a blood alcohol content of 0.177, which is more than twice the legal limit. He was charged with DUI.
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11: Eating a healthy diet is not only good for you physically, it can also keep your brain sharp as you age. According to a new study out of China, people who most closely followed the MIND diet slowed aging in key structures inside their brains by more than 2 years. The MIND diet is a combination of the Mediterranean diet, which we talk a lot about, and the DASH diet, which stands for Dietary Approaches to Stop Hypertension. All three of these diets are similar, but the MIND diet puts more of an emphasis on berries, beans, leafy green vegetables, fish, poultry, whole grains, olive oil, and nuts. You're not going to eat foods with a lot of saturated fat. We're talking cheese, butter, red meat, or anything fried. You really don't have to eat like this 100% of the time. That's the key. Just do the best that you can. I'm Dr. Sanjay Gupta, helping you live a better life.
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1: I forecast from the McCool's Flooring Weather Center.
0: We have a severe thunderstorm watch in effect until 11 o'clock tonight for much of the listening area. Damaging winds and large hail are the primary threats. Otherwise, it's going to be mostly clear tonight with a low in the mid-50s. Tomorrow, we have a chance of thunderstorm showers. Some thunderstorms may be severe. It's going to be windy tomorrow with a high in the mid-70s. Then Thursday, mostly sunny through early afternoon, then becoming partly cloudy with a high in the low 70s. Once again, severe thunderstorm watch in effect until 11 o'clock. Damaging winds and large hail are the primary threats. Keep it right here on KI for the latest.
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11: Recent survey conducted by Common Sense Media found one-third of teenagers prefer AI companions over humans for serious conversations. There's a term for that, social offloading. And experts we talked to warned that this habit could be stunting emotional growth, leaving an already isolated generation who came of age during the pandemic even less prepared for the messiness of human interaction. Sure, AI can help you polish whatever it is you're looking to say, but that's not very human, right? It's the messiness that makes our interactions with each other so real. It's also what makes them so validating, help us to develop our confidence, our voice, our deep bonds with each other. Psychiatrists we talked to encouraged turning to family or friends when you're struggling to express yourself. They are keen to help. I'm Dr. Sanjay Gupta, helping you live a better life.
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0: We have a severe thunderstorm watch in effect until 11 o'clock tonight for much of the listening area. Damaging winds and large hail are the primary threats. Otherwise, it's going to be mostly clear tonight with a low in the mid-50s. Tomorrow, we have a chance of thunderstorm showers. Some thunderstorms may be severe. It's going to be windy tomorrow with a high in the mid-70s. Then Thursday, mostly sunny through early afternoon, then becoming partly cloudy with a high in the low 70s. Once again, severe thunderstorm watch in effect until 11 o'clock. Damaging winds and large hail are the primary threats. Keep it right here on KI for the latest. 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

Hit Country 100.5 KI. What's going on? This is Nick. We'll take another peek at that KI forecast after the break. This morning on Mail Call, we were talking about all the things that are happening this weekend. It's a lot. It's tough to keep track of all of it. One of them is the 25th annual Howard County Master Gardeners Association Garden Stroll. It's Saturday from 10 to 4, rain or shine. Welcome Center, plant sale, and stroll vendors will be at the

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0: Dan and Shay on Hit Country 100.5 KI. Dan and Shay will be at Ruoff on September 11th with Tyler Hubbard and Josh Ross. 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
8: 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And there's perhaps no movement more fundamental than walking. It reinforces the alignment, stability, and coordinated muscle activation that supports how your body moves, whether you're doing strenuous exercise or simply going about your daily life. This is according to Dana Santis, a strength and conditioning specialist. Even though you walk every day, Dana does say you can make small adjustments to immediately improve your walking mechanics. So, keep your rib cage stacked over your pelvis. Avoid leaning over or arching your lower back. Allow your arms to swing naturally in coordination with your legs. Keep your gaze forward, your jaw relaxed, and then just breathe in through your nose and out through your mouth. I'm Dr. Sanjay Gupta, helping you live a better life.
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1: ABC News, I'm Michelle Franz, and at least five people have been arrested in what federal authorities say was a foiled plot to attack the UFC matches at the White House last weekend. More from ABC's Pierre Thomas.
2: Sources telling ABC News that on Monday, five people were detained in connection with the alleged plot, with as many as 23 people allegedly involved. According to sources, suspects allegedly planned to use explosive-laden drones, which would be designed to hit buildings to spur a mass evacuation.
1: The war between the U.S. and Iran remained front and center at the G7 summit. President Trump says Iran will finalize a memo of understanding to extend a ceasefire by 2 months and renew nuclear talks and open the Strait of Hormuz. Severe storms targeting central Texas, with Houston facing more flash flooding today. And in California, dry and hot conditions are the concern after a new wildfire broke out in Riverside County. Fire crews battling the blaze and say it's 25% contained so far. This is ABC News.
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0: This is the KI forecast from the McCool's Flooring Weather Center.
4: We have a severe thunderstorm watch in effect until 11 o'clock tonight for much of the listening area. Damaging winds and large hail are the primary threats. Otherwise, it's going to be mostly clear tonight with a low in the mid-50s. Tomorrow, we have a chance of thunderstorms, showers. Some thunderstorms may be severe. It's going to be windy tomorrow with a high in the mid-70s. Then Thursday, mostly sunny through early afternoon, then becoming partly cloudy with a high in the low 70s. Once again, severe thunderstorm watch in effect until 11 o'clock. Damaging winds and large hail are the primary threats. Keep it right here on KI for the latest.
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National Weather Service in Indianapolis has issued a severe thunderstorm warning for Northern Carroll County until 5:45 p.m. Eastern Daylight Time. At 5:09 p.m. Eastern Daylight Time, a severe thunderstorm was located over Delphi, or 10 miles southeast of Monticello, moving northeast at 35 miles per hour. Expected hazards include 60 miles per hour wind gusts and quarter-size hail. This is a radar-indicated threat. The following impacts are expected. Hail damage to vehicles is expected. Expect wind damage to roofs, siding, and trees. Locations impacted include Delphi, Camden, and Yeoman. For your protection, move to an interior room on the lowest floor of a building. Repeating, a severe thunderstorm warning has been issued until 5:45 p.m. Eastern Daylight Time for the following county, Carroll, Indiana.

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You can see them June 26th at the Gas City Performing Arts Center. Throwback continues with a request for Sarah Evans, Born to Fly on 100.5 KI. I've been

0: AJ closing out today's Throwback Drive at 5 with Someday. 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
1: This is the KI forecast from the McCool's Flooring Weather Center.
0: We have a severe thunderstorm watch in effect until 11 o'clock tonight for much of the listening area. Damaging winds and large hail are the primary threats. Otherwise, it's going to be mostly clear tonight with a low in the mid-50s. Tomorrow, we have a chance of thunderstorm showers. Some thunderstorms may be severe. It's going to be windy tomorrow with a high in the mid-70s. Then Thursday, mostly sunny through early afternoon, then becoming partly cloudy with a high in the low 70s. Once again, severe thunderstorm watch in effect until 11 o'clock. Damaging winds and large hail are the primary threats. Keep it right here on KI for the latest.
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5: A better life with Dr. Sanjay Gupta.
6: Heart disease is still the leading cause of death here in the United States and around the world. But what if there was something you could do earlier in life to reduce the odds of becoming a statistic? Well, here in the United States, tens of millions of adults already take a statin to lower their cholesterol. But new guidance put out by the American College of Cardiology and the American Heart Association now emphasize that treating high cholesterol sooner could significantly reduce a person's lifetime risk of heart attack or stroke. How early are we talking? In your 30s, believe it or not. Of course, you need to talk to your doctor about whether statins are right for you, but you should know that the evidence is really starting to stack up that shows the earlier you get a jump on reducing lifelong exposure to plaque-causing lipids and lipoproteins, the better the odds are going to be for you. Make sure you get your cholesterol checked. That's the first step. I'm Dr. Sanjay Gupta, helping you live a better life.
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0: Jason Aldean, Hit Country 100.5 KI. What's going on? This is Nick. There will be many 250th birthday celebrations on the 4th this year. One of the best ones will be in Greentown at the Howard County 4-H Fairgrounds. There's going to be a farmer's market, historical reenactments, games, food, and more, all before the Lions Club fireworks display, which is one of the best in the area. If you need more information, check out the events calendar on WWKI.com.
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8: If you're caring for an aging parent, you may feel quite often that you're alone in what you're doing. But you're not, not by a long shot. According to a new report by the Pew Research Center, 10% of U.S. adults are caring for a parent over age 65. Millions more are caring for a spouse or partner 65 or older. Beyond the sheer numbers, this report, perhaps unsurprisingly, found a major difference in caregiver well-being between men and women. One psychologist we spoke to suggested thinking 5 years in the future and imagining where you are right now. Will you be glad you took something on or regretful that you didn't? You also need to cut yourself some slack, he said, especially women. Don't try to shoulder all of the burden by yourself. You might need to ask for help before you burn out. You'll be so glad you did. I'm Dr. Sanjay Gupta, helping you live a better life.
9: He's got ties. He's got socks. Give him a gift that really rocks. Treat your dad to a $5,000 basement barbecue or backyard upgrade. Pop gets to pick. 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

National Weather Service in northern Indiana has issued a severe thunderstorm warning for southeastern Cass County, southwestern Miami County, until 6:15 p.m. Eastern Daylight Time. At 5:41 p.m. Eastern Daylight Time, a severe thunderstorm was located near Walton, or near Logansport, moving east at 35 miles per hour. Expected hazards include 60 miles per hour wind gusts and quarter-size hail. This is a radar-indicated threat. The following impacts are expected. Hail damage to vehicles is expected. Expect wind damage to roofs, siding, and trees. Locations impacted include Logansport, Peru, Grissom Air Force Base, Walton, Bunker Hill, Mexico, Lincoln, Wells, Miami, Onward, Deakin, New Waverly, Santa Fe, Adamsboro, Meade, and Anoka. For your protection, move to an interior room on the lowest floor of a building. Repeating, a severe thunderstorm warning has been issued until 6:15 p.m. Eastern Daylight Time for the following counties in Indiana, Cass, and Miami.

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2: The National Weather Service in northern Indiana has issued a severe thunderstorm warning for southeastern Cass County, southwestern Miami County, until 6:15 p.m. Eastern Daylight Time. At 5:48 p.m. Eastern Daylight Time, a severe thunderstorm was located near Walton, or near Logansport, moving east at 30 miles per hour. A rotating wall cloud has been reported by emergency management. Expected hazards include 70 miles per hour wind gusts and quarter-size hail. This is a radar-indicated threat. The following impacts are expected. Hail damage to vehicles is expected. Expect considerable tree damage. Wind damage is also likely to mobile homes, roofs, and outbuildings. Locations impacted include Grissom Air Force Base, Walton, Bunker Hill, Wells, Onward, and Meade. For your protection, move to an interior room on the lowest floor of a building. Repeating, a severe thunderstorm warning has been issued until 6:15 p.m. Eastern Daylight Time for the following counties in Indiana, Cass, and Miami.

0: National Weather Service in northern Indiana has issued a tornado warning for southeastern Cass County, southern Miami County, until 6:30 p.m. Eastern Daylight Time. At 5:51 p.m. Eastern Daylight Time, a severe thunderstorm capable of producing a tornado was located near Walton, or near Logansport, moving east at 30 miles per hour. A rotating wall cloud has been observed and reported by emergency management. Expected hazards include tornado and quarter-size hail. This is a radar in.
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12: A Better Life with Dr. Sanjay Gupta.
13: Eating a healthy diet is not only good for you physically, it can also keep your brain sharp as you age. According to a new study out of China, people who most closely followed the MIND diet slowed aging in key structures inside their brains by more than 2 years. The MIND diet is a combination of the Mediterranean diet, which we talk a lot about, and the DASH diet, which stands for Dietary Approaches to Stop Hypertension. All three of these diets are similar, but the MIND diet puts more of an emphasis on berries, beans, leafy green vegetables, fish, poultry, whole grains, olive oil, and nuts. You're not going to eat foods with a lot of saturated fat. We're talking cheese, butter, red meat, or anything fried. 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I'm Dr. Sanjay Gupta, helping you live a better life.

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2: ABC News, I'm Michelle Franz, and happening now in Delaware, emergency crews on scene at Wilmington Hospital. Police confirming a shooting occurred and officers have located two gunshot victims. The hospital remains on lockdown, police say, and the public is being told to avoid the area as they search. Law enforcement officials tell ABC News preliminary info indicates the incident began when one hospital employee shot two other employees. A possible deal to end the war with Iran set to be finalized Friday, according to President Trump. Terms of a memo of understanding have not been made public. Senate Minority Leader Chuck Schumer now calling for the Gang of Eight lawmakers to be briefed.
3: Most importantly, I'm calling on Trump to inform the American people on whatever his understanding with Iran involves, and he should do it immediately. So we all know what the heck is going on.
2: The FBI says they've arrested five people in connection with a foiled drone plot at Sunday's UFC event at the White House. More suspects remain at large. This is ABC.
4: National Weather Service in northern Indiana has issued a severe thunderstorm warning for southeastern Cass County, southwestern Miami County, until 6:30 p.m. Eastern Daylight Time. At 6:01 p.m. Eastern Daylight Time, a severe thunderstorm was located over Grissom Air Force Base, moving east at 30 miles per hour. Expected hazards include 70 miles per hour wind gusts and quarter-size hail. This is a radar-indicated threat. The following impacts are expected. Hail damage to vehicles is expected. Expect considerable tree damage. Wind damage is also likely to mobile homes, roofs, and outbuildings. Locations impacted include Peru, Grissom Air Force Base, Walton, Bunker Hill, Mexico, Lincoln, Wells, Miami, Onward, New Waverly, Santa Fe, Meade, Anoka, and Bennett Switch. For your protection, move to an interior room on the lowest floor of a building. Repeating, a severe thunderstorm warning has been issued until 6:30 p.m. Eastern Daylight Time for the following counties in Indiana, Cass, and Miami.

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National Weather Service in northern Indiana has issued a severe thunderstorm warning for southwestern Wabash County, northwestern Grant County, southeastern Cass County, southern Miami County, until 6:45 p.m. Eastern Daylight Time. At 6:15 p.m. Eastern Daylight Time, a severe thunderstorm was located over Bunker Hill, or near Peru, moving east at 30 miles per hour. Expected hazards include 60 miles per hour wind gusts and quarter-size hail. This is a radar-indicated threat. The following impacts are expected. Hail damage to vehicles is expected. Expect wind damage to roofs, siding, and trees. Locations impacted include Peru, Wabash, Grissom Air Force Base, Walton, Bunker Hill, Lincoln, Wells, Galveston, Miami, Erie, Amboy, Onward, Rick Valley, Bennett Switch, New Waverly, Santa Fe, Peoria, Meade, Somerset, and Anoka. For your protection, move to an interior room on the lowest floor of a building. Repeating, a severe thunderstorm warning has been issued until 6:45 p.m. Eastern Daylight Time for the following counties in Indiana, Cass, Grant, and Miami.

0: 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Hey, what's going on? This is Nick. 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
0: We have a severe thunderstorm watch in effect until 11 o'clock tonight for much of the listening area. Damaging winds and large hail are the primary threats. Otherwise, it's going to be mostly clear tonight with a low in the mid-50s. Tomorrow, we have a chance of thunderstorm showers. Some thunderstorms may be severe. It's going to be windy tomorrow with a high in the mid-70s. Then Thursday, mostly sunny through early afternoon, then becoming partly cloudy with a high in the low 70s. Once again, severe thunderstorm watch in effect until 11 o'clock. Damaging winds and large hail are the primary threats. Keep it right here on KI for the latest.
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1: Good evening. This is Nick with WWKI Storm Team. We do have a severe thunderstorm capable of producing a tornado located near Bunker Hill or near Peru, moving east at 30 miles per hour. Hazard tornado, quarter size hail, moving 60 miles per hour with wind gusts. Flying debris will be dangerous to those caught without shelter. Mobile homes will be damaged or destroyed. Damage to roofs, windows, and vehicles will occur. Tree damage is likely. This is a very dangerous storm near Peru, happening around just around now. Other locations impacted by this tornadic thunderstorm include Wells, Santa Fe, and Need. Take cover now. Move to a basement or an interior room on the lowest floor of a sturdy building. Avoid windows. If you are outdoors in a mobile home or in a vehicle, move to the closest substantial shelter and protect yourself from flying debris. Once again, we've got an active tornado warning for about another 3 minutes, located near Bunker Hill or near Peru, moving east at 30 miles per hour. Flying debris will be dangerous to those caught without shelter. Mobile homes will be damaged or destroyed. Damage to roofs, windows, and vehicles will occur. Tree damage is likely. This is a dangerous storm. Once again, around Peru, this tornado warning is active until 6:30. So a few more minutes. Please, once again, take cover now. Move to a basement or an interior room on the lowest floor of a sturdy building. Avoid windows. If you are outdoors in a mobile home or in a vehicle, move to the closest substantial shelter and protect yourself from flying debris. Tornado warning active until 6:30. Once again, this is moving 60 mile per hour wind gusts, quarter size hail, Bunker Hill near Peru, moving east at 30 miles per hour. Take cover now. Move to the basement or interior room on the lowest floor. We've got an active tornado warning until 6:30. Once again, this is for the Bunker Hill, Peru area. We've got 60 mile per hour wind gusts, tornado, quarter-sized hail. Once again, flying debris will be dangerous to those caught without shelter. Take cover now. Move to a basement or an interior room on the lowest floor of a sturdy building. Avoid windows. If you're outdoors in a mobile home or in a vehicle, move to the closest substantial shelter and protect yourself from flying debris. Active tornado warning moving through the Peru and Bunker Hill area right now. 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We're keeping a close eye on this storm system. So stay with us right now. Once again, we've got the severe thunderstorm watch going on for most of the listening area until 11 o'clock tonight. But right now we do have a tornado warning once again for the Peru Bunker Hill area until 6:30. This is still going, looks like, updating the map right now, moving in and up here. Let's see if this is still, still active. excuse me. Once again, for the Peru Bunker Hill area, remains, we've got the severe thunderstorm watch in effect until 11 o'clock. And, oh man. Excuse me, got something caught in my throat here. All right. Back to the tornado warning. Well, it's not giving me any information now. But once again, if you're in the Peru Bunker Hill area, please take cover. This tornado warning is in effect until 6:30, and we do have the severe thunderstorm watch in effect for most of the listening area until 11 o'clock tonight. So if anything else breaks in, I'll stop and let you know what's going on. Storm team keeping a close eye on the storm system. 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

0: Hubbard. What's going on? This is Nick. We had that tornado warning for the Peru Bunker Hill area that has expired, but we do still have a severe thunderstorm watch for most of the listening area. That's going on until 11 o'clock, so keep it right here on KI for the latest. Storm team keeping a close eye on the weather situation both today and then tomorrow. Could be even worse, so keep it right here on KI for the latest.
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13: The tornado warning for the Peru Bunker Hill area has expired, but they do still have a severe thunderstorm warning until 6:45 for located near Peru, moving east at 30 miles per hour. The severe thunderstorm can include 60 mile per hour wind gusts and quarter size hail. Hail damage to vehicles is expected. Expect wind damage to roofs, siding, and trees. Locations impacted include Peru, Wabash, Erie, Amboy, Santa Fe, Peoria, and Somerset. For your protection, move to an interior room on the lowest floor of a building. Once again, severe thunderstorm warning now until 6:45. This is a thunderstorm located near Peru, moving east 30 miles per hour, 60 mile per hour wind gusts with quarter-sized hail. Hail damage to vehicles is expected. Expect wind damage to roofs, siding, and trees. Locations impacted include Erie, Wabash, Peru, Amboy, Santa Fe, Peoria, and Somerset. For your protection, move to an interior room on the lowest floor of a building. Once again, severe thunderstorm warning active until 6:45. This is a thunderstorm located near Peru, moving 30 miles per hour, 60 mile per hour wind gusts and quarter sized hail. Locations include Peru, Wabash, Erie, Amboy, Santa Fe, Rich Valley, Peoria, and Somerset. For your protection, please move

0: the interior room on the lowest floor of a building. We're keeping a close eye on the storm activity tonight and definitely tomorrow as well. 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
1: Good evening. This is Nick with WWKI on the Storm Team. The severe thunderstorm warning for the Peru area has expired, but we've got a new one now. Got a new severe thunderstorm warning. This one is for southern Wabash County and north central Indiana, northwestern Grant County, and southwestern Huntington County. This one is until 7:15. Active thunderstorm warning until 7:15. Once again, for southern Wabash County, northwestern Grant County, and southwestern Huntington County until 7:15. A severe thunderstorm was located 7 miles west of LaFountain or 8 miles south of Wabash, moving east at 30 miles per hour. Hazard is 60 mile per hour wind gusts and quarter size hail. Hail damage to vehicles expected. Expect wind damage to roofs, siding, and trees. Locations impacted include LaFountain, Hanfield, Treaty, Lincolnville, Jalapa, Somerset, and Landis. For your protection, move to an interior room on the lowest floor of a building. Once again, severe thunderstorm warning is active until 7:15. For southwestern Wabash County, northwestern Grant County, southwestern Huntington County until 7:15. A severe thunderstorm was located 7 miles west of LaFountain or 8 miles south of Wabash, moving east at 30 miles per hour, 60 mile per hour wind gusts and quarter size hail. Hail damage to vehicle is expected. Expect wind damage to roofs, siding, and trees. Locations impacted include LaFountain, Hanfield, Treaty, Lincolnville, Jalapa, Somerset, and Landis. For your protection, moved to an interior room on the lowest floor of a building. We've got a severe thunderstorm warning once again until 7:15 for southwestern Wabash County, northwestern Grant County, and southwestern Huntington County in the listening area. We're going to keep an eye on this throughout the evening, so keep it right here on KI for the latest.
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12: A better life with Dr. Sanjay Gupta.
13: Slowly but surely, AI is seeping its way into every corner of our lives. One area perhaps I didn't expect is diet advice. A new study out of Turkey found that chatbots are recommending to teen boys and girls that they restrict their daily calories to dangerously low levels and eat a balance of nutrients that are kind of out of whack. Remember, teenagers are growing, one pediatrician told us. If they aren't getting enough nutrition, it can really stunt their growth on a number of levels. And in extreme cases, it can lead to significant health consequences. Large language models, LLMs, they are designed to agree with you. So if you're looking to lose weight, they're going to push you pretty hard in that direction. They also sometimes don't know how to tell the difference between good information and bad information. And you know who does? Your doctor. I'm Dr. Sanjay Gupta, helping you live a better life.
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1: Good evening, I'm Nick with the KI Storm Team. We've got a severe thunderstorm warning until 7:15. Thunderstorm located over LaFountain, or 8 miles southeast of Wabash, moving east at 30 miles per hour. Hail damage to vehicles expected. Expect wind damage to roofs, siding, and trees. Locations impacted include LaFountain, Hanfield, Treaty, Lincolnville, Jalapa, and Landis. For your protection, move to an interior room on the lowest floor of a building if you're in this area. Once again, severe thunderstorm located over LaFountain, or 8 miles southwest of Wabash, southeast of Wabash, moving east at 30 miles per hour. We've got hail damage to vehicles expected. Expect wind damage to roofs, siding, and trees. Severe thunderstorm warning. This is active until 7:15 for areas including LaFountain, Hanfield, Treaty, Lincolnville, Jalapa, and Landis. Severe thunderstorm warning until 7:15. If you're in this area, for your protection, move to an interior room on the lowest floor of a building and keep it right here on KI for the latest.
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1: Good evening, this is Nick with WWKI. We've got a severe thunderstorm watch in effect for most of the listening area until 11 o'clock, but right now we've got an active severe thunderstorm warning until 7:15. This was a thunderstorm located over La Fountain, or 8 miles southeast of Wabash, moving east at 30 miles per hour, 60 mile per hour wind gusts and quarter size hail. Hail damage to vehicles expected. Expect wind damage to roofs, siding, and trees. Locations impacted in the severe thunderstorm warning include La Fountain, Hanfield, Treaty, Lincolnville, Jalapa, and Landis. If you're in this area, for your protection, move to an interior room on the lowest floor of a building. Severe thunderstorm warning is active until 7:15. Once again, for La Fountain, Hanfield, Treaty, Banquo, Lincolnville, Jalapa, and Landis, for your protection, move to the interior room on the lowest floor of a building for this active thunderstorm warning until 7:15. And once again, for the entire listening area, severe thunderstorm watch is in effect until 11 o'clock tonight. KI Storm Team keeping a close eye on this weather system, so keep it right here for the latest.
2: ABC News, I'm Michelle Franzen. The investigation continues into what federal authorities describe as a failed plot to carry out a drone attack during the UFC event at the White House. Five people have been charged, and the group of nearly two dozen were using Signal Chat to communicate. Here's ABC's Stephen Portnoy.
3: Officials say multiple suspects in multiple states were involved in the plot to target the UFC fight. Secret Service Deputy Director Matthew Quinn told reporters.
4: It was an active plot, and it's ongoing.
3: Quinn says the plot involved the purported use of drones and snipers.
2: Authorities say not all suspects are yet in custody. Police and emergency crews are searching for a suspect following a double shooting at Wilmington Hospital in Delaware. Officers say they located two gunshot victims. The hospital remains on lockdown this hour. Congressional leaders are raising questions over the terms of the so-called memo of understanding between Iran and the U.S. President Trump says Iran is expected to finalize that deal Friday, but details not yet public. This is ABC News.
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1: Good evening, this is Nick. Most of the alerts in our area have expired, with the exception of a new one for the very fringe southwestern area of our listening area down around Danville, Brownsburg, Pittsburgh. You've got an active thunderstorm warning until 7:45. All the other ones that I was mentioning before, though, have expired. We do have a severe thunderstorm watch until 11 o'clock tonight. Damaging winds and large hail are the primary threats. Otherwise, it's going to be mostly clear tonight with the low in the mid-50s. Now, tomorrow, we've got a chance for more thunderstorms, and some could be severe. In fact, what's coming tomorrow could be much worse. So definitely be weather aware tomorrow and tomorrow night. And then it's all going to change and be nice for the Haynes Apperson Festival here in Kokomo, beginning Thursday, mostly sunny through early afternoon, then becoming partly cloudy with a high in the low 70s. And then Friday, it's going to be clear with highs in the mid 70s. But once again, for most of the listening area, we have a severe thunderstorm watch until 11 o'clock tonight.
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12: Heart disease is still the leading cause of death here in the United States and around the world. But what if there was something you could do earlier in life to reduce the odds of becoming a statistic? Well, here in the United States, tens of millions of adults already take a statin to lower their cholesterol. But new guidance put out by the American College of Cardiology and the American Heart Association now emphasize that treating high cholesterol sooner could significantly reduce a person's lifetime risk of heart attack or stroke. How early are we talking? In your 30s, believe it or not. Of course, you need to talk to your doctor about whether statins are right for you, but you should know that the evidence is really starting to stack up that shows the earlier you get a jump on reducing lifelong exposure to plaque-causing lipids and lipoproteins, the better the odds are going to be for you. Make sure you get your cholesterol checked. That's the first step. I'm Dr. Sanjay Gupta, helping you live a better life.
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1: We have a severe thunderstorm watch in effect until 11 o'clock tonight for much of the listening area. Damaging winds and large hail are the primary threats. Otherwise, it's going to be mostly clear tonight with a low in the mid-50s. Tomorrow, we have a chance of thunderstorms, showers. Some thunderstorms may be severe. It's going to be windy tomorrow with a high in the mid-70s. Then Thursday, mostly sunny through early afternoon, then becoming partly cloudy with a high in the low 70s. Once again, severe thunderstorm watch in effect until 11 o'clock. Damaging winds and large hail are the primary threats. Keep it right here on KI for the latest.
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6: 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And do they really work? Well, first, let's talk about actual magnesium. 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Now, when it comes to the science, we looked into this, and I gotta say, there's not a lot of strong evidence that magnesium supplements will actually help you sleep. 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And maybe it's those things then that help you get some better sleep. I'm Dr. Sanjay Gupta, helping you live a better life.
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1: ABC News, I'm Dave Packer. A hospital employee allegedly shooting two co-workers at Wilmington Hospital in Delaware this afternoon. Manhunt this hour for the suspect. Hospital employee Brian Pfeffer.
2: But it was pretty scary. It was pretty intense. My prayers are out with everyone because it's pretty scary. You know, I've never been a part of anything like that.
1: David Karras with Wilmington Police.
3: Right now we still have officers from a number of agencies that are searching the building.
1: A plot thwarted.